0: 18 to Sunday, June 21. 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

All right, thank you so much for staying with us as we continue with you on Beyond the Headlines. I'm Dionne Jacks-Miller, asking for your memories of your father that show you how your father used to love you in different ways, you know, and did different gestures to prove his love for you, even though he never said so. Kemo in Montego Bay says, I just collected a box of food from Daddy today. And I have here, who is this now? Marie Horton, saying, I want to take time out to pick up my father, Kenneth Horton, aka Barry, who is living over there in Askenish in Hanover. Daddy, I love you very much. You've been playing the role of a good dad in my life ever since I was born. Signed, your big daughter, Marie, from Marie, aka Kim, from Barbican in Sandy Bay, Hanover. Didn't know there was a Barbican in Hanover. Boy, I tell you, see, I learn stuff every day in this country. All right, so keep your memories coming in. 553-590-8255-4063. And let's start out with one of my favorite Father's Day songs, original Daddy by Connie.

Conscience, Original Daddy. All right, remember our WhatsApp lines, 876-553-5908, 876-254-0693. Keeping it positive in this segment, your memories of how your father used to show some love you. All right, let's go to Shabba Ranks, the Shabba, best baby father.

0: All right. The Shabarangs here with Best Baby Father. Let's segue now to Real Father by Jamil.
1: Before me creep and know for walk, teach me a few words and me no know for talk. Could I explain myself, me just know for bad. You're beside me throughout this all.

0: Right, you're listening there to Jamil, Real Father. Remember our WhatsApp line, 876-553-5908, 876-254-0693. Now, Charmaine from Portmore says, my father taught me how to dance. He was always there for 9 of us. Wow, love that. And Patrick in Connecticut says, I had a real great father. He was a traditional man. He had a lot of us. Whenever he went out and worked, he wouldn't eat his lunch. He would bring it home for us. Oh, I love that, Patrick. Thank you all so much for sharing. Tell you know, we have some wonderful, wonderful fathers out there. All right, WhatsApp line 876-553-5908, 876-254-0693. Asking you to share some of your memories of stuff your daddy used to do for you or still does for you. That would really just say, just shows his love for you. All right, let's go now to Cartel with Good Father.
1: Everybody love their mother. Born to the father.

All right, Babs Cartel there with Good Father, and we are sharing in between your memories of the loving things your father used to do for you. Our WhatsApp line, 876-553-5908, 876-254-0693. Give us your first name, your general location. Michelle in Dunrobin says, I want to salute my father, the late Godfrey Richard Dennis, teacher, coach, farmer, entrepreneur, and friend. My dad taught us so many things, how to change a car tire, splice the cord, fix the iron plug, treat a boil with black ointment, and also, most importantly, not to be afraid of lizards. Holy poor women couldn't do with your father, Michelle. She says, I write on behalf of my brothers and sisters, Gregory and Dwight, the twins, Cecile and George, and of course, on behalf of my mom, Mrs. Dorothy Dennis. Thank you so much. I love that. All right. So Aaron say, okay, so you forced my fingers. He says, when I was a child, my father, Roland Edwards, who passed in 2018, used to bring home a pack of Smarties chocolate and ask one of the older siblings to share it up with all of us. I think I'll never forget that, because he could only afford to take that home for us. And I still and will forever love him. Aaron, thank you. And Ralph says, my father, Mr. Cigar, worked at the sugar factory. He had two gardens that he planted ground provisions.

grown food to provide for his 9 children. He passed 3 years ago. Love all of these folks. Remember our WhatsApp line 553-590-825-40693. Let's go to Chris Martin, just like you,

All right, thank you so much for that. That was Just Like You, Chris Martin. And let me go now to this one is a nice one. Butterfly Kisses by Bob. Is this Carlisle? How do you pronounce this? Okay.

0: Okay, program done.
1: I'm there enjoying the music. All right, we are gonna leave it there, folks, because we are at the very end of the program. Thank you all so very much for being with us. We appreciate your company as always. Hope you have a wonderful, wonderful weekend. Hope our fathers who are listeners have an absolutely wonderful Father's Day. I had wanted to play Dance with My Father, Luther Vandross, for all of you who have been sharing on me, you know, how we lost our fathers and with you on all of that, but we ran out of time. But, you know, good wishes to everybody. Gonna have to leave it there. Thanks so much to the team, producer Camille Williams, production assistant Kemon White, and Kenneth, as always, for us on the board. And how your weekend?
2: Same as usual. Yeah.
1: Last weekend I did a hike, a 3 hour, probably about pictures. 5 hour. It's on my Instagram.
2: All right, I probably
1: saw. I went Sincona and it was awesome, amazing. Long, long, long hike. One of the longest we do, but it was amazing.
2: Wow.
1: There you go. Have a good weekend.
2: You too. All right.
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4: I'm Jitta Francis with the JIS Evening News for Friday, June 19. Coming up, public urge to disregard fraudulent video featuring state minister. Government to release public lands for legal acquisition, and Jamaica to host 2029 Our Ocean Conference. The news in detail after the break.
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1: Now the news. Members of the public are being urged to disregard a fraudulent video currently circulating on social media featuring the Minister of State in the Ministry of Industry, Investment and Commerce, Delano Sivright. A recent press release from the ministry outlined that the video, which unlawfully uses his image and a manipulated voice generated through artificial intelligence AI technology, is entirely false and unauthorized. It further noted that Minister Sivright has no connection to the video, the individuals responsible for its creation or distribution, or any investment opportunity, financial scheme, product, or service being promoted. Members of the public are strongly advised not to send money, share personal or financial information, or engage with any links, websites, or contact information associated with the fraudulent video. The matter has been reported to the relevant social media platforms and authorities, and efforts are underway to have the content removed and those responsible identified. The government is finalizing plans to make lands held by public entities available to Jamaicans through a structured process aimed at expanding legal access to property ownership. Prime Minister Dr. Andrew Holness says the initiative is expected to create new opportunities for citizens to acquire land while advancing the government's broader program to regularize land tenure, strengthen property rights, and promote orderly development across the island.
2: I have called all the entities that have a land bank. And I said, give me all the lands that you have that can be made available. We're going to very shortly come with that so that people who want land can apply for it. It will be a competitive process, right? But then we know the issues about equity. Some people can afford and some people can't. That's the only reason why we haven't come with it yet.
1: Dr. Holness was speaking at the Accuwalk and Jacksontown land titling ceremony at the Meadowbrook Church of Christ in St. Andrew, where 40 residents received certificates of title. Agricultural production reached 190,000 tons in the first quarter of 2026, a significant achievement despite the damage caused by Hurricane Melissa on the sector last year. Minister of Agriculture, Fisheries and Mining Floyd Green says the figure represents a decline when compared with production numbers in 2025.
3: Is it our vegetable lines that were completely devastated in Hurricane Melissa? We saw an increase. We produced more in this first quarter than the first quarter last year by 12%. I thought vegetables would be the only area. But when I look at potatoes, our potatoes went up by 18%.
1: Minister Green was speaking at the official launch of Denby 2026 in St. Catherine on Thursday. And Jamaica will in 2029 become the first Caribbean country to host the Our Ocean Conference. Minister of Water, Environment and Climate Change Matthew Samuda accepted the honor on Jamaica's behalf during the 11th Our Ocean Conference in Mombasa. Minister Samuda has described Jamaica's selection as an acceptance of a responsibility to protect the world's oceans for future generations and the billions of people whose food security, livelihoods, culture, prosperity, and well-being depend on a healthy marine environment.
4: We will convene a conference focused not merely on promises, but on implementation. In 2029, we look forward to welcoming the world to Montego Bay, where history helped shape the law of the sea, and where together we will help shape the future of the ocean.
1: The conference is to be held in Montego Bay. That was JIS News. I'm Jada Francis.
5: If by some miracle you've managed to avoid an infection with World Cup fever, let me apologize from now. We're sorry. Because you won't be able to escape the scorekeeping. We've engaged you in a fun activity that challenges the authenticity of your Jamaicanness. We're no business if your navel string cut and bury on the halfway tree clock. How much do you actually know about our culture? I'm Joy Kelly. The whistle blows and the clock starts inside another edition of the Arts Page. So our little game is simple. Our cultural expert, Jolene Gale, public relations manager for the Institute

0: Institute of Jamaica, IOJ, gives us an idea of activities at our island's official museums, and we give ourselves a point for every one that we've visited. The rules? Simple. You could have gone on school trips as far back as primary school, and you don't have to actually remember anything. But you have to have set foot on the compound at least once. So, for our pre-game recap, last week, three were mentioned. The Institute of Jamaica's National Museum of Jamaica, the National Museum West in the Montego Bay Cultural Center, and the People's Museum of Craft and Technology in Spanish Town. What's my score? Don't watch mine, watch yours. Fun and games aside though, our IOJ expert explains the value found in our cultural collections.
1: These are artifacts of our lived experience. These are pretensions. And as Marcus Garvey says, a people without the knowledge of their past history, origin and culture is like a tree without roots. And the Institute of Jamaica makes sure that we are retaining our knowledge of Marcus Garvey, because we have at the Liberty Hall in Kingston, the Marcus Garvey Multimedia Museum. And that museum is dedicated to highlighting how much Marcus Garvey contributed to Black experience and how much his teaching can move us forward and help us to be what we need to be as a country that is predominantly Black. How his teaching can transform us into a force to be reckoned with. You need to know about what Marcus Garvey said, how he lived his life, and what his teachings mean for you. So I've mentioned the National Museum Jamaica, and I've mentioned Liberty Hall. But have you ever been to the National Gallery of Jamaica? It is so exciting to see the paintings and sculptures by our artists in Jamaica. We have the Historical Gallery, which is pre-20th century art from emancipation backwards. We have the Edna Manley Gallery. We have the Capo Gallery, and we have the John Dunkley Gallery. And all of this is art that is from our contemporary and previous artists who are pushing Jamaican art forward. Of Wood and Water. It's an exhibition opening on June 14th at the gallery, and it is an exploration of our identity as Jamaicans, a conversation of identity expressed through art. So check it out for yourself. See if you agree or disagree with what is exhibited on our walls.
0: Sounds good. But of course, our island's artistic output is not confined to the capital, where the National Gallery resides.
1: So Kingston might be our cultural mecca, but we have a strong representation in the second city, in St. James. In the Montego Bay Cultural Center, we have the NG West, the National Gallery West, which features art from our collections that you can browse and you can interact with, and you can find out how you feel about Jamaican art. A lot of people might not think that art is for them, but you are a part of this conversation that these artists are having, and you need to know and feel what is represented and how you feel about what is represented, how this art depicts your own life. You should come and view our pieces. You should come and interact. You should come and have a conversation about where Jamaican art is going and where it's coming from.
0: Public Relations Manager for the Institute of Jamaica, Jolyn Gale. Score time. So we listed three today. Liberty Hall in Kingston, home to the Marcus Garvey Multimedia Museum. Close by, the National Gallery of Jamaica and the National Gallery West in Montego Bay. I'm Joy Kelly with this week's edition of the Arts Page, and I'm gone 3 out of 6. Join us next week for more. Thanks for listening.
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3: One love. Caribbean Premier League cricket returns to Jamaica. We tell you how that announcement impacts tourism in the capital city on this week's Tourism Round.

0: Roundup. Cricket, lovely cricket returns to the iconic Sabina Park in Kingston. With that return, discussions have opened up about the impact of sports on tourism. The key to this happening is the return of a Caribbean Premier League franchise to the island.
1: And this is why I'm particularly happy to engage with the teams this time and to bring back to Jamaica the power and strength of a game that is part of life itself. And I want to thank you for enabling sports tourism to get a fillip as a result of this. Because cricket is not just a sport for us, it's part of the economy. It drives jobs, it enables the development of varying skills, and in the process, it brings a large numbers of visitors to Jamaica to consume our assets at a price.
0: Tourism Minister Edmund Bartlett. That price, according to Minister Bartlett, includes accommodation, transportation, food, and so much more. With the return of the Caribbean Premier League to Jamaica, lots of cricket lovers will be visiting Kingston over the summer.
1: And we are excited that Jamaica is brought back into the mix. And we want to give an undertaking that Jamaica will stay in the mix. So we are now set for sports tourism to take off. And one of the reasons that we are able to say that is we've built the infrastructure to enable the city of Kingston to become that focal point for sports tourism. And cricket can play a major role.
0: The Caribbean Premier League will encourage inter-regional travel within the region, as many Jamaicans visit other islands to support their local cricket team.
1: The regional nature of the sport brings together the Caribbean in a very special way. And this archipelago has struggled over the years for integration and to have congruences. And we've tried many things. We tried football, it didn't work. And cricket has been the only sustaining element of congruence within the Caribbean. Not even CARICOM can speak to the success that cricket has had in keeping and bringing Caribbean people together.
0: Following the CPL team will be easy for cricket lovers, as you can board a flight from Jamaica to anywhere in the Caribbean.
1: And Jamaica is now becoming the transportation hub for the Caribbean. We are the most connected destination in the entire Caribbean. Every single airline that flies throughout the Caribbean comes to Jamaica, and we are the only country that can boast that. And now Laet is about to set its second hub in Kingston. We're excited about that prospect.
0: Minister Bartlett says the Caribbean Premier League will also serve as a marketing tool for the region, as many of the players on the CPL teams are from Southeast Asia.
1: So having CPL re-engaging with Jamaica is now an added way of ensuring that that connectivity will sustain. Because what it requires is for movement of people from all across the region, and the games will enable that. But it will do one more thing for us. It will expand our reach beyond the Caribbean into Southeast Asia, into India and Pakistan and Bangladesh and all the cricketing countries of the world that are interested in involving themselves and immersing themselves in the power and the glory of the game.
0: Tourism Minister Edmund Bartlett. In our No Jamaica segment, Bunkers Hill Cultural Experience in Trelawney. 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You will hike through the rainforest, learn about the Taino and Maroons, explore caves used by runaway slaves, and enjoy a traditional Jamaican meal cooked over a wood fire. You can also cool off with a swim in the river and a natural massage from the jacuzzi. That's it for this week's Tourism Roundup. I'm Andre Palmer with studio engineer Joel Samuels. One love.
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1: Every year, regular like clockwork, hurricane season comes between June 1 and November 30. And in Jamaican homes, usually everybody have them rule. Mommy stocks the kitchen with canned goods, and Pops, well, he gets ready to batten down windows if needs be. But what about the years when it's complicated? We explore how Jamaicans can prepare for the El Nino weather phenomenon, also expected to arrive for the summer. Stay tuned for the details on today's Get the Facts. Jamaicans say if you don't have a plan, you plan to fail. With the high likelihood of a super El Nino event in the near future, don't you want to know what to expect so you can plan? Well, we've roped in the expert, and we all know him, especially around hurricane season. Principal Director of the Meteorological Services Branch in the Ministry of Water, Environment and Climate Change, Mr. Evan Thompson, provides all you need to know.
2: We are expecting the El Nino. It has started to develop. Usually when the temperature gets above half a degree in that same area of the Pacific Ocean and stays higher than half a degree above norm, that's when they determine that an El Nino has formed. It could get higher, 1 degree, 1.5, 2 degrees, and what we expect this time is that it could reach over 2 degrees. That's why you hear some people talking about a super El Nino, because at 2 degrees above the norm, then they refer to it as a major or a severe El Nino, and so you could have the impacts being a little bit more than would normally be expected.
1: Normally a little more is a good thing, don't it? Not this year. That little 1 or 2 degrees sounds like a small number, not such a big deal. Well, not when El Nino tends to bring drought to the Caribbean.
2: It might sound like, 1 degree, what's that? But small changes may have big impacts. And we are expecting that temperatures in general in the Caribbean area are likely to trend a little bit above the norm as we go through the summer period. It's always warm during summer, and then if it's even warmer, then we could be seeing temperatures maybe even getting to some of the extremes that we've experienced in the past. And that affects us, that causes a lot more stress for us as humans. We have to experience the hot days, but then at night we don't get a chance to refresh or get relief in terms of the temperatures dropping sufficiently to allow us a good night's rest. So we end up now having warm nights, uneasy sleep patterns. We don't recover as well. So it tends to add to some kind of stress for the human.
1: And we're not the only ones who will feel it.
2: And then with lower rainfall and less water availability, then that could also add to the stress with dehydration in some cases. But for plants, that's also significant. We could have food security being threatened. We have animals, whether our pets or our livestock, could also be impacted in that way with the stress. With warmer temperatures, less rainfall, it will impact all of us if that actually does come to pass.
1: Principal Director of the Meteorological Services Branch in the Ministry of Water, Environment and Climate Change, Evan Thompson. We're looking at the El Nino weather phenomenon, what it is, what drives it, and the effects that might impact us right here in the Caribbean. Join us next week for another edition of Get the Facts. I'm Joy Kelly. Thanks for listening. 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JIS Radio wants to hear from you. Send us a voice note or text via WhatsApp on 876-405-0477. What features you love and why? How can our content better meet your needs? You hear our voices? Now we want to hear yours. 876-405-0477. 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
3: What does resilience look like? For Jamaica's education sector, it's about more than recovering from disaster. It's about reopening schools quickly, rebuilding stronger, and ensuring every child can keep learning no matter the challenge. Speaking at the recently concluded 11th Biennial Diaspora Conference, Education Minister Dr. Dana Morris-Dixon indicated that following Hurricane Melissa, Jamaica is rebuilding its education system to be more resilient to future shocks while better equipping students for future future opportunities.
4: After a 1 in a 100 year hurricane,

0: where hundreds of our schools were damaged, that within 90 days, all of our schools were open. That is an amazing feat. I was in the UK recently speaking at an Education World Forum, and all the other ministers wanted to know what Jamaica did to get schools open in 90 days. We're the poster child now of resilience in education. UNESCO is talking about us. UNICEF is talking about us. When you go into these areas, you're gonna see schools happening under tents, schools happening with tarpaulin, but school is happening. And I'll tell you why that 90-day was important to us. After COVID, when many students were at home, many of them never came back to school. And so we knew that the longer the students are away from their school, the higher the likelihood they will not return. And so even though it wasn't pretty, the environment, we knew that school was important psychologically for the children.
1: In that regard, she disclosed that the government has committed $18 million towards the reconstruction and rehabilitation of schools damaged by Hurricane Melissa. So, step one to build a more resilient education system is providing students with better infrastructure.
0: The schools can't just be rebuilt to what was there before, or else the next hurricane, they're gone again. So we had to do new building codes for schools. So what it means is, where you could have just put on back the zinc, you can't. You're no longer allowed to do that. But it means that repairs will take longer, it will cost more, but in the long run, our students will have a better infrastructure as their school.
1: But resilience isn't just about bricks and mortar. It's also about creating a system that can adapt, keep students engaged, and prepare them to thrive in an uncertain future. So step two is to prioritize literacy and numeracy, particularly in the early years.
0: Early childhood education is a priority, and foundational literacy and numeracy is key. If you cannot read, you have no real future. And so for us, literacy is important. So as diaspora, you're thinking about where you want to help, we're on a literacy campaign. Your ability to do mathematics stems also from your ability to read. If you can read, you are a better reasoner and you do maths better. So all the outcomes we want start with reading.
1: Next, she spoke to expanding access to technology and computer labs. Now, Minister Morris Dixon disclosed that so far, every high school has been equipped with computers for their computer labs, and they are now transitioning to outfitting those in primary schools. So far, the ministry has delivered 6,000 computers, with only 150 primary schools left.
0: We are purchasing those devices now. So that may not be where you spend your money. And that's why this is important that we talk, so that you know where government is spending and where the gaps are, so that you know how you can best help. The lab may need to look nicer, or it may need some other peripheral things. Maybe you want to go more into AI or even augmented reality and you want to support on that side. But no, we're giving them the laptops. We're also doing a lot of robotics. So we're doing specialized robotics programs, autonomous robotics in our technical high schools.
1: The minister highlighted that by investing in technical education and future-ready skills, Jamaica is preparing students not just to survive change, but to succeed, building a more resilient education sector and a workforce equipped to meet the demands of tomorrow. That's it for this week's feature. Thanks so much for tuning in. You can check us out on social media at JIS News on X, at JIS Voice on Instagram, at JIS Voice _1 on TikTok, and check out our Facebook page at Jamaica Information Service. I'm Jada Francis. Take care.
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3: A previously isolated St. Catherine town gets access to surrounding areas through the restoration of essential infrastructure. I'm Joy Kelly. 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
1: A fully restored Spring Village Bridge in St. Catherine has been officially reopened to the public. The bridge, which was closed by the National Works Agency in 2022 due to safety concerns, was commissioned back into service on Friday, June 12. The repaired bridge reconnects residents of Nightingale Grove, Spring Village, and Worthy Park to a vital corridor used by businesses, by workers, students, everyone. Minister with Responsibility for Works, Robert Morgan, has described the restored bridge as an investment in connectivity, economic activity, and community resilience, noting that it will benefit residents for years to come. The minister further outlined that the project forms part of the government's wider strategy to invest in productive and resilient infrastructure across Jamaica.
2: We learned from Hurricane Melissa, infrastructure cannot just be built for normal times. It must also be built for days when heavy rains, swollen rivers, and flooding disrupts our access. Good infrastructure gives the country what economists and planners call resilient dividend. It reduces losses before they occur, helps communities recover faster, protects investment, lowers the long-term cost of disasters, and gives citizens confidence that the systems they depend on will hold when tested.
1: Minister with Responsibility for Works, Robert Morgan. So, check. Mission accomplished for the government. But all that efforts for a purpose, for people.
3: I'm born and grow up disability from 1995. Yeah, me I use a road coming from Spring Village. Live at Spring Village, live at Gutters, live at Church Bend. And me I use a road long time from 95 in a wheelchair. And me I use a road. And then build a little bridge around this before we go through. But when time me that build a little bridge, then measure me up. That's me can't go through this because then see some music, the little road there and see. So next time when them a build ya so now, me come back again and me tell them say make sure the ramp the pan two side of the road there, right? There, so. And yes, so, and then me say then do it. So I appreciate that for no say. I don't have to use the middle of the road for go where I go. I don't find no mistake then make. You see, yeah, so I try the ramp over here, so I try the ramp over there, so I say it perfect. Now we have very good access to go to Spring Village. Very good access to come from Spring Village. You understand me, so we appreciate it. I love it.
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5: Rated Jamaica 94 FM now presents coverage of the National Junior and Senior Athletics Championships. Coverage is brought to you by Popeyes. Love that chicken from Popeyes.
6: One of the things I'm going to be curious about, Ricardo, for the Ultimate Championships, the relays are actually national teams. So I'm wondering what's going to inform those teams. But you're perfectly correct. The individual races are all based on world rankings, Diamond League champions, Olympic champions, world champions.
7: It is going to be interesting. There is no rule from the National Federation at the moment. Some would say simply go with the teams that qualified from the world relays or the squads that qualified from the world relays. Others may say, well, those squads can be improved, so why not?

0: try to improve them. I wonder what Dwayne Eckstall would say.
1: I soon tell you to wonder no more. What I can tell you, there's a big debate. Should the world record team on the 4x1 mixed relay, should that team be messed with at all?
0: Isn't that what I just said?
1: No, no. Well, that means I wasn't listening to you. No, but listen to the world record team, though. The big challenge is that a number of those athletes might be there in an individual capacity as well.
0: Yes.
1: And the mixed relay is actually run very early.
0: Like Tia and Tina Clayton.
1: Right. So is it that their coaches might say...
0: Akeem Blake could also qualify.
1: Definitely. Their coaches could say, you know what, you need to get your $150,000 in the individual race. And therefore, I think they need to notify the nation, you know, the kind of decisions. Because the country needs to know how many athletes are available to run the relay races. You know, and then, you know, is somebody going to say, well, if you didn't run at the national championships, you can't run at the ultimate championships in a relay event? Again, there's nothing written, nothing documented about that, because it's clear, the J3As have made it clear, that the events that you can qualify for at these national championships include the Commonwealth Games, the Pan Am Games,
0: CSC Games,
1: NACAC, and the World Under 20s.
0: Girls Under 18 100 final coming up. There's the lineup: Venetia Pottinger, Sheldane Jarrett, Malia Duncan, Danelia Clark, Trisha Lee Sutherland, Azaria Harris, Taniqua Moulton, and Shade Allen. Montel Vernier, William Nim, Edwin Allen, Clarendon College, Alpha, and Homewood Technical all represented in this final.
1: Quick turnaround time for these girls. It feels like they just ran, went to the back, got their new lanes, and are back on the track.
2: And I hope the correct lanes as well.
1: But Dwayne, you weren't here when we were trying to get Tina into
2: it. No, I heard you.
1: Okay. Well, I have to tell you, though, that was some kind of divine intervention. If there was not a malfunction with the electronic gun, because the gun was fired, it just made no sound.
2: Yeah, such is the case sometimes here at these national championships. We get intervention from elsewhere, and all's well that ends well, one would hope. But we're getting ready for these under 18 girls. A number of the top contenders at the under 18 level missing here. You think about Adora Campbell, Cheyenne Smith, Gianna Murray. A lot of these names that you would expect to have been here, not here. Rihanna Scott as well. So many of these names, and this season on the under 18 all-time, well, on under 18 top list, Malia Duncan sits at 20th.
1: So I'll share with you that Jermaine Brown earlier was in the championships, especially when you talk about CXC, CSEC, exams, studies. So a lot of impact on the athletes.
2: Yeah, and sometimes, especially at under 18, they just, after champs is done and, you know, pen relays, that's it.
0: Well, let's go through the lineup here. It's lane number one representing Montel Vernier, Venetia Pottinger.
1: Her 12:33 got her to this final. She's part of the Western Champs team that won Western Champs for Montel Vernier.
0: From William Nim, Sheldane Jarrett goes in lane number two.
2: Was 12:31 in the prelims. We'll hope to get better in the final.
0: There's the fastest in qualifying, competing unattached here, the St. Jago athlete, Malia Duncan.
1: All business. The All Blacks of New Zealand, she's All Black, sub 12 in the final, in the semis.
0: There is lane number four, Danelia Clark of Edwin Allen.
2: At her best this season, 11.66 seconds. Can she repeat or find that form?
0: In lane number five, representing Clarendon College, Trisha Lee Sutherland.
1: Two from Clarendon in this final. She ran 12:25 in winning her semifinal, and she is looking good in the middle of the track.
0: There's Azaria Harris of Alpha in lane six.
2: Quick is Harris. She part of that big Alpha 4x1 team.
0: Moulton, Chiniqua Moulton of Clarendon College. Second from CC in the final, goes in 7.
1: 12:29, narrowly behind her teammate in the semi, but she's in this final.
0: And Shade Allen, a home technical, runs out the field in lane number 8.
2: Yeah, 3 girls in this final have run faster than 11.70 this season. Harris, Clark, Murray. But all eyes on Malaya Duncan, who the only competitor sub-12 to get to this final.
0: Azaria Harris just missed a medal at the Carifta Games at the under-17 level in this event. Finished 4th in the final in St. George's Grenada earlier this year. Very good hurdler as well, Azaria Harris, like Malaya Duncan. Final of the under-18 girls, 100 meters. Duncan 3, Clark 4, Sutherland 5, Harris in lane number 6.
3: Set.
0: Off they go. Malia Duncan got up well. Tenelia Clark of Edwin Allen running brilliantly as well. Duncan and Clark. And on the inside, Pottinger. It's Malia Duncan from Clark and Pottinger. Sub 12. Malia Duncan gets it done. She was the most impressive in the semi-final round, and she is the national under 18 champion.
1: Amazing. I thought Malia Duncan was going to dominate after her performance in the semis, but Daniela Clark of Edwin Allen gave her all that she could handle. At this stage of the race, Daniela Clark actually is in the lead. Duncan swinging, driving, and you have to question, is she going to come back at this point? Duncan does join her, all black, getting ready. And then the lean, and that exaggerated lean seemed to have worked for her. She got it at 11.82, Malia Duncan, over Daniela Clark of Edwin Allen, 11.87.
2: Yeah, fearless running from her. Didn't panic at 70 meters, maintained her composure. And Moulton of Clarendon College didn't finish just now. Picked up an injury halfway through the race, but Duncan justifying her semi-final run to win in the final.
0: Negative 0.1 meters per second. The wind speed 11.82 for Duncan, 11.87 for Clark. Pottinger 11.93 with Azaria Harris. Another fourth place finish for her. 12.01 in fourth.
1: Really amazing performance out of lane one for Benicia Pottinger, getting sub 12. Almost negligible wind. Practically still in the national stadium. And that's the unfortunate sign of Moulton from Clarendon College.
0: The under 18 boys 100 final coming up next. That event was scheduled to go off at 8:30 p.m. so they are 10 minutes behind time and counting. Not seeing the athletes out there either, but I suspect what is more important than being on time, Bruce, and you can let me know if I'm correct here, what is more important is ensuring that the athletes get the rest that was scheduled between the semi-final and the final.
1: Conceptually, yes. The big issue is, why were they behind time in the first place? That's really, but having done that, let's not compound it by rushing the athletes through the phases. Per rule, World Athletics rule though, the rules actually say the minimum time between 100 meter race is actually 45 minutes. It's 45 minutes between. So that's per rule. But the scheduled time, so the men's 100 meters, for example, was expected to be finished by 7:25, or to start at 7:25, and the final at 9 o'clock. So that would have given us, let's call it an hour and a half, 90 minutes. So let's see how that evolves. Because clearly at 7:25 we were not finished with the men's 100.
0: Well, at 8 o'clock we were not finished with the men's 100. Finished just after 8 o'clock, so less than 40 minutes ago now. And so I suspect that is the reason for this delay that we're having, because the boys are not even out yet.
2: Is it 45 minutes?
1: I'm going to verify since I said it.
2: Yeah, it should be 90 minutes. Yeah, minimum.
1: My brain tells me 45, but I like to, you know,
2: check and verify.
1: Yeah, trust but verify.
2: Correct. Yeah, 90 minutes.
0: I heard today that a dull pen is better than great memory or something like that.
2: I don't know.
1: No, it turns out I'm right this time. It is 45 minutes. So minimum time, this rule, World Athletics Rule 20.10, the following minimum times must be allowed when practicable between the last heat of any round and the first heat of a subsequent round or final. Up to

0: including the 200 meters, 45 minutes. Now, what Dwayne Extall remembered when he mentioned 90 minutes is that if it's over 200 meters, up to and including 1,000, then that's 90 minutes. And if it's over 1,000 meters, we should not have the rounds in the same day. So tell me now, did I get what, the dull pencil or the sharp pen? What did I get right? And am I still on the ball, Ricardo Chambers?
1: You're going well, Bruce. You're going well.
0: I think it's because I was doing so badly, according to you, when we started. There was only one way, which was up.
1: Well, you see, the truth is, Bruce, you're usually spot on when you are dealing with the facts. It's when you start to make the assumptions.
0: So stick to the facts.
1: Yes.
0: Just the facts. All right, viewers, listeners, you heard it. Ricardo Chambers has instructed that I'm not to express an opinion.
1: I never said that.
0: Yeah, but that 45-minute rule is a minimum, Dwayne Extall. So it's not that they're, you know, going to rush it, but per rule, 45 minutes. Good news for the viewers and listeners, though, is that the under 18 boys are now entering the National Stadium track. And so let's say, I'd say 7 to 8 minutes from now, we should be hearing On Your Marks.
1: That under 18 points, 100 meters, including the last two Karifta under 17 champions, Michael Graham, who won last year, and Kai Kelly, who took the title in Grenada this year. There is Michael Graham, the Excelsior boy, fine long jumper as well.
0: We had the pleasure of seeing them race each other in the semis, Ricardo, and Graham led, but Kai Kelly finished first.
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6: FM. I'd like to see him run some more 200s, but that in itself, I think, may be a challenge for him.
0: My recollection, and this is now recollecting as opposed to facting, is that Kai Kelly was entered in the 200 and I think corporate area champs.
1: Yeah.
0: And just did not even make it to the final.
1: No, he did. He medaled at corporate area champs.
0: In the 200.
1: In the 200. Okay. Ran 21.69. Ran around.

0: It's very obvious that he's not a fan of the 200.
1: Yeah, but he learned very soon that that 200 can do a lot for his 100.
0: There is Michael Graham.
2: Are those Michael Graham fans in the stand wearing Excelsior colors, or are those Jamaica colors?
0: Those are Jamaica colors.
1: How do you know?
0: Graham is in lane number 3.
1: And the fans are?
0: Well, lane number 4. Lane number 4.
2: Listen, don't let Ricardo Cunningham make any mistakes. No, you know.
1: No, no. No, I tend to do that to Ricardo. Throw him off his game sometimes. Won't happen too often tonight.
0: Jamaica College represented by 2 in this final. Morgan in 5, Kelly in lane number 6, Byron Walker, the former Calabar athlete who is now at Hydell in 7, Anthony Rochester of Titchfield in lane number 8.
2: So an athlete at Hydell, formerly from Calabar, is a youngster named Miller. He won gold today in the 400 meter hurdles, going sub 50, I think, for the first time.
0: Yeah.
1: First time.
2: So
0: getting into the all-time top 10 for Jamaican juniors at the 400 hurdles. Here's the lineup for the under 18 boys final. Tariq Bennett is running on attack. Jaden Collins in lane number 2. Homo Technical. Trey Watson. Petersfield in 3. Michael Grimm of Excelsior in 4. Tyler Morgan and Kai Kelly lanes 5 and 6 from Jamaica College. Byron Walker of Hydell in 7. And Anthony Rochester of Titchfield in lane number 8. That is the lineup for the final of the under 18 boys 100 final. The favorite is Kai Kelly. Can he be challenged tonight in a serious way by Michael Graham?
2: I think he's going to be challenged for the first 30 meters.
1: Yeah, Tyler Morgan looks good as well. His teammate from Jamaica College looked good in qualifying. I think that will give him some confidence that he's right beside his training partner. We could see Jamaica College 1-2.
0: Yeah. By the way, 3 Jamaica College boys in this final, because although Bennett is running unattached, he is from Jamaica College. There is Tyler Morgan. Run a personal best, 10.79 to get into the final. Look pretty nippy. Let's see how they'll go
2: Bennett
0: here.
2: Or Anglin?
1: Tariq Bennett.
0: Tyler Morgan. Well, let's go from lane number 1. And there he is, competitor. That's competitor 2, 6, 5.
2: That's Orlando Anglin.
0: Yeah, that's Orlando Anglin. It was Tariq Bennett who was originally listed. All right, so Orlando Anglin goes in lane number 1.
2: Yeah, the JC boy, part of the winning boys champs this year.
0: There's Jaden Collins, Homo Technical. He's in lane 2.
1: Yeah, 10.86 to get here.
0: Karifta bronze medalist at the under 17 level last year. That was in Porto, Spain, Trinidad and Tobago. Then in lane number 3-4, Petersfield, Trey Watson,
2: a nice 10.84 to get to this final. He's in the middle lanes. He's among the top 4 by time in this final.
0: There is Michael Graham, the second fastest in the field on personal best at 10.31. He represents Excelsior High.
1: Hasn't looked as prolific this season as he did a few seasons ago, but still high quality, the long jumper converted to sprint.
0: On his outside, from Jamaica College, Tyler Morgan.
2: Morgan, Jamaica College, 1 of 3 here. 10.79, his time to get here. Right beside his teammate, who's about to be introduced to us.
0: And there's the favorite, the Karifta under 17 champion, the Champs Class 2 winner, Kai Kelly of Jamaica College.
1: Yeah, seems to know no fear, know no limits. 10.28 this season at his very best. 10.65, easy in qualifying.
0: Gets a warm applause from the fans, and there's the ever cool looking Byron Walker of Hydell.
2: His 10.81 got him here. He's going to try to be a Robert Miller now and see if he can win and upset the field out of lane 7. Has done some good 200 meters as well.
0: 10.55, his best at 100 meters. And then on the outside in lane number 8, Anthony Rochester of Titchfield.
1: Yeah, coming into his own this season on the 16th of May, 10.67 personal best. So, in good shape coming into these championships.
3: On your marks.
0: The organizers have tried not to have empty lanes at this champion.

0: championship, and so if for whatever reason an athlete is unable to take his place
1: or her place,
0: they are replaced by the next best, and I suspect that is what has happened to have Anglin in lane number one. They are on their marks for the final of the under 18 boys 100 meters. The favorite, Kai Kelly, in lane number six.
2: Set.
0: Oh, Jaden Collins.
3: No.
0: Not for the first time. He's had this issue. He's had a number of false starts from Central Championships to Champs, and now at the National Championships, doesn't even wait.
3: Difficult one here. It seemed like a slightly long hold, but you got to wait. You've just got to wait.
0: It's an issue he has to work on, Jaden Collins. As I said, I've seen it so often with him now. It's like every other meet.
3: And he's so good. He is so good at this race. And it's such a heartbreak to see him move. You've got to wait on the gun.
4: Yeah.
3: Full stop.
4: Yeah, but it's tough when you're in a race like this. The competition is just as good or better. He wants to get out as quickly as possible. But coaches will tell you, react. Don't anticipate.
0: Jaden Collins, Homewood Technical, gone from the race. We're down to seven. Anglin, Watson, Graham, Morgan, Kelly, Walker, and Rochester. There is Kai Kelly. KK, what a talent.
3: Look for Graham in four to get the best start. Kelly in six to get the best finish.
2: Set.
0: Off they go. Tyler Morgan got up well. Graham slightly back. So is Kelly. Kelly Morgan coming forward. The JC boys go 1-2 with Graham in third. Kai Kelly has no equal in the category. And he lands the National Under 18 title.
3: As a 15-year-old. Incredible. He's beating class two, even first year class one boys. Actually, it was perhaps in lane number seven from Heidel with the best start. And at this stage, I thought he said it could have a Quinella. And you are so right, Ricardo. Kai Kelly kind of starts swimming at the end. But JC 1-2 with Excelsior's Miller.
0: Graham,
3: in third.
0: Kai Kelly. Closer than many anticipated, but he gets the job done in fine fashion. Here we go, 10.50, negative 0.2 meters per second, the wind speed. Tyler Morgan gets a PB, 10.59. Michael Graham, 10.64 in third. Trey Watson, 10.68, finishing in fourth position, the Petersfield athlete.
3: Disappointed that Collins did not run in that final, but really good delivery there by Kai Kelly. No, it's for the girls.
0: The under 20 girls 100 final. And what a cracking final this one is expected to be. The national under 20 record is 10.92, set in 2023 by Alana Reed, the world under 20 leader. Shanoia Douglas is in the lineup, 10.98, her personal best. The returning Tiana Lee Terrylong, who has gradually built into fine form this season, 11.50 in qualifying. She's 11.13 at her best. Can she genuinely, seriously threaten Shanoia Douglas in this final?
3: Is Shanoia Douglas in 10.98 shape? She will not be threatened. But we don't know if she's in 10.98 shape. We're about to find out. Tiana Therilong did not have the pressure of champs this year. She's trained by a professional organization called Optimum Performance Track Club. There she is on screen. This is her big championships this year. What's at stake, viewers, listeners? The World Under 20 Championships. Only two are allowed to represent each country. Unlike the Olympics or the World Champs, where you get three, at the junior level, at the Under 20 level, only two. Shanoia Douglas says she has one spot. Who gets the second?
0: Well, let's go through the lineup in lane number one, representing Immaculate Conception High, Chevyen Shim.
3: Outstanding when she was in the younger groups. Sub 12 has been a big challenge for her this year, but 12.07 got her into this final.
0: Late number two for Homewood Technical, Regina Bailey.
4: Yeah, 12.16 in qualifying, ran on late in the semifinals to get her spot here.
0: Then in lane number three, representing Heidel, Sashana Johnson.
3: I think she's the one who's going to cause some trouble here. Don't expect her to trouble Shania Douglas, but Shoshana Johnson of Heidel at 11.71 won her semifinal, defeating Latrice East.
0: 11.57 personal best. There's the fastest in the field. There's the favorite. There is Shania Douglas.
4: Yeah, national junior record holder over 200 meters. She's 10.98 at 100. The favorite going in, but I really and truly think that she has a big challenge on her hand with the lady right next to her.
0: What a competitor, 11.33 in qualifying. Her coach has consistently said the focus is the World Under 20 Championships. There is lane number five, Tiana Lee Terrylong. She is young, but a lot of stop starts to her career, but she is quite a talent.
3: Her best time of her life, 11.23 seconds, making her the third fastest this year.
4: Yeah. 11.13.
0: There is Natrice East.
4: Yeah, East from Wolmers. First time seeing her at this time of the year, this time of the season. Spoke about her studies being very important to her with the exams.
0: There is Samoya Brown of Immaculate in lane number seven.
3: Young Brown ran 11.91 to get to this final. She is in lane seven.
0: And in lane number eight, for Edwin Allen, Pernicia Edwards.
4: Yeah, very quick from the blocks. She'll have to do a lot of running late on, but she's very good, 11.95 to qualify.
0: The two fastest in the field on personal best. Shania Douglas, 10.98. Tiana Lee Terrylong, 11.13. That was 2024, two seasons ago.
1: On your marks.
3: And 11.23 being her season's best.
0: Natrice East has gone 11.21 this season. Sashana Johnson, 11.57. Double silver at Champs in Class 2 this year. Sashana Johnson at 200 and 400. We know of her quality at 400, but she has shown that she has speed this year. Let's see.
3: Shania tends to get out slowly. Does that put her under pressure, especially if Terrylong gets a fantastic start?
0: This is a big final.
1: Set.
0: Off they go. Terrylong got up very well. Douglas will have to chase. Tiana Lee Terrylong. Here comes Shania Douglas. Douglas ahead of Terrylong. Johnson in third. East in fourth. Shania Douglas shall not be denied. She gets another win. Just outside 11 seconds, 11.08 for Shania Douglas. She continues her prolific form. She continues to win, and she is the National Under 20 champion.
3: I call this one right, Ricardo, that the start, the spectacular start, would come from Terrylong. Let's look at her in lane number five, up and away first. Douglas behind her and had to press. At this stage, Tiana Lee Terrylong must have heard Shanique Osman speak to her and say, lift and keep moving. Shania Douglas, most pressure she has been under all year, but once she got to this stage at 80-90 meters, she realized she was going to get that victory. 11.08 her winning time. Terrylong, the best time she has run in years at 11.18, and I think Natrice East actually was able to sneak up there and get that third spot.
0: Yeah, here is confirmation. 11.08 for Douglas, 11.18 for Terrylong. East 11.46, just ahead of Johnson, 11.47 with Edwards of Edwin Allen, 11.59. Just show a shot of Sean Bailey, the two-time national 400 champion, watching on in the stands. The younger brother of the great Veronica Campbell Brown.
3: Do we have a strong enough team now for our women, our girls, 4x1 at World Under 20s?
0: Looks like a pretty strong team, doesn't it?
3: With 11.08 and 11.18, I think we're looking really, really good.
4: Yeah, and we have some sprint hurdlers to add to the list as well, so it's definitely something that we can afford.
3: I think they need, wouldn't they just pull from these top four?
0: Well, here's the lineup for the under 20 points 100 meters. Dante Watson, Well, starting lane number one, Jamaica College, Nathaniel Martin of JC and two, James Harrison, and Natasha Morgan, lanes three and four for Excelsior, Nyron Wade of King

0: Boston College in 5. Justin Stewart of A Branch in lane number 6. Tyrese Foreman at George's College. Well, he's not there. Samuel Brown replaces him with Ainsley McGregor of Wilmers in lane number 8.
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2: You're listening to Rita Jamaica 94 FM's coverage of the National Junior and Senior Athletics Championships. Coverage is brought to you by Popeyes. Love that chicken from Popeyes.
3: 4 days of sizzling action will unfold at the J3A Puma National Junior and Senior Championships at the National Stadium. Thursday, June 18th to Sunday, June 21, 9 a.m. to 9 p.m. daily. The island's finest will battle for coveted spots to this summer's Commonwealth Games, the CAC Games, NACAC Under-18 and Under-23 Championships, and the World Under-20 Championships. 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
2: So, Ricardo earlier mentioned, and for World Athletics rules, they're trying to make sure we have no empty lanes in the finals. And we also, Tyrese Foreman of St. George's College,
3: on your marks,
2: pull up late in the race, hurt. Communication made. They got the next time qualifier through. And that is Kyle Barton of Kingston College.
4: The fastest Jamaican junior this year, 10.03, Gary Card. The Bruce can tell us whether he has intentions of going to the World Under 20 Championships.
2: Absolutely. He's here at the National Championships. He wants to make it both to the Commonwealth Games and the World Under 20 Championships. He expects to be the fastest junior at the National Championship, though he's running with the seniors.
4: What that would mean, only one spot from this race for the 100 meters. Final of the Under 20 Boys 100.
3: Sent
4: off. James Harrison caught up well. Datasha Morgan is there. Nyron Wade is close. Justin Stone.

0: James Harrison got up well. Natasha Morgan is there. Nyron Wade is close. Justin Stewart has work to do. The JC boys are flying on the inside.
1: But at 10:46 in fourth. But here we go with the start. At this stage, we're thinking less.

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4: And that's Raymond Stewart on screen, APR, on his shirt. He's on his phone making a call to figure out, hey, he came fourth. Do we make it on the relay? Again,
5: given that Gary Card is in the mix as well. But I suspect that he will, knowing what I know with the youth program, the junior program, how they structure that program. But yeah, a big performance from Martin and Watson of Jamaica College. Again, said it before that they saw Kai Kelly going 1-2, the JC boys going 1-2, training partners right beside each other. Sometimes the motivation, that's all you need, just to feel the presence of your teammate right next to you to pull off something spectacular.
6: To an extent, but no, allow Julian Fort by him. I hope I got that right in the Champs 2010 Class 1 200 final. Fort getting the double. Ekstall missing out on his 200-400 double.
4: 200, there's the lineup. 400 four hurdles.
6: Well, he lost the four hurdles when he was the big favorite. There's the lineup for the 100 meters senior women. Ashanti Moore, Tina Clayton, Sharika Jackson, Navania Williams, Alana Reed, Janelle Smith, Elaine Thompson-Hira, and Jodine Williams.
4: So I suspect that Elaine Thompson-Hira may not be on the track.
5: Yes, Sabrina Docker replaces her.
6: Wow.
4: That's a big, big bit of news. It I also don't see Sabrina Docker out there.
6: Yeah. It is possible that by the time the decision had been made, Docker could have already left the venue and then...
4: But let's think more about what happens for Jamaica, though. If Elaine Thompson-Hira is not there, having qualified... then what does that mean? Is she injured? Is she hurt? Did she re-hurt herself? That's going to be...
6: Well, one of the big questions I had for Elaine Thompson-Hira coming in was whether she could go back-to-back races in the space of 90 minutes.
4: An hour.
6: Yeah. Right. And I guess the question has been answered there.
4: Yeah, this is interesting. Are they waiting on Sabrina Dockery?
5: Dockery's coming over from the...
6: Yeah, Dockery's coming over from the Stadium East field now. So she will join the field shortly.
4: All right. So as much drama as it was that Sabrina Dockery did not qualify for the final, what happens now? How motivated is she? Does she... Oh, is she... She looks like she was probably just notified.
6: Yeah, she's counting her lucky stars right now.
4: No, let's put something strikes in the mix, though, gentlemen. No, let's say she delivers a spectacular PB now. Did not qualify, and then comes through and does a big PB.

0: on the rule where we're not going to have any empty lanes.
1: So she does qualify because there's no empty lanes. By virtue of there not being, them not wanting empty lanes, she qualifies for the final.
0: But, you know, let's give some thoughts to Elaine Thompson here. Huh? She's the fourth fastest Jamaican this year.
1: Right, defending Commonwealth Games champion.
0: And she is clearly so hurt that she could not come back to run.
2: Well, I wouldn't say that, though.
0: If she was not, you don't come to the national championships to run the heats. You come to the national championships to run the finals.
1: Well, Ricardo said something about assumptions earlier. So
2: I am not willing to make that assumption. That's all I'm saying.
0: I just believe that Elaine Thompson here, if she was good enough to go in the finals, she would. There must be a reason why she's not running. She came and she ran hard in the semis, came second in the semis. She clearly pressed. Yeah. Something happened there.
2: Could also be you go, listen, I'm not feeling it. Let's not risk getting hurt. Could also be that. That's why I'm not willing to make the assumption that she is actually hurt.
0: So based on, and again, I'm just sharing facts because Ricardo is trying to keep me with just facts. The fact is that Sabrina Dockery is the second fastest Jamaican woman on the track right now, meaning of the eight ladies on the track, based on season's best, Sabrina Dockery is the second fastest based on season best, behind only Tina Clayton, who is there. So it's possible that somebody who did not originally qualify in the top eight comes and finishes in the top two.
2: You know, one of the conversations we should have, and it is a conversation that is had regularly within the sport, venues are not equal. And so 1092 at some venues
0: Texas
2: might
0: A&M
2: not
0: University.
2: Exactly be the same 1092 in Kingston or the same 1092 in Rome, Italy. And it's just a fact.
1: Yeah, because you have to adjust for altitude, you have to adjust for atmosphere.
2: Atmospheric conditions.
0: So the 1092 that she ran, the very race.
2: And I'm not saying that is the case in this specific instance, mm-hmm. but I'm just saying that it is a conversation that has to be had generally.
0: It is clear that the race is not even close to being ready to be started. The ladies have not taken off their sweats. Yes. The starter is not on the rostrum. I believe they're giving Sabrina an opportunity to get prepared.
1: Yeah, if you look at in the middle of the...
2: There is Sean Bailey, twice a national champion at 400 meters, has been to a global final as well in Budapest. That was in 2023.
0: You know, but Sabrina and her team need to make an important decision, though. Should she run if she's not ready to go? Meaning she's actually out there warming up around by the 200-meter mark.
1: Yeah, looks like she's doing some dynamic exercises, and I think her coach has gone over to her to have a discussion because, as you said, Bruce, that is also important. The
0: worst thing to do is to get a late call-up, take it, and then get hurt. She has a wonderful season ahead of her. She's literally warming up viewers and listeners. She's not...
1: Because you'd wonder if she, when she went back to the Stadium East Track, if she did a full cool-down. Because if you did a full cool-down, there's no way you'd come back to run the final. None. Because if she was notified late... Notice in the other races that we've seen, the athletes who are replaced in the final were already out there and ready to run.
2: But what does the rule say? Because this is the important aspect as well. If you are next best, should you be warming up as if you are going to compete? Because this can't be the way forward.
0: Correct. The race should be run on time. Ultimately, it's better for the race to be run on time with an empty lane than delaying the entire meet.
1: Agreed.
2: Yeah, completely agreed.
1: Yeah, but how many of the athletes are aware of that? Because again, not sure if that was said to the athletes before these championships got underway that this would have been the rule.
0: Yeah, but what we don't even know what's happening with the other athletes. Sabrina is warming up. The other athletes don't know what to do because they don't know how much time is being given to her. Should they be setting their blocks? Should they be getting starts? You know, should they be hydrating? It's a little... There's Sabrina Dockery walking back over. I really think Sabrina and her team needs to make a serious decision, though, about whether or not she should run.

0: The moment she crossed the line in 11:31 in the
1: semis,
0: she knew she was not in the final and would have gone through a different process. And again, one of our youngest, fastest rising athletes. You know, let's think about what Jamaica has done. Of the 180 ladies who have ever gone sub-11, the country with the most is the United States. They've gotten 76 ladies who have gone sub-11. Jamaica is next on that list with 34. So almost 20% of all the women in the history of the sport who have gone sub-11, Jamaica has done that with 34. The USA at 76, Jamaica at 34. That's 110 of the 180 women who have gone sub-11. We have this really wonderful history. Let's not risk it with, I guess, could we say the newest member? Or the second newest, because Jodine finished just behind her.
1: Right. But the youngest of those who have done it this season
0: is Sabrina Dockery.
1: Well, Shanoia Douglas.
0: 1098, yeah. She's still a junior.
1: Still a junior.
0: Well, she did that in March. I guess we're trying to say who did it most recently. So the most recent, the two who got on the sub-11 most recently were Sabrina and Jodine.
1: And she's been on an upward trajectory, showing good form this season. So, again, Bruce, I'm inclined to agree that this isn't the place where you'd want to risk one of your brightest stars, future stars, running in a final that she wasn't ready for.
0: Yeah, and I think everybody's at risk, though, because the other athletes expected that once they're out here, they'd already be on your marks and ready to go. So they have now been instructed to take off their sweats. Tina Clayton is convinced that she's to be in this race, though. Nobody had to advise her here, so Tina ready to go. In fact, Tina looks like she's going to be the first to the blocks. Does that mean she'll be the first to the finish line?
1: Just to ensure. Just to ensure that's where she's supposed to be. But it's a tantalizing final. I really think it's going to give us some fireworks.
0: So let's mention that though 11 Jamaican ladies have gone sub-11 this year, Sherika Jackson is not one of them who has gone sub-11 this year. She does it now. That makes 12 Jamaican women going sub-11 this year. Sherika Jackson, in my estimation, is in sub-10-8 form.
2: The women's 100 final coming up. The athletes ticking their positions behind their blocks.
0: Sabrina Dockery is still not in by the blocks.
2: Let's start in lane number one. She represents Sprint Tech Track Club, Ashanti Moore.
1: Yeah, Ashanti Moore has traveled far and wide and has come back home to train with Sprint Tech. Look good in qualifying.
2: Tina Clayton, the World Championship silver medalist, goes in lane number two.
0: 10:76, her personal best. The World Championship silver last year behind Melissa Jefferson Wooden.
2: There's the great Sherika Jackson, MVP track club in lane number three.
1: Multiple medals at Olympics and World Championship. The second fastest woman in history over 200 meters. She fine sprinter.
2: Underestimate this one at your own peril from dynamic speed, Levania Williams.
0: Some spectacular 60 meter races this year that indicated she could be a sub-11 girl. She has delivered on that promise. 10:95 at her best. Listen.
2: Alana Reed, you can just never count her out competing unattached. She goes in lane number five.
1: Yeah, our national under 20 record holder has run a season's best to get here at 11.17.
2: She's had a fantastic year as well so far from the MVP track club. Janelle Smith is in lane number six.
0: 10:99 twice this year. She won gold back in 2019 in Doha, running on the 4x1 team, was also a finalist at that World Championships in the 100 meters.
2: In lane number seven, got into this final because of the late withdrawal of Elaine Thompson-Hira. This is Sabrina Dockery.
1: Yeah, looking forward to seeing how she goes. Doesn't look up to it, but I know she has extreme quality in her legs.
2: And closing out the field in lane number eight, one of the 11 Jamaican women to go.
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0: in a big way in the national championship final to get her first sub-11 of the season.
1: Making it 12 Jamaican ladies, now sub-11 in one season. A national record there for us as well.
2: Won the national title in 2022, 2023, and 2024. Lost it in 2025 to Tina Clayton, and she reclaims the crown.
0: And she's quietly done so this season, come back to the semblance of form that she's shown over the years, and not a lot of fanfare around her this year. And I think that has done a lot for her confidence. I think that has made the difference in how she's approached this season.
2: Just the men's 100 final to come. Boagie and Krumey, Javari Thomas, Oblique Seville, Gary Card, Akeem Blake, Nishiane Banks, Rohan Watson, and Kadrian Golson.
1: When you run a 10.81 season best into a negative wind, the second 100-meter race for the season, really speaks volumes about Sharika Jackson's preparation this year. 21.87 on the Diamond League circuit. She is returning to her very best.
2: We knew she was in great form, 21.87 at 200 meters, and the way she's looked in that first 100 meters on the Diamond League circuit said that the speed was very much back. And if you consider that even last year when she was, you could see a shadow of herself, she still ran 10.8 for 100 meters.
1: Yeah.
2: So I guess it should be no

0: surprised the fact that she's been healthy this season. She's been able to put in the work, and she has races behind her.
1: Last year at the World Championships, that's Kishane Thompson there on the screen. Last year at the World Championships, Cherica Jackson, fourth, 10.88. She has already run faster this year now, 10.81, than she did all of 2025. Have to put in a special word for Janiel Smith as we see Oblique Seville on screen. Janiel Smith never broke 11 seconds all her life. Did it for the first time at Velocity Fest 18, I believe it was, when she ran 10.99 twice, both in the heats and the finals. Went overseas, ran 11 flat, 11.01, 11 flat in the Diamond League, and is now back in the National Championships at 10.94. Really special.
0: Interesting, the beaten at the Diamond League meet by Lavanya Williams, who was in that women's final.
1: Who ran 10.95. There's Gary Card on the screen.
0: There's Gary Card, still a junior. The national under 20 record, 9.99. Boagie and Krumi.
1: Who is in this race?
0: Final. And Krumi will start in lane number one. Does Card threaten that here? Does Oblique Seville win his first national title? How about Akeem Blake? Rohan Watson is a former national champion. He's in lane number seven. Can Kadrian Golson put together a quality race in a big final? He's in eight.
1: Kadrian Golson has already gone sub-10 this year as well. He's a world record holder in the 4x1 mixed relay with his teammate, Akeem Blake. They both just saw their teammate from that race. Tina Clayton comes second in her season best.
0: Here's the national under 20 record holder, Boagie Nkrumah, 9.99, his lifetime best.
1: He's trying to get back there. His goal is to break his personal best, which he set 3 years ago.
0: In lane number two, representing GC Foster College, Jafari Thomas.
2: He has found the fields greener at GC Foster. Has looked in good form this year.
0: Then in lane number three, the reigning world champion, Oblique Seville.
1: The star at Racers Track Club, 9.77 at his best. He says, I can win my first national championship here. A former boys' champs class one winner here at National Stadium.
0: In lane number four, the junior. 10.03 at his best. Gary Card looked very good in qualifying at 10.07.
2: Yeah, a son from the School of the Rising Sun, the fastest youth in Jamaican history.
0: There's Akeem Blake in lane number five.
1: Another sub-10 man this year, Akeem Blake at 9.99 with a positive 0.1 in LA earlier this season, ready to go sub-10 again.
0: Nishian Sonicky Banks goes in lane number six. His best friend, Kishane Thompson, the world champs and Olympic Games silver medalist in the stands watching on.
2: Yeah, can this be his moment? Is this his moment? 10.18 in the semifinal.
0: Here's the 2023 champion, Rohan Watson. It was a shocker when he won it that night. It would be a surprise if he won tonight as well.
1: 9.91 the time he did 2-3 years ago, and 10.12 to get to this final.
0: Also 10.12 to get into the final, Kadrian Golson of Sprintec in lane number eight.
2: A World University First Games champion, Kadrian Golson. High quality is.
3: On your mark.
0: There's Thompson, a 9.75 man. Not taking part here, but he turns up like he usually does to watch his teammates perform.
1: How many sub-10s do we get here? Does Gary Card go sub-10? Does Boagie Nkrumah break his personal best?
2: Akeem Blake in that mix as well.
1: So Oblique Seville the favorite. I'd say Akeem Blake may be second favorite, but Gary Card running with a mission here, not just to make the Commonwealth team, but also to demonstrate that he is the top Jamaican junior and should go to the World under 20s as well.
0: They're on their marks. There is Oblique Seville, the reigning world champion.
3: Set.
0: Off they go. Card, Seville, and Blake. With it banks away well. Seville in front. Akeem Blake and Gary Card come forward. Seville finally wins his national title. Gary Card looks back at the clock. He wants to know if he's broken the national under 20 record. 9.82 for Seville. Card
1: 9.93
0: gets the national under 20 record.
1: In fact,
0: 6/100 faster than the 9.99 set by Boagie and Krumi.
1: He narrowly misses the world junior record. He narrowly misses the world junior record of 9.91 of Letsenge Tabogo. There's Kishane Thompson going to congratulate his teammates. So far, 5 sub 10, Dwayne Extall, 5, including Nishani Banks getting a 9.95. So, spectacular win by Oblique Seville. He's a 9.81 victory, positive 0.6.
2: 9.82.
1: Kishane Thompson. Nishani Banks there on the screen, 3.85. His first ever sub 10 in his life. But we have a new national junior record by Gary Card. Kishane Thompson congratulates his teammates.
2: Yeah, a great start for Oblique Seville. Javari Thomas there as well. Ibanks, quick over 60 meters, and Gary Card gets up into his running. Akeem Blake right there in the mix as well. At this point, Seville, feeling the pressure, responds brilliantly. But here comes Gary Card at the line, very close, gets it on the dip ahead of Akeem Blake. Oblique Seville wins his first national championship title. Gary Card breaks the Jamaican under 20 record, misses out on the world under 20 record. But the world champion shows up and gets a big win. But the story in this race, plenty stories, lots to be written about.
1: The time is now. Shane Thompson was timing that race to make sure that they got the sub 10. That is amazing.
2: Outstanding.
1: What's the biggest story? Is it the 9.82 national champion?
0: Positive 0.6 meters per second, the wind speed. Oblique Seville, the world champion, wins his first national 100 title. Gary Card, a national under 20 record, 9.93. Akeem Blake, 9.94. Nishione Banks goes sub 10 for the first time in his life, 9.99. Rohan Watson gets a season's best, 10.05. Javari Thomas, 10.18. Boaji Nkrumah, 10.26. And Akadrian Golson, once again, has a big letdown in a big final, 12-8, and he might be hurt as well, unfortunate. Denise Walters has Sharika Jackson.
4: Four-time national 100 meters champion, Sharika Jackson, 10.81 seconds. Faster than you ran last year at the World Championship when you finished for 10.88. Tell me about your race and getting to 10.81.
5: I think this year for me, it was about having some patience with myself and giving myself some grace. Last year at the World Championship, when I finished fourth, I cried for 2 days. I didn't leave my room. I was so hurt by the time that I ran on the place, but and wasn't giving myself some grace for coming back from such a bad injury in 2024. And I think this year is just having fun and staying healthy as possible as I can, take a break when I need to. And I think that is what working for me.
4: How do you recover from crying for 2 days in a room to bronze in the 200 and now winning another national title?
5: It was really, really rough. I had to call my therapist and we spoke many hours and he tried to tell me that it's okay. But I was beating myself so bad I didn't feel like it was okay. But then after speaking with coach, I realized how bad things was in 2024. And I just started giving myself some grace this year. I took some time to be patient with myself and, as I said, take some breaks when I need to, and it's working good for me.
4: How important is it for your mental health to talk to a therapist or a sports psychologist when things are not going your way as an athlete?
5: It's important because I believe genuinely once I am not okay mentally, training goes so bad for me. The last couple of probably weeks has been very, very challenging mentally, but as I said, I have good people in my corner and they understand me. If I don't want to reply, they will totally understand, but they still send a text, and I think that's enough for me. I have to have people around that really understand you. I think I have that circle, so I'm doing good.
4: Finally, are you going to the Commonwealth Games later this summer?
5: Honestly, I don't think I'm interested in the Commonwealth Games, but this is Jamaica Trials. I haven't run any 100 since last year, so just to open here, it's really, really good for me. As I said, for me, I really have no interest in the Commonwealth Game, but probably coach will find out. No, but I don't think I'm really interested. But as I said, I'm here, so things might change down the line. I never might know.
4: Congratulations on another national title and all the best for the rest
5: all right,
4: of the season.
5: Thank you.
4: Oblique Seville, 9.82 seconds, a first national title, a race where five men ran under 10 seconds, so you know it was a very fast one.

0: This championship means a lot to me.
1: So is this just for to get better in your season, or are you going to the Commonwealth Games next month?
0: Well, that decision will be made by my coach, but for sure, I just use this as a stepping stone to move forward in my development.
1: And how are you this season? How is everything going?
0: Everything is good, but you know that you're going to have little obstacles, and every athlete can say for themselves they have their own obstacle. And I guess in this time, I always prove myself that, which is, I am the world champion. So this means a lot to me.
1: The world champion is now the national champion. Congratulations on your title, Obisa, and all the best for the rest of the season.
0: Thank you.
1: It's back to you, Ricardo.
2: Yeah, thank you very much, Denise Oblique Seville, winning the national title at 100 meters, 9.82 seconds. And yeah, that makes him the fastest in the world this year as far as legal performances are concerned. So a world-leading performance from the world champion, reminding the world that he is still around and he is still the man to beat.
3: Very special performance by Oblique Seville. Season's best for him. Obviously, his personal best down at 9.77. But let's again remind the world that the fastest time run by a junior in history, Letsile Tebogo, who has gone on to become an Olympic champion at 200 meters, that's 9.91. We just witnessed the fastest Jamaican junior ever, Gary Card, 9.93. A very special performance.
2: A very special performance indeed. We'll be back for more special performances on tomorrow's third day of the J3's National Junior and Senior Championships. We will begin our coverage at 3 p.m. Jamaica time. We will be live on TVJ Sports Network, of course. 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Until tomorrow, take care.
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0: A minute before 10 on the 94, Radio Jamaica 94 FM, the E Factor Show, an abbreviated version. As I told you from last night, and of course you've been listening and you've heard that we've been carrying coverage of the J3A's National Junior and Senior Athletics Championships. And so, as a result, we have to make space in the regular programs. All right, we got news coming up. After news, you know, we get back to the niceness. That is the E Factor Show. But let me quickly say hi to the folks who have checked in and have been here and waiting. Cheryl in Canada. Cheryl say, yes, Kenneth, Brazil. I teach people, I listen how football to play. Mr. G in New York City. My good friend Maxine in Toronto. How you doing, Maxine? You see how football is played, right? You see Brazil giving a masterclass, a lesson in football. Carlene in Lambert, Manchester. It is 10 p.m. on Radio Jamaica. Stay tuned. News is next.
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3: Good evening, I'm Deidre Ann Gordon with the latest Radio Jamaica news. The Jamaica Civil Service Association is warning of disruption if the government fails to settle the outstanding wage claim. President of the association, Tisha Clark Griffiths, threw down the gauntlet while addressing an award ceremony for members of its Manchester chapter held at the Manchester Parish Library in Mandeville. She says public servants deserve to be remunerated appropriately and in a timely manner.
4: Had an opportunity to conclude our negotiation as a union. In addition, we have had the Jamaica Confederation of Trade Unions who have made an offer, a counter offer to the government of Jamaica. We're 14 months out of the negotiating period, which means that the public servants of Jamaica is owed 14 months retroactive payment in salaries. We are demanding that they conclude the negotiations so that the members can receive their increase in salaries. So we have waited patiently, and I believe that it is timely for us to put our members on notice so that we can now go out there and demonstrate why we're demanding that our salaries be paid, and of course for us to conclude our negotiations. So the JCSA, along with the Confederation, would have indicated to the government that we are not going to wait any longer to have our matters addressed.
3: President of the Jamaica Civil Service Association, Tisha Clark Griffiths. Opposition leader Mark Golding says he has not unearthed any evidence that any member of his party sitting in the House of Representatives and the Senate are under investigation by the Integrity Commission for Illicit Enrichment. Speaking at a press conference yesterday, Mr. Golding revealed that he has questioned all MPs and senators about the matter.
5: I have asked our parliamentarians the question as to whether any of them are under investigation for illicit enrichment. The background of that was the fact that the Integrity Commission had said through its representative in Parliament, because they attend the committee meetings for the Integrity Commission Oversight Committee, had said that anybody who was under investigation for illicit enrichment would know about it, because they would have been approached by the Integrity Commission to provide information to support the assets that they have declared. And I individually asked each of our MPs and senators that question. The answer was, across the board, none of our MPs or senators said to me they are under investigation for illicit enrichment.
3: Opposition leader Mark Golding. The parliamentary opposition is urging Prime Minister Dr. Andrew Holness to remove Dr. Andrew Wheatley from the cabinet following a recommendation.

0: dispatched shortly after 4 p.m. to a collision involving an off-road utility vehicle and a sports utility vehicle. The police reported that they were three occupants in the off-road vehicle. They were taken to hospital, where two of the victims were pronounced dead. The Minister of Labour says the circumstances surrounding the collision remain under investigation. The deceased workers were participants in the seasonal agricultural workers program. The names of the men have not yet been released. The Minister of Labour has expressed deep sadness over the incident. Former mayor of Maypen and People's National Party councillor Sian Barnswell, who is accused of assaulting a woman last year, is to return to court on September 18. Councillor Barnswell and the complainant were referred to mediation when the matter was mentioned in the Clarendon Parish Court outstation in Lionelltown today. He is accused of hitting the complainant with a bottle of water. His attorney, Michael Thomas Shorter, says he is hoping that both parties can reach an agreement.
1: Because this incident came up at the height of the political silly season, right? So I think tempers have cooled off. And this mediation might just be successful. If not, the matter still remains on the trial list.
0: Attorney at law, Michael Thomas Shorto. That's the latest Radio Jamaica news. I'm Deidreann Gordon. Good evening.
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7: I'm in Jafford of the microphone now, representing for the E Factor Show with the great Kenneth Reed. Big tune from the 80s and the 90s. Like the song yonder, song yonder, song yonder, song yonder, song there. Right, that's a Kenneth Reed, a Ninja for the talk. Yeah, man.

You know, you could say we're doing it from 8 until, we'll do it from 8 until midnight on a Friday night. Tonight, you're getting just a shortened version of the E Factor show. But I know some folks are saying, but Kenneth, we're not too mad, you know? We're not too mad because this is the segment we tune in for. This is the segment we love. We listen from 8 p.m., but when it comes to this time of the night, this is the segment we love. This is a segment that you, the listeners, have dubbed the Big People segment because we play the big songs, the foundation songs from back in the day, and you get to rock and relive the memories and sip on whatever you're sipping on. Some people sipping on water because the time is hot. Some people sipping on tea. For Virgin Mr. G in New York City, I don't know what he's sipping on tonight because on a Friday night at this time, he goes to the top shelf and any game can play. Just like O Brazil play the game and drop Tree Love on a side. Any game can play with Mr. G on a Saturday, on a Friday night. In the meantime, Mr. Christopher Anglin in the Grand Cayman Islands locked in and say, yes, Kenneth, a Big People time now, a Big People something. Sexy Millie in Kitsentown also rocking. Mr. G says, Kenneth, take a look at what I'm sipping on. It's a combination of rum cream. And I'm not able to make out what's on the label of the other bottle. But Mr. G seems to be in a festive mood. Mr. G said, "Me have the stereo book over New York. I have my thing. I'm a guan." Easy, Mr. G. Here's a shout out to Norma Sinclair of Sinclair Street, Chudley, Christiana, Manchester, who is celebrating her 80th birthday today. Is it today? Yeah. Blessings unto Norm from your family and friends. Marcia in Hanover, Marie in Hanover, yeah, hope I got that right. Marie Horton in Hanover, big up yourself. Dawn says, yes, can it remind Pitney them for God in bed? Boy, it's kind of difficult though, Dawn, but as you said, curfew upon them for God in bed, all them corners, but the big people them go and enjoy themselves. Big up my good friend Carmen in Gregory Park. Carmen says, World Cup is going on. The only thing she don't like when the World Cup are going is when time Brazil are win. But don't worry yourself, Carmen. May your friend see him with you, even though you don't like my side. Big up to John. John is the promoter. He's responsible for this segment. Yeah, the segment from 10 until midnight. John say, yeah, man, I'm here on things I said, my segment this. John say, yes, man, the music from back in the day because I big people something where young people have to take notes and realize that them sound I can't steal. It ever fresh. He's in a John talk the things them. Miss Yvonne in Portland, big up yourself. Miss Yvonne, Narissa in Runaway Bay. Jackie from, Auntie Jackie from Riversdale. Auntie Jackie say, some people in a football fever, but we the listeners of Radio Jamaica, we are in the E Factor fever. Lady Grace says, yes, big people something. The one Maxine in Canada with our side. Well, I've beat up some side with the bad. Maxine said, oh, wait till Canada meet Brazil. And this one, I go see the thing. All right, Maxine, go on, support your side. Big up yourself. Mama Banner said, Kenneth, make them go and talk. I want Brazil. It can only be Brazil, no other side. What you mean, Mama Banner? Cheryl in Shelburne, Canada. Robert Green and the crew. Robert Green, Kenesha Rommel, Bro Bunny and the family from Omila District in St. Catherine. Ian Virtue in Cocoa Walk, Manchester. Man from London in the house. Angie. Elaine in Westmoreland.

To go for the break, we'll take care of some business and we'll come right back with more for you on Radio Jamaica 94 FM. It's the E Factor Show. We're inside a segment where we're playing the big songs from the 80s and the 90s. Big people segment, that's what the listeners say. It's called Big League, Big Game.

We have been requested to announce the death of Mavis Isilda Proudlove. Mavis Isilda Proudlove, late of Refuge Hill Exchange, Ocho Rios, St. Anne, died on May 16, leaving two children, 12 grandchildren, brother, three sisters, and other relatives. The body of Mavis Isilda Proudlove leaves Proudlove Funeral Service to Exchange Seventh-day Adventist Church on Sunday, June 21, for funeral service at 11 a.m. Interment in the family plot, Refuge Hill, Exchange, Ocho Rios, St. Anne.

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0: Look at the time, look at the time. Just like magic, it disappeared like that. It's a minute past 11 on the 94. It's Radio Jamaica 94 FM. A little taste of 90s reggae music there coming at you. A couple of combinations or collaborations between Barris and Butch Banton. Closing off a segment of 90s reggae music. Narissa in Runaway Bay says, big tunes, Kenneth, big tune. Mr. G in New York City. Rocking the top shelf and balling out forward, forward upon a big tune them. Myla in Cayman locked into the 94. So too is Ian, aka Dutchie. He's in Plowden. And Ian says, up, up, up with big songs. Shout out to Jennifer in Connecticut. Jennifer says, hey, she's a bit late, but she's making sure she checks in and get her fill off the E-Factor show. So too is Denise, who is in Brooklyn. Denise says, yeah, she's having a good time. Lady Grace also having a good time. Lady Grace says, oh gosh, she loves Barris Hammond songs. Big up all the Brazilian fans, the Reed in Port Moore, Sir Kenneth, met them go and talk. Brazil, we say, I will not change. Shout out to Joy Green in the house. Hi, Joy Green. Joy Green says, yeah, man, I'm here and enjoying the big people music. Garth in Ocharias. Garth says he's sipping on dragon milk and egg and rocking to the E-Factor show. Angela Hibbert from Williams Field in St. Elizabeth said, play the music, Kenneth, because I'm big people something. East Central and the East Central girls, Kim, Chin, Wendy, Tash, Carrie, and Sherelle. So big up to East Central and the girls, East Central girls, Kim, Chin, Wendy, Tash, Carrie, and Sherelle. Lorraine in the UK. Gotta go for the break, and when we come back, we've got more 90s music for you.
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11:30 on the 94, a little bit of 90s dance all there coming at you. Mr. General Degree says, what? Who? Mr. You know what he does. Nice, right? Gotta go for a break, and we'll come back after the break with the final segment of the E-Factor show. Rohan in Connecticut, rocking to the 94, and Rohan says the music is nice. John from Sandy Bay say yes, Kenneth. We're still there, and the music up. Enjoying the music. Devon in Queens. Danny B in Doheny Park. Dig up yourself, Danny B. Danny B say, oh, Kenneth, my day, I know. Two cool brown bottle. After the night shift on the job and now relaxing with the E Factor show. Easy, Danny B. Pick up to Jackie. Jackie says, Auntie Jackie said, look here, Kenneth, just tell him again, and say, we Brazilian supporters, we aren't wagonists. We support Brazil, win, lose, or draw. Lorraine in the UK. East Central alongside the East Central girls, Kim Chin, Wendy Tash, Carrie Ann Sherrill.

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0: Hey, welcome back. The final segment of music. Gonna take you clubbing with some house music. 90s house music. The Gypsy Woman. Crystal Waters, a big hit back in the 90s, still is a big hit.

0: 11:46, 14 before 12. Papa San, what the program? Papa San says, who are they trying to program?
1: But I hold them a program. Hold them a young.
0: Sister Henrietta Brown in Maypen.
1: I hold them a program.
0: The Richard in New York.
1: I hold them a program.
0: Dawn says she'll stay programmed until midnight.
1: Woman a full time. What's this?
0: Carlene from Danbury, Manchester.
1: Sometimes you have to wind up.

closing out with this monster hit from Hathaway. What is love? 3 minutes before 12. That's about it for the E Factor show for this Friday. Thanks for your company. Thanks for being a part of the experience. Until we catch up again, you have a great one. Kenneth Reed checking out.

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94 FM, Radio Jamaica 94 FM. And of course, we're inside the Night Stalker program. I am Kemar Genius. And of course, we're going to be here until 5 a.m.

Okay, of course, what I say, bless up to the man, Myla, over there. No, Myla, I've swam Grand Cayman, he's here on the island once more. Bless up yourself, Myla. Also, what I say, bless up now to Jennifer over there in Connecticut. Got it locked in, CT. Chefs of Silent Hill, how are you doing? Lorraine over there in the UK, bless up yourself. What I say, bless up now to Babette. License, St. Thomas. Joseph and Tony Palmer Gardens. Bless up, bless up, bless up. Glenn, also known as Spoon of Any Street, Sanguinetti. Clarendon is on board. Wanna say bless up now to our friends and family over there in Bagua. What a guan. Janet, Robert, Kenish, and the whole family, bless up yourselves. Maxine over there in Port Antonio. Wanna say bless up to our Porty family, the Porty peeps, how you doing? Elena in Kingston. Wanna say bless up to you. And of course, wanna say bless up wherever you got it locked in. Wanna say bless up to the man, Weedy Weedy. Harbour View right there at the bus stop, right behind KFC. Right beside the gas station, right? Bless up, bless up, bless up, bless up. So it's now 28 minutes before 1 o'clock here on Radio Jamaica 94 FM. Gonna play some R&B music for you. What you say? What you say? What you say?

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0: Up now to Joy and Kayla of Confidence Avenue. Joy of Kingston got it locked.
1: You are the crown. 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
1: In the sky, I can see your face.
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0: Marva of Stanton's Schemes, Spring Garden, St.

0: Wanna say bless up now to Candace out there in 9 miles, Bull Bay. Got it locked.
1: Wonder how your woman put up with your wildlife. By right,
0: next to Dobbs, Elaine here

on and say bless up to Mr. G over there in the NYC. You got it locked in at this time. Derek of Peckham, London. Also want to say bless up to Song of London. Got it locked. Sexy Millie over there in Kittertown. Also want to say bless up to Walker of Sudbury, Canada. Sister Enrita Brown down there in Maypen, got it locked in. Blessed

and I say bless up to the man Sean over there in Brooklyn on his way to Brock, all the way to JFK International Airport. Bless up yourself, all right? All is good.

Okay, so as you know, at 2 o'clock on till 3 o'clock, it's an hour of your request. We are telling the song you like to hear next, also the name of the artist. Okay, so it's now 8 minutes before 2 o'clock. So 8 minutes before we get to that time. What you say? Wanna say bless up to Tree Scent of Marchtown, got it locked in at this time. Angela of Williamsville, bless up yourself, alright? Okay, back to the music.

Okay, so it's now 2 o'clock here on Radio Jamaica 94 FM. If you're just joining in, I am Kemar Genius, and we're inside the Night Stalker program. We're going to be here until 5 a.m.

Joy in Kingston with that one. To Sir with Love by Lulu. So here we are with another song of choice. Let's go with this one. Here we go. Angela Ava, Saint Bess, Saint Elizabeth. Here's your song of choice.

Judith Antonio of Palmetto Gardens. And all my thoughts. This is your song of choice. And all I bless up yourselves.

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Here's your soft choice, greatest love of all by Whitney.

0: to say bless up now to Audrey over there in Tottenham, London. That one, Just Like a River by Stranger Cole, was your request. Here we are with Uncle Ronnie of Rattrap, Westmoreland. Request.
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0: Evertana Ferguson.
1: I just wanna say thank you for the many things you've done.
0: Here's your song of choice.

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0: Also to Yvonne over there in Curacao.
1: Another.
0: You both requested this song,
1: place,
0: Dance Peter, My Father by Luther Vandross.

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0: So of course, happy birthday greetings to Lance Ferguson of Westmoreland. Greetings coming in from Bro Everton Ferguson.
1: Happy birthday.
0: They both celebrate birthdays today. Happy birthday to you both, all right?
2: Thanks for life.
0: So Everton Ferguson of Mile Gully, Manchester.
1: Birthday, yeah,
0: and Lance Ferguson of Westmoreland. Bless up yourselves, all
2: right?
0: And of course, birthday greetings coming in from Clinton.
2: Yeah, still alive.
0: To Everton Ferguson.
2: It's another year.
0: Manchester should play the busy signal for you. It's playing right now.

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1: Happy birthday to Liam Longmore of Santa Cruz. Greetings coming in from Bonnie, your dad.
2: Yeah. It's the pop.
1: So happy birthday to you, Liam Longmore.
2: Oh.
1: Coming in from your dad, Bonnie.
2: Yeah.
1: All the way in Santa Cruz. Happy birthday to those of you who are celebrating your birthdays today,
2: this
1: tomorrow, sometime this month,
2: said I know
1: this week.
2: Then
1: and if that's past, then happy belated birthday to you.
2: Tonight, somewhere, and I know. Somebody's gone.
1: I want to say happy birthday to Jeremy, you know, Feeder,
2: nah,
1: over there in Shooter's Hill.
2: Somewhere I know.
1: Blessings and more blessings to you.

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1: Nothing in the world that I won't do. I give the world to you if you want me to. I'll do anything.
0: So, of course, I want to say good morning to my friends and family over there in Grand Cayman.
1: If you want me to, I'll do anything.
0: Good morning to you.

So please to vote for my Miss Grand Cayman Universe contestant number 5. To do for me the way her name is Tiamika Cox. When you stand by my side, that's the number 5 contestant over there now. Show me what Miss Grand Cayman Universe. Dreams come true. Vote for her in the competition. Anything you

0: and to my friends out there in St. Thomas, in the Miss, in the mini Miss St. Thomas finest. I'm asking you to vote for Mikari Lota.
1: Cause I thought it was too much for you.
0: An eloquent, kind, and intelligent 10-year-old.
1: Love I have inside
0: is Mikari.
1: No longer high.
0: Lota.
1: Cause I trust you.
0: Contestant number 11.

So this listener is saying, good morning, I live in a small community in Coleyville, Manchester, known as Tiki Tiki District. And every night from June 15th, 2026, we have no electricity. We report it every day and they fix it. And as day turn to night, another power outage. We are frustrated. The items in our fridge are going bad, and that's not good. So they're asking for some more assistance, and they're talking about electricity, so you know they're talking about JPS, okay? So our friends and family at JPS, we're asking it kind to give them some more assistance.

Jackie T over there in Greater Portmore. Bless up yourself. Lillian, time and patience. Linstead. Wanna say bless up once more and good morning to the boss lady Dawn. Down there in Jans, Clarendon, sending big ups to Flash of Andrew Hill.

Ross Tony over there in New Jersey. Bless up yourself. 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Bless up yourself also. Richard of California.

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Bless up. Also want to say bless up once more to Judith Antoni. Palmetto Gardens, Clarinda. Kay of Penance, how are you doing? I don't hear from you, you know. Roll me down there in Jan's Hall. Bless up, bless up, bless up. Not so sure if you got it locked, but bless up.

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The frost came early last year, and well, Lord, there just wasn't anything to be harvested. Well, with no money and Christmas a-coming, a man's mind takes funny turns. And for a minute I thought to blame you, Lord, but I know better than that. I know that for every road planting, it takes a heap of praying. And I reckon I'd been forgetting mine when the crops die. 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It wasn't that big turkey I wanted, but it was some mighty good eatings. 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

0: kids living over in the holler. 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For Miss Simmons down the road had wood needed chopping. Sam Fowler over east had hay needed baling. 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The fourth day I was down on my back, Lord, but I got it all done before the sky turned black. 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
0: let me know what's to
1: be
0: done.
1: Up in the woods. I was so ragged that folks used to call me Patches. 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

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So I told Mama I was gonna quit school, but she said that was Daddy's strictest rule. So

4 o'clock here on Radio Jamaica 94 FM. You've been my boy, can I tell you about this Sunday? It's going to be what it's going to be, right? To me.

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Bless up yourself. 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And happy Father's Day to all the real daddies celebrating our Father's Day this Sunday.

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Bless up, bless up. 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Bless up yourself, also. What is this song? Roll with life, punches. One day, one day. Sometime, someday. One day at a time it is. So if you're just joining in, I want to say good morning to you. It's Radio Jamaica 94 FM. We're inside the Night Stalker program. I am Kemar Genius. So we're in the final hour of the show. What you say? You ready?

to say good morning now to Christine in Bloomfield, New Jersey. Good morning to you. Danny B over there in Duane Park. Just Angie.

us of our sins. Likewise, we must forgive those who have hurt us. Come on, people. God is love, and love covers a multitude of sinners. Let love flow.

At a Cornerstone Mission Open Bible Church. Bless up to all the Cunningham's family. Blessings to you from Doreen over there in Portmore. Also want to say good morning to Nerissa of Runaway Bay, St. Anne. Good morning to you, Nerissa.

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say good morning once more to Romy down there in Janzal, Clarendon. Good morning to you. And of course, Derek over there in Peckham, London. Good morning, good morning, good morning, good morning, good morning to you. Carlene of Lambert saying enjoy. Likewise, Derek over there in Peckham, London. Hope you are enjoying the music. And I've been. So if you're just joining in, good morning to y'all.

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1: He knows my name.
0: We have 10 minutes remaining together. Hope you all enjoy the show.
1: Yes, he knows my name. No.

0: 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Until then,
1: take away my life.
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1: It's 15 minutes after 5 o'clock as we take a little time to say good morning and welcome you to the show. We call it Epiphany. It's a revelation of hit songs of yesteryears as we go back down the time channel, meandering through the musical memories. My name is Derek. If it's your first time, we hope it's not your last time. Certainly, we want you to feel welcome to always return. Share the memories with us. We're down the country road. In fact, in particular, we're sharing the music of one of the masters, one of our favorites here in Jamaica, Mr. Kenny Rogers, Crazy.

Sometimes you gotta watch the words that you take an oath to, because you might have to eat those words, I tell you. Ain't nobody do it like Kenny Rogers for us, huh? Hope you enjoyed the Kenny selections this morning. Son, you don't have to fight. We'll take this one to the end. In the meantime, protecting your rights, securing our future. Time by the Consumer Affairs Commission is 5:30. Good morning.

One from way down the bottom of the music barrel, I tell you, this one had to be plucked up. Darling Jabuse Maku. After all these years, I finally figured out what he's trying to say. I think he means, darling, je vous aime. Darling, I love you. Man, I tell you, je vous aime, Maku. Jamaicans. Gotta say good morning to each and every one of you. Thank you so much for being here. Saying hi to Brother Maurice out of Birmingham and his lovely wife Doreen on this beautiful morning. Thanks for being here, guys. Good morning, Perlene. How's Sherlock Crescent doing this Sabbath morning? Saying good morning as well to Sister Madge from Boca Raton, Florida. Good morning as well, Brother Bonnie off Chovy Avenue. Lovely Bridget as well. Lorna and the family at Sharps Road. German from Rum Lane, downtown Kingston. Barbara from Hughenden. Good morning, Derek and Peckham. Glad you're all reassembled. Lady Joss representing Darleston. It's nice and cool. I treasure it. Bottle it. Might be different a little later on. We'll check in with the weather after 6 o'clock. In the meantime,

We say good morning to you. Senti Massive, O'Brien Bent from Southfield, family. Maureen from Corner Bush, Southfield, Senti, and the family. Good morning, Sonia and Ev Clark from Dutch Hill, Trelawney. Stone's Throw Away. Jenny and Lorraine, I see you. Yvonne Wellington from the Baba Green Road. Good morning. How's your husband and the kids? Good morning, Angie White. Great to have you back here, too. Good morning, Babs out of Annotta Bay. Glenn, a.k.a. Spoon from Henry Street in Sanguinetti, is on board. So, too, is Robert Green and the clan. Good morning to each and every one of you. Good morning, Gladdy, Fisher, Henry, Roy, Cecil, Foot, and Garth. Derek and Shay Marie, Auntie Pam, Roger and Shalone, Uncle John, I see you all. Sea View, Phase 2. Good morning, Janice and Janelle from Portmore Pines. Good morning, Brother Clinton in New Jersey. And to your friend Everton Farquharson from Mile Gully. Hope he's having a great start to the birthday Saturday. Happy birthday, Evie. Everton Farquharson, big up yourself. Say good morning as well to Yvonne, locked in from Curacao. Andrew and the clan at the Fishnet Restaurant in Queens, New York. How's Mama Maureen? Bless her up for me. Indeed. Good morning, Uncle Ran, out of Rat Trap, Westmoreland. Looking forward to being here with you. Good morning as well. Hope you're having a blessed day. Jenny in the Bahamas. And to all the dads locked in right now, we're going to be giving you a little bit of a foretaste later on. In the meantime, good morning, Sharon from Red Hills. Brother John from Sandy Bay, Hanover. Blessings as always. Yes, hope you enjoy the country and western. Say good morning as well to Lady Dorrit. How's the family doing? Hug them. Good morning, Narissa. Runaway Bay up and looking good. Hope it's got to be a great weekend for you. Jacqueline from Brian Peace out of Clarendon. Thanks for the good wishes and a good Sabbath morning to you and yours. Say good morning as well. Doreen from Deep Park. Lorraine from the UK. Maxine, Port Antonio. How you doing, girl? Smarty dress, smarty pants, locked in tight. Hold each other. West Palm Beach is here. So too is the Bronx. Represented by Arlene. Good morning to you. Thanks for being on the scene. Narville Gordon, big up yourself in McIntyre Villa. And all the dads that side. Good morning, Vita. Welcome back, girl. So too, Tony and Judith. Angela from Williamsfield. Good morning, Lady Hibbert. Sister Doreen from Top Mountain, St. Catherine. And we've got a Roger coming in from Arizona. That's hot and dry country right there. Arid is a word I'd use. Morning, Raj. Bless up yourself. Thanks for being here. Sybil out of Maryland. Joy Green, you're back. Welcome back. Sang from North London. Always a treasure. Glad to have you here, my brother. Bless up yourself. To you and yours. Marcia from Plum Lane. You're doing up early. All right, let me let this one loose on you.

0: folks. Got me a challenge on my hands. Me and technology, we're about to kick off, so give me a few, and let's see what we can do. In the meantime, check out a couple of messages I have for you.
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2: All right, folks, I think, methinks. Yeah, let's test it. Here we go. 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

0: Unmistakable voice there of one Slim Smith with the Beatitude. All right, that's your Bible verse for this Sabbath morning, Sister D. Good morning to you and the family. Hope the grandkids are doing well. And all the boys, too. Indeed, give them my love.
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0: 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Weather report. Time for us to take a look at the weather for the weekend into the start of the new week. Our weather forecast provided by the National Met Center of Jamaica. There is a ridge across the northern Caribbean. Additionally, there is a low-level jet stream across the central Caribbean. Now, the ridge is expected to remain for the next few days. You can expect windy conditions in the afternoons across southern parishes due to the presence of the low-level jet stream. Today, we're looking for some isolated afternoon showers and thunderstorms across western parishes as well as hilly areas. Otherwise, you'll have mainly sunny conditions throughout the day, and it will be windy along the southern belt. Tonight should be mainly fair. The maximum temperature expected for both Kingston and Montego Bay today is 34 degrees. And for the next 3 days, beginning tomorrow, Sunday, all the way through to Tuesday, you should expect isolated showers and thunderstorms in the afternoon, especially along the western end of the island and the hilly areas. Otherwise, mainly sunny conditions throughout the days. The afternoons will be very windy across southern parishes. Reminding you, a tropical wave is southeast of Jamaica, and another tropical wave is approaching the eastern Caribbean. And that is the local forecast. Let's wade in the water as we go for the marine forecast now. Inshore along the north coast, fair conditions are expected. Also, moderate to strong easterly winds and some northeasterlies today and light southeasterlies tonight, waves of up to 2 meters. Inshore along the south coast, you'll have fair conditions. Expect moderate to strong southeasterlies and easterlies through to midnight and light northeasterlies thereafter with waves up to 2.5 meters. And for those of you along or heading to the Pedro or Morant Banks, fair conditions are projected with strong easterlies and waves of up to 2.5 meters. Ridges across the northern Caribbean, as well as a low-level jet stream across the central Caribbean. Now, the outlook for 6 o'clock Sunday morning through to 6 a.m. Monday calls for fair conditions, but strong easterlies are included in that forecast. And we have no serious messages, apart from strong winds and large waves for inshore along the south coast, the Pedro Bank, and the Morant Bank. Those are the conditions to expect weather-wise. Weather
2: 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We'll take this short commercial break and be back. 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

6,

Time now for us to take a little trip. It's going to be a short voyage as we take you back to 1979. A track that may have flown under the radar for many people. The track is called Take Me to Your Disco. The artist is Splenda. That's Splenda without the U, in case you want to look them up. Splenda consisted of Billy Nunn on keyboards, Bobby Nunn on lead vocals and keyboards, Richard Shaw on bass and lead vocals, as well as Sasha Meeks on lead vocals. Now, you might hear a touch of EWF in their sound, which makes sense since the album was arranged and produced by EWF vocalist Philip Bailey. That's Earth, Wind & Fire, by the way. Bailey also added percussion and vocals to the album. Nathan Watt, associated with Stevie Wonder, also contributed bass. And this would be a one-off from the group, as they had no additional releases beyond the album and the couple of singles from the LP, All Night Long, and this one, Take Me to Your Disco. It's our groove for you this morning.

A groove of the day from 1979, the only album ever produced by the group Splenda, and one of two tracks they released from it, Take Me to Your Disco, worked on and had a bit of touching from Earth, Wind and Fire as Philip Bailey, the 1970s funk disco group Splenda, consisting of four core members: Bobby Nunn, Billy Nunn, Richard Shaw, and Sasha Meeks, releasing their self-titled album in 79 on Columbia Records, featuring the hits Carnival and today's featured groove, Take Me

The Beat continues now as we remind you Nissan is innovation that excites. Time by Fidelity Motors, home of Nissan, is 6:15. Say good morning to Miami. Let's go.

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Here's one of their instrumental numbers called Street Wave, the brothers Johnson.

0: Oh, it's a holiday for fathers tomorrow, in fact. 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Yes, I know, moms, you make us dads, so pick up yourselves. 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Good morning, Auntie Pansy. 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Morning, Dawn. Welcome back home.
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4: 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You could probably

0: 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In life and at work, you thrive alongside others. If a problem arises, you'll join forces with people and come up with a solution that works for everyone. You tend to gravitate to intelligent people, both intellectually and emotionally. However, you do know how to enjoy alone time too. You possess a rich inner life that allows you to draw from a well of ideas and inspiration. This year calls you inward. It's time to take stock of where you're at so that you know where you wish to go in the future.
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It's 25 minutes now before 7 o'clock, and we'd like to extend our condolences to the family of Leonard Wilmot. Leonard Wilmot, a.k.a. Raggy, of Myland, Ocheria, St. Anne, died on April 27, leaving a sister, three brothers, and other relatives. The body of Leonard Wilmot, Raggy, leaves L.P. Martin Funeral Home in Baileysville, St. Mary, to the Myland New Testament Church, Ocheria, St. Anne, today for funeral service at 11 o'clock. Interment will be in the family plot, Myland, St. Anne.

Between 2015 and 2020, there were 74,455 reports of child abuse in Jamaica. January to June 2021, 1,203 reports of sexual abuse, 1,465 reports of physical abuse,

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1: 6:45, 15 minutes before we get to 7 o'clock. Slow Down by the group Loose Ends, this one is called. As you say, good morning. Those of you just clocking in, happy to have you here. In fact, feel welcome. That's your seat over there, Bubbles. Good morning, Bubbles in Brighton. Say good morning as well to Garth in Ocho Rios, staff of the Elegant Funeral Service in Spurtree, Manchester. Shouting out Mr. T in Chicago as well. Debo from Newport, how you doing? Opal at Hearties. Jennifer in Connecticut, thanks for being here as always. Bless up yourself. Security officers just coming off the night shift, or perhaps they're just packing up their bags, getting ready to hand over the keys at 7 o'clock. Say good morning to all the members of the security services across Jamaica. Securing and safeguarding. Hey, they play an important role. A lot of ladies, too, in that profession. Morning, ladies. Must be difficult pulling yourself away from your loved ones, especially on a rainy night. Man, I tell you. You get in just in time to help the kids with the homework, get them off to school. Barely enough time to get some chores done. When do you sleep? Oh man, I gotta tip my hats. Good morning, Diana, out of New Jersey. Blessed Sabbath. Peaches from Rosewall, Clarendon. Shouting out Ruby McBean. Hey, Ruby. Welcome. Giving thanks for a new day. Sister B out of Maypen. Sister Henrietta Brown, thanks for the good wishes. And to your son, Lenny. Good morning, Lenny Bashford. Clarky Bless in Huntstown. Good morning, Maureen from Poughkeepsie. Maureen Swaby, always here. Good morning to you too. Angie, Angela White. Earl from Guardsman, Maypen. Guardsman Metaverse. Say good morning as well to Sang in North London in the UK. Good morning, Edward from Valley Stream, New York. Are you streaming? Hey, good morning to you. Who's that, Joyce in the UK? Thank you for the good wishes, Sister Joyce. Good morning, Yvonne from Morton Park. Welcome back, Dale. Dale Pinto in the US. Hey, Norma Sinclair from Sinclair's Street, Christiana, Manchester. Hope you had a great birthday yesterday. 80th birthday, in fact. Greetings from the Hiltons and the Pintos. Just for you on your 80th. Happy birthday, too. Extending good wishes to our Chef Ainsley Jr. at the Police Academy. Big up yourself. Family and friends in Little Greendale, send their best. Good morning, Auntie Jackie and Crawl. How's it going? Say good morning as well to Rayon Watson and Christopher Garwood. Good morning, uncles and cousins. Paul at Reed, extending loads of love as you all get ready to celebrate your big day tomorrow. Why not? Morning, Frieda Hutchinson. Morning, Marcella Gilfillian, Norman Crawford, staff of the Cross Keys Health Center. Good morning to each and every one of you. Dwight Guthrie, I hear you're not just a security officer at Sagicor Winchester, but that you're a birthday celebrant. Well, hope you're having a great birthday today. Big up yourself, Dwight Guthrie. Lots of love from Celine. Morning, Glenn. Spoon in Sanguinetti. Shouting out Barbara Rose from New Longsville. Hey, welcome aboard, Babs. Good morning as well. Christine from Bloomfield, New Jersey. Hey, don't worry about me and Charlie. We play rough, but we love hard. That's what good friends do, huh? Morning, Maisie in West Palm Beach. You missed an hour. Well, I hope you enjoyed the... We don't call it soccer out here, Maisie. We call it football. World Cup football. Slow down. All right, let me hand it back over to Loose Ends. Good morning, Grace from Cumberland. Yvonne from Portland. I see you, girl. Recent in Marchtown. Good morning to your beautiful family. Thanks for being here.

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1: 27 degrees already here in Kingston, certainly. 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Taking you back to the group Charlie's Roots. A group that gave you David Rutter, also gave you Tambu. This party is it.

0: 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This party is it.
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Taking a little time to say good morning to each and every one of you. Especially those who've joined in the last half hour. Good morning, Sister Mash, again in Boca Raton. Welcome back here. Good to have you. And good morning as well to Lady Margaret in Stony Hill.

good morning as well to Carlu McNeish, who's having a birthday today. Happy birthday, Carlu. Yes, from your mommy. Wrapped in love. Just for you on your special day. Morning, Talis, out of Vauxhall, St. Elizabeth. And to your son, Steve Rodney, in Cayman. Gearing up for the big day. Big up yourself, Bretta, in Vauxhall, St. Elizabeth. Liam Longmore, out of Santa Cruz. Happy birthday and a speedy recovery. I know you'd love to be up and about. Got to take it easy and recover fully. In the meantime, we wish you a full and speedy recovery. And of course, try to enjoy the birthday. Lots of love from your mommy, Melanie, and daddy, Bunny. Saying good morning again to Lady Josette out of Darlington. Misty, how do thee? Get my tongue tangled. Saying good morning to Brother Joseph. Big man in the house. Out of Bethel United, Apostolic. Lots of love from Lady Joss, too. Good morning, Jennifer, from Medina, Manchester. And to your daddy, Rupert Johnson. Hope you'll have a great one. Hope you'll make it a great one for him. You and Rahelia. And Ronique. Good morning to the family. Morning, Angie. Happy birthday, Jody and Laws in Marin Bay. Hope you're doing well in school, girl. Enjoy your birthday. Lots of love from Angie and the girls. Good morning, Joy and Kayla from Confidence Avenue. Thanks for the good words. Brother Edgar, bless up yourself. Thanks for always being here, my friend. Good morning again, Randy from Toronto. Dahlia from Guy's Hill. Jackie T and Tanisha from 6 West out of Greater Portmore. Good morning, Jackie from Grierfield. Good morning again to Rochi White, Springfield Road. Windsor Castle, St. Mary is here. Blessings from Jean, just for you, Rochi. Why they call you that? I know certain nicknames don't work after a... You turn big man and big woman, you know. Saying good morning to the Dias family from Hortense, Tenzi and Retirement District, Senti. Beverly Clark, good morning to you in Barbican. Keith and Tex. Don't look back.

0: in Tate and the Jets. Yes, that's the organ sound right there. Rock a shock, this one is called.
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1: 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Right now, we're swinging easy with the Soul Vendors on this classic Jamaican instrumental, often sampled, favorite of the dance hall, Swing Easy. Say good morning and extending belated wishes to Roy from the Spalding SDA Church. Had a birthday.

Yes, today, happy Sabbath and happy birthday. Coming to you from Crystal Clark Walters in Spring Ground. Say good morning as well to Brother X-Man out of Florida.

morning to you too, Miss Cass in Portsmouth. Good morning, Arlene from the Bronx. And to all your friends and family in Retirement District in St. Elizabeth, we say good morning to them. Good morning, Janet Bowes, out of Maypin, Clarendon. Extending best wishes as well to your wash belly. 30 years old today, Sharmika Bowes from Bushy Park. Here's wishing you a long life and good health. Lots of love from your parents, Vernal and Janet. Your daughter, Bella. Your brothers and sisters. Grandma, Frances, and the entire family, in fact. Right, Janet? Good to know. Red Rose from Aberdeen. I see you. Good morning, Philbert Thompson in Charlestown, St. Mary. Bless up yourself. Hope you have a great one tomorrow. Lots of love from the missus and the children, too. John Pollack, pick up yourself.

They called him Lizard. If you go to the RGD, you won't find him there as such. Ask for the name Clive Hunt. Singer, songwriter, producer out of Tuff Gong. Dennis Brown took this one to the atmosphere and back. This is Lizard's original song.

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0: 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That's my job.
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0: 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That's my job.
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0: 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All right, 8:21
3: now. Oh, Daddy, what if the sun stopped shining? What would happen then?
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Couple of songs bigging up the fathers as we get set to cheer them on tomorrow. Don't forget to give Dad the remote tomorrow and do not block the TV. It's all about World Cup on Father's Day, man. Been seeing some images from last evening. I thought I was in Brazil. The place changed the colors.

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0: All right, time to slow it down.
5: I was born and raised down in Alabama on a farm way back up in the woods. I was so ragged that folks used to call me Patches. Papa used to tease me about it, cause deep down inside he was hurt, cause he'd done all he could. My papa was a great old man. I can see him with a shovel in his hand. See, education he never had. He did wonders when the times got bad. The little money from the crops he raised,

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And you know, mama knew what I was going through, 'cause

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Well, with no money and Christmas a coming, a man's mind takes funny turns. And for a minute I thought to blame you, Lord, but I know better than that. I know that for every row of planting, it takes a heap of praying. And I reckon I'd been forgetting mine when the crops die. 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It wasn't that big turkey I wanted, but it was some mighty good evenings. And the kids all had new shoes. It wasn't those fancy toys they wanted, but their feet were nice and warm. And then I guess I cried a little. And I got down on my knees, and I thanked you, Lord. Remember? Lord, put your hand

FM kids living over in the harbor. And then there was a time my wife said, you just gotta slow down, man. I said, honey, I gotta make it while I can. So I worked 3 days, Lord, without stopping. For Miss Simmons down the road had wood needed chopping. Sam Fowler over east had hay needed baling. Old man Taylor wanted his hopper fixed for spring planting. The fourth day I was down on my back, Lord, but I got it all done before the sky turned black. Now I ain't complaining, Lord, but sometimes when you see me stumble, reach down and lend a helping hand to my back. Make my days a little shorter and my nights a little longer. 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It shall be done. 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

Some of the best kisses you'll ever get as a father, those butterfly kisses from your little one. Happy Father's Day tomorrow, guys. All right, folks, that's my time. Shivani is up next. Hang out with him, all right? And we'll catch you come Monday morning to get you up and going. Have a good one. Bye now.

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Oh, the mighty sparrow. Folks, a very good morning to you. Oh, based on a true story. Philip, my dear. 10 minutes after 9 o'clock on this here Saturday, June 20. I'm Shivani Blair together. We journey all the way until around about 12 o'clock. Looking forward to your company. So please do keep me company as we journey together and do this on this here Saturday. Thanks, Derek. Happy Father's Day when it comes, all right? So welcome, wherever you're joining us from. Big thank you. Here's hoping that you'll have a great weekend. Keep us in the mix as we keep you abreast of all that really matters.

0: another massive hit from the Mighty Sparrow. Doreen from Top Mountain, how you do? Happy Saturday to you, Jennifer in Connecticut. It's too bad I know. Mr. Sang all the way in the UK. Thanks for touching base. Brother. X-Man, how you do? All the way in Florida, thanks for checking in. Lorraine in the UK, I hope you're well. Lady Joss from Westmoreland, how you do? No. Folks, this is Radio Jamaica 94 FM. It's 15 after 9. Back in a moment.
1: 4 days of sizzling action will unfold at the J3A's Puma National Junior and Senior Championships at the National Stadium. Thursday, June 18th to Sunday, June 21, 9 a.m. to 9 p.m. daily. The island's finest will battle for coveted spots to this summer's Commonwealth Games, the CAC Games, NACAC Under 18 and Under 23 Championships, and the World Under 20 Championships. The marquee names on show will include Blake Seville, Hakeem Blake, Antonio Watson, Hansel Park, and Tajay Gale. In the men's section, the women's division will feature Elaine Thompson-Herah, Sharika Jackson, the Clayton Twins, Tia and Tina, Megan Simmons, and Dejanay Oakley. Don't miss four spectacular days of world-class athletics.
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7: Hi, this is Cheryl Lee Ralph, and you're listening to Shivani Blair.

Thank you. 19 minutes after 9 o'clock. Welcome back. George and family in Orlando. Thanks for the company. Doreen in Portmore. How you doing? That's very kind of you. Elaine in New Jersey. Thanks for touching base. She's touching base with her family and friends in Victoria, Clarendon. Hello, Narissa. I hope you're well. Good to have you on board. All the way in Runaway Bay. My brother, 3 Cent. Yvonne and Curacao, happy Saturday.

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1: Thank you. It is 25 minutes before we get to 10 o'clock on this year, Saturday, June 20. If it's your very special day, very happy birthday to you. Here's hoping that you live to see many more and that it will be a great one. Lots of blue skies and a whole lot of blessings, all right? And if it's your anniversary, well, enjoy. Here's hoping that it will also be a great year. Lots of memories and happiness and togetherness, and keep loving each other. Hats off to you both, eh? Want to say good morning to Serenity in New York. Thanks for keeping me company. This one says, bless up to the men's fellowship team at Hunt's Pen in Clarendon. Brother Garnet is listening. All right, thank you. Angela White, I hope you're well. Thank you so very much for keeping me company. This one says, hi, Shivani, Grand Rising, or is it Good Rising? Love the music, love the vibes. Paula is good. Rasta girl listening from Pennsylvania. Thank you. This one says, party in full swing, is it? Guani de Shivani. All right, back to in Port Antonio. Much love to Winifred in Bulls, Savannah, St. Elizabeth. All right. Janet from Maypen, how you do? All right, let me see what you're saying here. Let me quickly go through. Says, happy birthday to her wash belly nurse, S. Bowes of Maypen Public Hospital. Wishing her a wonderful birthday. Coming from parents, Vernal and Janet, daughter Bella, sisters, brothers, grandmother, nieces, nephews, and the entire family. All right, so happy birthday to your nurse. Nurse Bowes, all the way at the Maypen Hospital. Thank you so very much for your service. From a grateful nation, we say thank you. Tony and Judith, I hope you're well. Opal, thanks for keeping me company. Says hi to her aunt, Verna. All right, thank you so very much. And all the folks in Mandeville. Marie in Hanover, hope you're well. Thank you. Derek is listening all the way in London. Thanks, Derek. Yvonne in Kingston is on board. Thank you. Andrea. Thank you, Andrea Moore. Really appreciate it. I'll do that greeting in just a moment. You ready again? Let's mix it up. See where this mix takes us.
11: You say you're hurting all cause. They say I'm
1: my friend Ruthlyn Johnson, how you doing?
11: You just get
1: happy Saturday.
11: Your
1: morning, Colleen.
11: No good for you.
1: Morning, Norman.
11: But in my heart, I'm so true.
1: Pauline Richards. My friend from Yalis High School. Miss Richards, happy Saturday. Take it easy, all right?

0: Ah, boy, I tell you, past the Dutchie, right? Folks, this is Radio Jamaica 94 FM. Such a treat. Really, really enjoyed that segment. I hope you did too, but guess what? There's more after the break. Hang on.
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3: Alrighty, thank you. I want to say good morning to my friends at Ashley's. No, they're having some exciting things happening this weekend. Check them out. Spoke with Andrea on Thursday, so check them out. Alright, before we go back to the music, let me see what's happening on the WhatsApp line. 553-5908. You see, if I think about it, I forget the numbers. I have to say it fast. Yeah, if you stop to think about the numbers, you know, you mix it up. So 876-553-5908. Hope that wasn't too fast. And you got it, right? Good. And let me know your Father's Day song. I'll play it for you. This one says, morning, Mr. Blair. Please send birthday greetings to our son, Michael Williams of the Jamaica Defense Force. Says, thanks for your service from your mom, your daddy, your sister, your wife, your daughter, grandparents, aunts, uncles, and cousins. Enjoy your very special day. Michael Williams of the JDF. Yeah. Says my real old friend, Mr. Blair. Where you come from, Kingston.

Loving the music. Can I thank you? All right. Morning, Giovanni. Playing some wicked music while enjoying pickleball. Great. Nice. Thank you. Who is it coming from? Christine? Yes, from New Jersey. This one says, morning, Giovanni. Thank you, Joan. Daily and guys, I hope you're very well. Thanks for touching base. Doreen, you're on board. And she says, please send out a very special 50th wedding anniversary to Mr. and Mrs. Neslin and Basil Gray of Portsmouth. Love and blessings coming from all your four girls, grands, and the Cunningham family. All right. Happiest of anniversary to you both, Mr. and Mrs. Basil Gray. Yeah, 50? Wow. That's a big deal. So on behalf of all of us, enjoy. Y'all doing some great things, so keep it up. All right. Where do I go? Cynthia. Cynthia Lou Bernard. Thanks for keeping me company. I appreciate it. Triple. I know Triple is on board loving the music. Yes, you. I played a song from Musical Youth. Pastor Dutch, a big song back in 1982. All right. Andrew Moore, thank you. No, I'm not a father. But to all the fathers, we say Happy Father's Day to them when it comes tomorrow. Sending early greetings to Clarius Moore from Islington in St. Mary. Islington in St. Mary. From wife Carol, children Claudia, Andrew, and Kevin Grand, the children Olivia, Andrew, Fiona, Oran, Darren, Kenny, and Tiran. Love you, she says. Stay blessed. All right. All right. I see the music coming in, so let me jump to this one first. This is mine. Shabarunks. 6 minutes after 10 o'clock.

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4: 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Thank you, folks. It's 19 minutes after 10 o'clock on the 94. Remember, I'm playing some of your songs dedicated to fathers in this segment. 876-553-5908. This one is "O Dad" by Peter Scarlett and Fab Five. And Triple requested this one.

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0: 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Folks, this is Radio Jamaica 94 FM. It's 10:31. Sunkom.
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3: Welcome back to the music. 25 minutes before we get to 11 o'clock. Auntie Sonia, how are you doing? She says, morning, Chevy. A blessed Saturday to you. Boy, may I tell you, when I'll tell you, your work. She says, music a blast. Choice is a ballot, she says, washing and dancing.
10: Down that highway.
3: Here's something else for you, all right?

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0: Oh, C. Smith with Daddy's Little Man. That one was really nice. Before that, you heard from Jermaine Jackson with Daddy's Home. And Daniel Boone gave us Daddy, Don't Walk So Fast. Folks, this is Radio Jamaica 94 FM. Hey, back in a moment.
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3: 4 days of sizzling action will unfold at the J3A's Puma National Junior and Senior Championships at the National Stadium. Thursday, June 18th to Sunday, June 21, 9 a.m. to 9 p.m. daily. The island's finest will battle for coveted spots to this summer's Commonwealth Games, the CAC Games, NACAC Under 18 and Under 23 Championships, and the World Under 20 Championships. The marquee names on show will include Oblique Seville, Hakeem Blake, Antonio Watson, Hansel Parchment, and Tajay Gale. In the men's section, the women's division will feature Elaine Thompson, Sharika Jackson, the Clayton Twins, Tia and Tina, Megan Simmons, and Dejanay Oakley. Don't miss four spectacular days of world-class athletics.
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0: Ah, such a timeless reminder of love, guidance, memories shared between fathers and their children. Yeah, dance with my father again, Luther Vandross. Yeah, quite a number of folks requested that one, so it was quite applicable that I do a double on it. Yeah, so as we celebrate Father's Day this weekend, we take a moment to honor the fathers who are still with us and cherish the memories of those who've passed on, and recognize the father figures who have made a lasting impact on our lives. Yeah, I think that's a beautiful way to say it. I trust you enjoy that one. Yeah, really, really nice. 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
8: Thank you. It's 3 minutes after 11 o'clock. I'm Shivani Blair. Happy Saturday. It's June 20. Trust you are well. And if you're not so hearty, no worries. We have them days. And so we're here to keep you company. And just to remind you how special you are. So take it easy. Yeah, that's how we live. One day at a time. Yeah, we can't carry everything one time. For some, it's not possible. You know? So we take it one day at a time, and we help someone along the way. All right, let me jump back to the WhatsApp line, 876-553-5908. Lainey, how are you doing? Thank you so very much for keeping me company. Trust you are enjoying that one. I'll see if I can find that one for you. Miss Wint, happy Saturday. Lorenda Wint, thank you so very much. Let me quickly go down. I think I missed some messages earlier. Marcia, how you do? Thank you, Marcia. Says hello to her father, Narvel Gordon, Kingston 16. Wishing him all the very best this weekend. Wife Marcia, daughter Kerry, Kerry K, son Kevin.

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Welcome back to the Children's Own Clubhouse right here on Radio Jamaica 94 FM. My name is Akeef Nugent. It is a wonderful Saturday afternoon in Kingston, Jamaica. Oh my God. It is.

0: I'm so happy to be here this week and every other week and every other week. And before we kick off anything in today's Clubhouse, I want to remind you that, you know, we have the Clubhouse Fresh and Fun Time, the Food Smart Tips, Spotlight Segment, Financial Tip of the Week, and the Kids Know Your Rights segment, where they will learn about child's rights and, you know, the little rights that they have and all these things. But listeners, I have some wonderful guests with me. But before I allow my guests to introduce themselves, I want to remind you that I want you to send on WhatsApp where you're listening from. Who listening? I want to know what my listeners doing today. I want to know who listening to Children's Own Clubhouse. I have my visitors with me, brilliant children. Me I tell you about, you know, them look like them come from Brightening Town, listeners. I'm going to start to my extreme right.
1: Liana.
0: What school you attend, Liana?
1: The Eagles Exam Preparatory and Kindergarten.
0: And how old are you?
1: 11 years old.
0: Okay.
2: My name's Jackson, and I go to St. Peter and Paul, and I'm 8 years old.
0: Okay, good.
3: My name is Justina Brown, and I attend the Merrill Grove High School. I am 13 years old.
0: Me tell you, see, I be a Brightening Town Pitney, them come here. Listeners, them look ready. Are we ready, guys?
1: Yes.
0: Okay, stay tuned.

0: okay, from you hear that instrumental or you hear that little jingle kind of sound, you know it's game time. But before we play our game, I see Dahlia from Guy's Hill. I'm happy to have you. I see Yvonne from Curacao. I see my listeners coming in. Come in, guys. I want to know where you're listening from and if you're enjoying the proceeding, enjoying the program so far. Okay, guys, so we're going to play Truth. True or false? So I'm going to give some statements, and then afterwards you're going to tell me whether they are true or whether the statement is false. Now I'm going to allow you guys to raise your hand. So if you know the answer, anybody first to raise them hand, I'm going to choose that person. Are we ready? Alright, let's go. First one, the Jamaican flag is the only flag in the world that do not share the colors red, blue, or white in it. I see Justina. Go ahead.
1: That's true.
0: That's true? Wanna sure? Wanna agree with her? That's true, of course. Good job. Because at red, green, yeah, mate, Lord Jesus. Green, gold, and black are four flag, right? So we don't share the colors red, blue, or white with no other country. Cool? Wanna talk to me, guys? Alright. Statement two. Most people cannot lick their elbows. Is that true?
2: True.
0: Okay, Jackson is correct. Let me see if I can try it. I can't try. See, Jackson, I try it and it not work. Can we? No, that's true, of course. All right, Jamaica's national bird is the bald eagle. That's Jackson.
2: False.
0: False. Our national bird is, what's the name of our national bird? Anybody?
1: The hummingbird or doctor bird.
0: The hummingbird or doctor bird. Me tell you, say them bright. Human noses and ears stop growing at age 18. Jackson, go ahead.
2: True.
0: You sure? But that one is false. So human nose and ears never stop growing. Okay, Jackson? We just know that to Jackson. So I learned something today also. The John Crow Mountain is the highest in Jamaica. That's Liana. Go ahead.
1: False.
0: False. What's the highest mountain in Jamaica?
2: The Blue Mountain.
0: The Blue Mountain. Good job. Good job. Water covers about 70% of the Earth's surface. That is Justina.
1: That's true.
0: True. That's true. Of course. Shark teeth are stronger than human teeth. Jackson?
2: True.
0: True. True? You sure? You sure, sure, sure, sure? Well, the answer is false because human teeth are stronger or as strong as shark teeth. Cool? They are strong as shark teeth. You cannot smell while you sleep. Liana, go ahead.
1: False.
0: You sure? You can't smell when you're asleep. Or picture it on a Sunday, your mother's cooking a nice meal and you're asleep. And you smell the taste. You don't think so? So, let me ask again. You cannot smell while you sleep.
1: True.
0: That's true. Can't smell while you sleep, though. The acid in your stomach can dissolve steel. Jackson.
2: False.
0: You sure? Guess what? It's actually true. Yes. A person's arm span means the length of their arms when it stretch out is about equal to their height. So when you stretch out your hands, it's kind of equal, or it's equal to your hand. Is that true or false?
1: False.
0: You sure? Is that your final answer? Or say, Liana say it's false, but guess what? It's actually true. Yes. If you stretch out, it's equal to your height or about close or so. Newborn babies see colors better than adults do. True or false? I don't hear Justina. I don't hear Jackson again. What's up? Who's coming next to... All right, so I'm going to give you the answer. It's actually... Go ahead, Jackson.
2: Falls,
0: yes. Newborn babies are colorblind. Yes. Your nose gets warmer when you tell a lie.
1: Falls.
0: You sure?
1: Yeah.
0: Is that your final answer? Jackson, what about you?
2: True.
0: True. What about you, Liana?
1: Falls.
0: Falls. Guess what? Jackson is actually correct. It is true. I did the first. Me hear this before, you know, guys. When I tell a lie, your nose get warmer. Mighty. Your liver is the largest organ. Liana, go ahead. No, Justina, go ahead. Sorry.
1: True.
0: You sure? Your liver. All right, let me give you 5 more seconds to think about it.
1: Not long.
0: No. What about you, Jackson? All right, me not gonna bust in a brain. Listen. So the largest organ on the for the body is the skin. Yes, me see me tell Liana, say it, you know. Liana, you have to talk up next time. So the largest organ is the skin. Okay, guys? All right. Tomatoes and avocados are both fruits. Jackson.
2: True.
0: Sure. It is false. I drop me a mic. So tomatoes and avocados are actually fruits and not vegetables. Cool? Good job. Sorry. You can't hum while holding your nose.
2: False.
0: You sure? Alright, try it. Come, let me try it, guys. So it's actually true. You can't hum while you hold your nose. And let me try it again. Stop. So, good job, guys. Clap yourselves. Clap yourselves. You did awesome. And we actually learned something new, right? Because most of the things that we thought were false were actually true. And most of the things that we thought was true was actually false. But give yourself a clap again. Good job, good job, good job. We'll be taking a break. But I see Cindy from Washington State. I see Diana from New Jersey. I see Jennifer from Connecticut. And all of the people. I love it. Keep your... sending in where you're from and all of those nice details. I love it. And I'm happy that you're enjoying the program. We'll be taking a break. We'll soon come.

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0: And if you're just joining us at Radio Jamaica 94 FM, this is the Children's Own Clubhouse. I'm your host, Akif Nugent. So remember to WhatsApp. Listeners, remember to WhatsApp us and tell me where you're listening from and all of the details. I see Jay in the house with us from Tanglewood, St. Anne. I see Shelton from USA. Big up on yourself. Continue to enjoy the program because it's the only children's program in the world. The biggest and the baddest. I see Lloyd from California. Thank you. Floyd say him love the vibes and everything. Continue to big up yourself, Floyd. And I'm happy to have you with us on the Children's Own Clubhouse. All right, guys. So it's time for the spotlight section of the program, right? We're going to hold a conversation. We're going to reason. At lunchtime now, we are eat. Pretend say we are eat Burger King. We are eat Popeyes. We are eat Wendy's. We're going to have a conversation. Cool? All right. Good afternoon again, everybody. Good afternoon again, everyone.
1: Good afternoon.
2: Afternoon.
0: Okay, so I want you to use three words to describe yourself. I'm going to start with Justina for this one.
3: Adventurous, hardworking, and smart.
0: Good job. Jackson?
2: Kind, honest, and responsible.
0: Okay.
1: Smart, confident, jovial.
0: Wow. Okay. Good job. And you hear the word them, them use to describe themselves. Listeners, you see them come from Brightening Town, Brightening Nation, Brightening University. All of the place them we say bright, and that's where them come from. All right, Liana, I heard that you are the head girl at your school. So tell me about your responsibilities, and do the children at your school obey you? Or whenever you speak to them, or say, for example,

0: Obviously, they are doing something wrong. Do they obey or listen to you?
1: Sometimes, but sometimes you're going to have to call the teacher to help you with them. But being the head girl of my school, it's a very big responsibility. But I am so happy that they trust me with that big responsibility.
0: Okay, good. And you're enjoying being the head girl, right?
1: Yes.
0: It's stressful sometimes?
1: Very much,
0: but hard works do pay off. Good job, and I'm proud of you, Liana. Jackson, you do robotics, right? So tell me what robotics is and what you enjoy about it.
2: Robotics is a field in which you can create and design robots. I like it because I like building things and being creative.
0: Okay, so I'm going to ask Jackson after the program is finished to teach me how to build robots and those things. Right, Jackson? Okay. So I have a question for Justine, and then I'm going to ask everyone to answer that same question. What is your plans for the upcoming summer holidays?
3: To go out.
0: To go where?
3: Like dinner, beach, mostly that.
0: Okay, so dinner, beach, and all of those things. Jackson?
2: I'm going to the hotel with my family and going to the beach.
0: All right, Jackson, so you got a hotel and you're going to the beach. So here's what. Tell your mother that Akif want to come also, and tell daddy that Akif want to come also, so they must book a room for me too, okay? Because I want to go to hotel too. Liana, what about you?
1: Well, since I'm going to be starting a new school, going to summer school, going out, and going to camp.
0: Okay, so I hear you talk about going to a new school. So it looks you. I guess you are a PEP student. So you said Monday that PEP is coming out. I was having a conversation with you earlier. So which school do you wish to attend for September?
1: The St. Andrew High School for Girls.
0: Wow. And I believe that you're going to get your choice. You believe so too?
1: Yes.
0: And I believe that you are going to do exceptionally well at St. Andrew for Girls.
1: Okay,
0: good job. All right, so what is your favorite subject, Jackson, and why?
2: Mathematics, because I like...
0: Jackson, wait. Listeners, this is the fourth week now. My guests come in and they tell me about mathematics. Listen, I don't know what is wrong with me, but something wrong with me make me not like maths. So Jackson, tell me why you like maths.
2: I like calculating sums and I like adding and subtracting.
0: But Jackson, all right. So Jackson say me like calculating stuff. Maybe because me not like, but me like check. Me like add and me like subtract. Oh, God. All right, Jax. May I get a win? Justina, what subject is your favorite?
3: FCM.
0: FCM. That's Family Consumer Management? Yes. Why?
3: Because me personally, I'm a big bag, I'm a foodie. So, I still love food. So, like, me would learn more about how to prepare the food and something.
0: Right.
3: Like, so, as, like, me can do it too.
0: So, tell me something that you like to prepare.
3: Chicken pasta.
0: So, alright, so Ira, you see, after, because two me no know if you cook, afterwards you have to go write the menu for me, okay?
3: Okay.
0: Or the recipe, rather. I swear you go, right?
3: Mm-hmm.
0: Yes, so you're going to write the recipe for me, so me can go home, go cook it. And you're going to tell me how to light the stove and the things them coming out and burn down the house, okay?
3: Okay, sir.
0: Okay, great. Liana, what about you? What's your favorite subject?
1: My favorite subject is language arts.
0: Language arts? Why?
1: Because it helps me with like learning new stuff,
0: right?
1: Learning new languages, and just learning different things.
0: All right, Liana, me and you can par. Me and you can par because Jackson say him like maths, and oh God, me not even go bother talk. And Leanna says she can't.

0: and she like FCM because they teach her to cook. And me not really, when she send me the recipe, then me can maybe try it and then so forth. But good job, guys. I understand that you're a good singer, yes. Liana. I heard that you're a good singer. I want you to sing a song for me.
1: Okay. I was born with everything I need to be me.
0: Come on.

0: Good job. Caterpillars can fly. So can I. Guys, put your hands together for Leanna. She is, they can sing. So Leanna, you know, so you can join Digicel Rising Star and win the money. Cool? Mm. All right. Yes, good job. You can actually sing. And I love the song that you chose also. What is your dream job, Justina, and why?
1: To be a doctor.
0: Why you want to be a doctor?
1: To help out people in need.
0: To help out people in need. Jackson, what about you?
2: I want to be a CEO of a national bank.
0: All right, so Jackson, listen to me. Jackson come with a robotic situation. Him same like maths. I am going to be a bank CEO. All right then, so Jackson, so if there's a day that I don't have enough money, I can come to your bank and say, I'm looking for the CEO, Mr. Jackson, I need $10,000. All right, Jackson say yes, so all right, I'm going to write it down so I don't forget. Cool?
2: Okay.
0: Justina, coming. Leanna, tell me your dream job.
3: A pediatrician.
0: A pediatrician. And who is a pediatrician? What do they do?
3: A pediatrician is a child doctor.
0: Child, okay, no problem. Justina, I heard that you're a good dancer. Do you specialize in any particular type of dance, whether modern, contemporary, or what kind of dance do you do?
1: Yeah, modern, most like Jamaican songs. Like, when I say for you, Pete, and my school, and I say a dance, I'm actually really like, but I just learn it.
0: Okay, so you're a popular dance kind of person.
1: Mm-hmm.
0: Okay, no problem. All right, good job. So, what advice would you give? And I'm going to start with Jackson for this question. Should you give an advice to children your age, what would that advice be?
2: Always be kind, honest, and respectful, and be obedient to your parents.
0: Okay, okay. Leanna, what about you?
3: Believe in yourself and don't let anybody dim your light.
0: Great. Justina, what about you?
1: Don't trust anybody.
0: Okay, so, you know, from week to week, I've heard some of the same advices. So be obedient to your parents, be kind, don't make anybody dim your light. And, you know, as what Justina say, Justina, what did you say?
1: Don't trust anybody.
0: Justina said, don't trust any, my team. Lord of mercy. But yes, so I've heard this advice week after week. And so I hope the children that are listening, even the adults that are listening to the children's own clubhouse, they are taking heed to these advices. And I hope that they make use of them. Guys, you are doing exceptionally well. And I'm proud of you. We'll be taking a break. But I see George from Orlando, Florida. I see Glendy. I see everybody joining in, and I love the look. I thank you for each and everybody that is just joining us. This is the Children's Own Clubhouse, and we have more for you, so stay tuned.

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0: So much to do, so little time. Missed your Palav hangout on Radio Jamaica 94 last Sunday? No worries. 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
1: Yes, sirree. Well, thank you so much for palaving with us and withdrawing the long bench with our very special guest.
0: So there you go. Never miss another show. Can't do it live? Do it on your own time. Any day. 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

Our financial tip for this week is teach your child how to earn and save. 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We'll be going straight.

0: She's a spokesperson from Hear the Children Cry. Miss Duhaney, good afternoon.
1: Hi, pleasure and good afternoon.
0: How are you doing?
1: I'm good, thank you.
0: Okay, so Miss Duhaney, could you tell me what's the mandate of Hear the Children's Cry? Children Cry, rather.
1: All right, so thank you for having me today. And pretty much the mandate for Hear the Children's Cry, we are really a lobby group advocate for our children, the rights and protection and the safety of our children. So what essentially happens is that, well, first and foremost, must give credit to our founder, which is the late Betty Ann Blaine, who started and founded this initiative and an organization, which really was birthed out of having quite a number of missing children. So our primary focus was always about missing children, but of course it has expanded and extended to, on a whole, looking at the welfare and the best interest of our children. So it goes from missing, whether through child trafficking, through children running away, and various other issues that our children faces from time to time. And of course, we are an advocate group, which we try to do our best in advocating and having a voice for the voiceless, which is our vulnerable group, our children in the society.
0: Okay, Ms. Duhaney. You know, it's the upcoming summer season. It's holiday season. Could you provide or give some tips to parents on how they can keep their children safe during this upcoming summer holiday season?
1: Well, just to say, first and foremost, someone might be wondering, why is it so important or what's so special about the summer, if it is even important for children to be more more protected and so forth. But one thing we must lay the foundation is that our children are sometimes more exposed during this time. We tend to oftentimes, as parents, as guardians, we allow for our children to have this amount of freedom. So you want your children to have some amount of flexibility, which is quite fine. And it is, of course, endorsed, because you want to ensure that your children always have a balance. So all work and no play make your adult child. So we have to also encourage that enjoyment. And of course, as children, there is that sense of wanting to enjoy yourself during this period. So during the summer, we would see an increase, of course, in terms of freedom and lack of supervision. So some of the tips that I would want to leave with us today, as some of our parents, as a parent, and even as I said, as guardians and supervisors and persons who are placed with the responsibility of monitoring our children, not because they might not be in school, which kind of provides some level of protection and security all on its own during the regular period of school engagement. We have to be mindful that there must be some amount of vigilance nevertheless. So supervising our children is imperative, and you want to put in place some barriers to ensure that they do not go missing, that they are not more pre-exposed to exploitation during this time. So whenever you send them out or allow them to go anywhere, you want to still ensure that you know where they are going and who they are with. It is also important to do relevant check-ins from time to time. Even if you're a parent and you leave your children at home, you want to call in sometimes, check on them. Right? And what you can do, if you have older children, your siblings to the younger ones, you give them that responsibility as well to ensure that they help with this role of assisting in supervising and parenting. You want to be careful with one of the very important things we love to do as children, as our children love to do. They love to go to beach and water, to the water bodies, beach, river, and so forth, which also is a very dangerous thing to venture into, because a lot of times you have children drowning during this during the summer time, and because they are

0: are more exposed and going to water bodies. So you want to ensure that you assign someone at all times to watch over them, to care for them, to be vigilant. And very important too, the person that is watching over, that is a parent too, because sometimes as a parent you take some time and you try to enjoy your children going out with them. You want to be careful, be vigilant. Less phone time when you have your children. And of course, this varies based on age. You want to be mindful of that.
1: Yes.
0: Less phone time, because sometimes you are easily distracted. And sometimes that is the moment in time in which they would have needed you the most, right? So you want to be careful about that. You want to ensure that, as I said, you will, if you are not in a position to go yourself, you identify a particular responsible adult to supervise them and also inform them of these tips. Listen, I want you to go with this, my child, but please limit the phone use during this period, because water is not something to play with. You want to ensure that you instill in them body safety and abuse prevention. So one of the things you always want to do, and this goes right across the board, whether during the summer or otherwise, you want to advise and instruct your children about safe touch, where it is safe, what to report when they feel uncomfortable, what to do, and that they should not keep any secrets. If they are in an uncomfortable situation, if they feel like this person would have touched them inappropriately, they should report it, speak about it. Right? And
1: yes,
0: sometimes how you can get this information out is not necessarily asking them directly, because they might not feel comfortable enough to share. But what you want to do is engage them in casual conversation. What did you do today? And you go on, and sometimes they become more comfortable and relaxed, and that is where they might say something that maybe for them is not even so of an issue, but because you are an adult, you know, and you can sense that there might be danger, you can then identify that they were in a dangerous situation. So you want to ensure that you have you identify the right type of person, as I said before, responsible persons, babysitters, coaches. You want to keep them informed of what your limits are with your child too. You want to ensure that you inform them of where they should go and what you are not comfortable with them doing, and so on. You also must make mention of the online and social media use, phone safety. We are now in a technological savvy age, with even the babe on the breast that is exposed to social media as well as use of phones and their various. But obviously, because during the summertime, as I said before, there's less, you know, supervision sometimes. So the more screen time we might give to them, because we don't have any time to spend time to stay. We are still many parents still working, still doing the
1: so
0: same
1: true.
0: Old thing. They are not on vacation. They are not having a summer break like the children. So you end, most times you will allow your children to spend more screen time, and that is also increasing the risk. So you want to make sure that you don't allow them too much freedom. So still put on the relevant privacy settings,
1: right,
0: and limitations in terms of how, what they can go on, how long they can stay on these platforms, and also to ensure that sometimes you turn off their location sharing.
1: Yes, that's true.
0: When it is that they are not within your space. And of course, one of the things I must say too, physical, in terms of their freedom and the safety and the tip, what I think is important.
1: Yes.
0: While I say that the parents are not on holiday or summer, they're not enjoying a summer break, but parents take some time too.
1: That's true, Ms. Duane. That's so true. And as such, I agree with all. But time is against us, and so next week we have to continue this conversation, re-inviting you back to speak more to these parents. And I hope the parents are taking heed to what you have been saying, because these are valuable, informations that you're giving. All right, that's a wrap for this week. I want to thank all my guests. I want to thank Liana. I want to thank Just

0: Tina, I want to thank Jackson, the robotics master and the future CEO. Big up yourself, head girl. Big up yourself, Justina. Until next week, this is the Children's Own Clubhouse right here on Radio Jamaica 94 FM. Thank you to George. Thank you to Floyd. Thank you to Jennifer. Thank you to all my listeners that were interacting with me. And to the ones that were just listening, big up on yourself. And I hope you take heed of all that was said, and I hope you had a blast. Until next week, I am Akeef Nugent.
1: Poor roads a major concern? What about those drains that are in need of repairs or cleaning? Who is responsible for repairing the road, and when will it be done? Tune in to the conversation this and every Tuesday at 8:45 during Sunnyside Up as we travel on our roads with the National Works Agency. 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

0: Just imagine what the lotto jackpot of $29 million could do right now. 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
1: Mm-hmm. Yeah, no, you're off, Kido.
2: Maybe my middle name is Travisha.
1: Your key, you're not even find your key good. Mm-hmm. You're not even reach your key.
2: Me never. At the door.
1: You're not reach nowhere down the street for find a key.
2: Not even at the door.
1: But me would I give you A for effort still.
2: Thank you so much.
1: Yeah,
2: thank
1: man.
2: Thank
1: would you. I give you A for effort.
2: Hi, good afternoon, Kenneth. Good afternoon to you.
1: Bedron.
2: How are you?
1: I'm in fine spirits.
2: You're in fine spirits?
1: Yeah.
2: Have a cup of tea. When you look at the game last night?
1: Well, anybody come in front of you, know them, you have to beat.
2: Okay.
1: You know, matter if them big or small, beating up everybody.
2: I wonder if you felt the same way the first match, because you have talk now.
1: No, you play who you have to play. Mm. Whatever the outcome, that's, I just say, go.
2: I'm just saying, because you got an extra stripe today, like, I beat who I have to beat. No. And I'm just saying, the first match, you weren't talking that talk.
1: No, we didn't have the conversation. Okay. So I would have said the same thing. Who is in front of you? Whether it's a nation that is known for cricket or netball, mm-hmm. or something else, or the thing is, you know, my team has compassion. Mm. They are aware of what Haiti is going through, the turmoil.
2: So they only
1: and
2: gave
1: so
2: them.
1: So they only dropped three on them. I mean, we're not for extravagant like some people, 6 and 7 and 8 and 9. I mean, we in the history of Haiti, we have really beating them badly. Mm. I mean, we're gone
2: so,
1: over 12. We get them
2: so
1: over 12 already.
2: How do you feel knowing that Haiti has been going through so much throughout the decades?
1: Tree can't go on.
2: And you have assaulted them even further.
1: No, we can't. Tree them can't hold a tree.
2: Mm.
1: Yeah. Mm. I mean, it's not Jamaica where Jamaica would get them. One, no, hold on.
2: You say the old people never did that yet. Mm.
1: You say for Jamaica them did that play and Jamaica get them one love. That would have all right. Mm. And that's our thing as Jamaica. We give people one love. But Brazil, three.
2: Okay.
1: Yeah. Me don't know. Three not in a cash whatever.
2: We're going to check it out and tell you. Good afternoon, listeners of Radio Jamaica. Thank you so much for making it the 2 Live Crew. It is a Saturday afternoon. Daydream is here with Kenneth Reed. Kenneth Reed.
1: Yeah, but that, you know, it's too early to start. It's too early. Sun too hot out to do.
2: So, you know, the FIFA World Cup is on and running. Of course, everybody knows my side by now. If you haven't heard or you're not aware.
1: You want to see them a draw up and down with flag pan then care.
2: You should know. Yeah, man.
1: Sun soon born out the flag.
2: Big ol' Argentine flag on the car. Big ol' Argentina
1: that,
2: flag on my desk.
1: That color did not keep color. That color did not stay bright for long. Listen, it's like a burn out.
2: And then I don't like
1: the yellow or orange where it's firm. Mm. But yes, that color there, two is a burn out.
2: And then I went to the gym on Tuesday, uh-huh, right? And yeah. I wore my jersey. So I walked in the gym in my jersey and everybody's looking at me like,
1: where you come from?
2: How is she go? And then whoops, aside, make a little one score. And the gym erupting a chaos in on us. Everybody look for me like, he that side and this and that. And then boops, offside, go on the count. And then by the time I go up, so come downstairs, back, do my little cardio and come downstairs and I start go so, ropes.
1: Yeah.
2: My G just go so, 1, 2. Three. And just sit down and say, all right, I want to deal with the rest of the game.
1: But, Akili, is it selfish, though,

0: for one player wanting to score all the goals and not, you know, allow his teammates to get in on the action. I'm just asking.
1: So hold on, hold on.
0: Is it a selfish kind of player who tries to score all of the goals? Yes. Like him want to say, me are the goat, me are the greatest.
2: In this world.
0: If not assist with nothing for say, well, you know, you understand?
2: Teamwork.
0: I'm just saying, you know, just conversationally, I'm saying.
1: So when Kelly scored 2 goals, not never wrong with that, right? Eh? Hello? When Harry Kane scored 2 goals, nothing did wrong with that?
0: We don't talk about them. I'm just saying.
1: When Haaland scored 2 goals. When Haaland did score for him 2 goals, nothing wrong with that?
0: I'm just saying conversation.
1: By the way, there have been 2 hat-tricks so far in the World Cup. The other one has come from Canada. The Canadian team.
0: Who Canada play again?
1: They played Qatar. And won 6-0.
0: So them play a country that's known for producing oil, not sports. A hockey
1: and
0: nation.
1: And there was a hat-trick in a hockey nation gave the oil nation 6-0. Yeah, including a hat-trick. Nobody knows how to say, but as soon as Uncle Meh, doing thing.
0: As the goat. You know, you're a country. You have some goat, then a pedigree goat, you know, and then just give you a trouble. They eat all the flowers tree and going up people ground. You know, all them something there. So somebody so seize them and carry them go pound.
1: Hi, Danny from East Kingston. Danny says, hi, Nancy. Are we going to talk to
0: What a bamba.
1: You can't be talking to me, Danny. Good afternoon to the live crew. Happy to hear you guys. Hi, Doreen. How you doing? All right. So, I don't know if you guys have been paying attention or you are aware of your World Cup history. I'm just going to give you a quick test, Kenneth, because you're a footballer. You're in the sports department.
0: Brazil, who has scored the most goals in the entire history of World Cup.
1: No, may I go give you one quick quiz to see what you know about World Cup right this very minute, right here, right now.
0: You know, I'm not like when a teacher is picking come to school, so I don't want to drop quiz on them. I don't know if you are going to say, go home,
1: quiz.
0: Refresh.
1: Tell me where we... All right. How many nations have ever won the World Cup? You can't look on the paper.
0: No, I'm not look on the paper. We can't tell us that Brazil win World Cup the most.
1: That's not what I asked.
0: Out of the countries that has participated in World Cup, Brazil has won the most World Cup.
1: How many did they win?
0: 5.
1: Okay.
0: Yes.
1: Turn back your head away here. More you look the way when you're talking to
0: Rosalie, me. Rosalie will strike the iron while it is hot. Rosalie, what are you up to, Rosalie?
1: Kenneth.
0: Yes?
1: Look for me when we ask the question then.
0: How many
1: nations have won the World Cup?
0: Look into my eyes. Tell me what you see.
1: How many nations have won the World Cup?
0: Brazil. Brazil 1 time, Brazil 2 time, Brazil 3 time, Brazil 4 time, Brazil 5 time.
1: They have only been...
0: Your side must win about 4.
1: 3.
0: 3. Mm-hmm. Germany win about...
1: 4.
0: 4.
1: Italy win 4, Germany win 4.
0: Eh. Yeah. So the rest of them are on 3, 3 and 4.
1: Argentina and France, they've won 3.
0: Eh. As on 1.

0: any other team.
1: World Cup.
0: We have probably been to the finals, the semifinals, the quarterfinals more than anybody else.
1: Okay.
0: May answer all my questions. May not have to do no more quiz, right?
1: By the way,
0: that just answer everything.
1: Who has the most World Cup titles?
0: Oh, you mean country?
1: Right? Just no, not country. Person.
0: Person.
1: Oh.
0: If I know one Brazilian, it no make no sense.
1: One Brazilian.
0: If I know one Brazilian.
1: One Brazilian.
0: If I know one Brazilian, it no make no sense.
1: What the person name?
0: One Brazilian. Their name so stush me can't call him.
1: Okay.
0: It's too early for call Brazilian name.
1: You know why? Because he don't know any Kelly.
0: No, but you have to warm up for call a Brazilian name. You understand?
1: In name are really hard for call still.
0: No, but you warm up already because you read all the news and sitting from morning. Me no warm up yet, me just reach.
1: But you're a Brazilian, you're supposed to know.
0: Me not even remember my Brazilian name. You know me have a Brazilian
1: name.
0: Yeah, man. When I football, me have a Brazilian name. Yes, man. Kennetino.
1: This I just learned, actually, that the World Cup trophy is actually made of 18 karat gold, right?
0: Real gold.
1: Real gold. And guess what?
0: They had the real one.
1: The real one does not go to the winner.
0: Yeah,
1: they get a replica trophy,
0: say,
1: but the real one stays with
0: FIFA.
1: You
0: see, blue side, then thief. So you have to keep it far from them.
1: The real one stays with FIFA, but you get
0: them
1: a replica
0: them
1: trophy.
0: And, them love use their hand and take things.
1: But the hand of
0: God. The hand of God. So you have to lock it away.
1: The hand of God. The hand of God. So Messi should get a red card straight. Oh, this hang up.
0: Messi, I mean... Mm-hmm. And I saw a meme recently, and Argentinian fans are going to come for me now. Mm-hmm. They're going to inner them feelings now. Mm-hmm. So there, I saw a meme, a World Cup meme, that said with the water breaks and stuff, when this the hand of God person, with all due respect, because I'm not disrespecting him and his talent because he's one of the greatest, right?
1: Mm-hmm.
0: But the meme say, they said the water break with them institute now.
1: Mm-hmm.
0: You see, if he was playing now, and them say water break, white stuff instead of the water, it will the powder stuff.
1: No, I'm not laughing for that. Either.
0: But the memes, haven't you seen the World Cup?
1: No, I don't want to see that.
0: Try use on your side.
1: You know what? You know what I realize with you people. Okay, so here are some things that are really annoying to me.
0: Yeah.
1: Since this World Cup has started.
0: Mm-hmm.
1: So I put up my side. Everybody has a right to choose who they want to represent.
0: Which is right.
1: And you know, you have a mouth on next man's side, Hassad and Kofa.
0: Yeah, I mean, you can't get a friend. It's a Jamaican thing.
1: Okay.
0: Yeah.
1: Since posting my Argentine side, right? Or my support for Argentina.
0: Uh-huh.
1: I'm hearing, oh, Argentina is racist. And Argentina is racist. And this, that, and the third.
0: Mm-hmm.
1: So all of a sudden now, racism becomes the prominent thing as it relates to Argentina or football. So for the 48 nations participating in the World Cup, I guess the only nation that has ever displayed any form of racism, whether it be sports related or not, is Argentina. Is that what people are saying? Because all of a sudden it now becomes a race issue with Argentina.
0: Nobody remember what one of the host country.
1: And nobody remember what the host country. me say the host country itself. The host country itself.
0: Where people as they play a match, they have to come out.
1: They have to come out and go back down the road. Yes. And then I mean, oh, Argentina is racist.
0: And when
1: the host country is racist.
0: Players,
1: what do you mean?
0: When players from other nations come in, they are subjected to inhumane searches, dog body cavity search, all them kind of stuff. Mark, you know, they make meme about Brazil, you know, because our star baller, who has been of calf injury, them say my work from home.
1: Okay.
0: So nobody not exempt. Nobody not exempt. I mean, that's how it is.
1: So like those things, because for me the sport is the sport, and I'm not looking at all the politics and everything else behind it. Just for the sake of football uniting people, because it is uniting the world right now. And I've seen
0: You feel so?
1: Well, I've seen
0: unity.
1: I see some
0: as a Japanese or
1: cleaning up afterwards.
0: No, not the cleaning up. They're known for that. But I'm trying to remember if it's Japanese. But some the men from that country, they're getting friendly with the ladies.
1: Yeah. Yes. Something different. Yeah, something different right now.
0: So it spread love.
1: Yeah, but I'm also seeing people exchanging jerseys, like, oh, we went to this match together. Uh-huh. Our teams may have played against each other.
0: We never wear a jersey from Argentina.
1: You're not take it, but in the spirit of football, and you meet other people who are supporting other teams, you get a jersey. This is like now a collector's item. This is not the side you're supporting, but you're a part of the World Cup.

0: or you were able to experience the World Cup and the camaraderie, and you see people.
1: Yeah.
0: It come like when I went to, I've had the great opportunity of going to an international football game.
1: Mm-hmm.
0: When I went to Manchester United and Arsenal,
1: mm-hmm.
0: play a friendly at MetLife Stadium in New Jersey.
1: Wonderful.
0: Right?
1: Mm-hmm.
0: You are sitting in between your team members and yeah. other, mind you, I went with an Arsenal fan and a Manchester United fan.
1: Mm?
0: We all went together.
1: Weren't you scared?
0: No, I was not. And we're all in red. We're all here in our red jerseys having a time.
1: Mm.
0: I never see nobody. I say only Arsenal sitting over yourself, United sitting over yourself, and we can't talk to them because this and that. It was nice, friendly banter. And at the end of the day, who win, and who goom, and we move to one another, and we call it a day. Because that's in the spirit of the sport. To take the politics, because it's at the niceness that we have, you know. Sports is the niceness to break up everything else that is happening in the world. No?
1: Yeah.
0: You can tell me if I'm wrong.
1: No, you're correct. And that should be the aim of it. Unfortunately, it's not as powerful as we would wish. You understand? Because you see what take place already. I mean, I don't have to say.
0: And I think it's a welcomed distraction from everything else that is happening in the world right now.
1: Mm-hmm.
0: And it's, for me, I see it as, here's a timeout, here's a breather.
1: Yeah.
0: Here is something else to bring some lightheartedness mm-hmm. in the midst of all the chaos that is yeah. happening in the world.
1: Yeah, yeah. You know, the thing though is how delusional one of the host country is, because they've won their two opening matches,
0: mm-hmm.
1: that is a possibility that they could win the World Cup.
0: The World Cup?
1: They are very delusional. And I am not calling them.
0: Okay,
1: but it's one of them.
0: I can tell you something.
1: Yeah.
0: If I do see one of me, I think about what you talk about.
1: A bigger country, your whole.
0: Know.
1: Yeah. Them delusional.
0: I'm not calling it delusional, you know. Because them depend on a different level, you know. And if they want to take this World Cup for themselves, I think nobody can stop them.
1: You mean they will forcibly.
0: They will force
1: say, we
0: it.
1: Win.
0: They will.
1: You mean them boss will say we
0: they
1: won?
0: The boss will say we won. Won. anybody else that won, it's fake news.
1: And sanctioned.
0: It's sanctioned. It's not real. You did not win that game. It's false. You need to overturn that goal because it didn't happen.
1: Do you think whichever nation wins
0: mm-hmm.
1: and he visits them, if they will present him with their medals?
0: Speaking of sports, congratulations also to the New York Knicks.
1: Yeah.
0: For winning the NBA championship after 53 years.
1: I don't really have a team I pay much attention to.
0: Uh-huh.
1: But we have to say, yeah.
0: Mm-hmm.
1: Yeah, big them up.
0: Big them up.
1: Yeah.
0: And 53 years is a long, that's a lifetime, you know.
1: Whole of them, you know.
0: Yeah.
1: So a long time.
0: It's
1: that's
0: a long
1: can
0: time.
1: Can be their own long time, you know, but me their own so long.
0: Yes. And big ups to Spike Lee.
1: Yeah.
0: Who has been supporting the New York Knicks from the beginning of time.
1: I'm a fan that.
0: Yeah.
1: You know, a big AC
0: he is a
1: then.
0: Knick. Yeah,
1: yeah.
0: To the point where I think they have started some online petition or, you know, asking for
1: mm-hmm.
0: him to also be given a championship ring.
1: Yeah, man.
0: For his dedication
1: yes,
0: and commitment
1: man.
0: To the team.
1: Yes, man.
0: Win, lose, or
1: yeah,
0: draw.
1: Man.
0: He every season he has courtside seats throughout the whole season. He's
1: yeah.
0: not missing a
1: yeah.
0: game.
1: Yeah.
0: He deserves, I think he deserves a championship ring too.
1: Yeah, man. Him deserves some respect.
0: Mm-hmm.
1: Mm.
0: And by the way, I think this song has also seen a resurgence. You know, Empire State of Mind, Alicia Keys.
1: Yeah, New York.
0: Jay-Z, that song, New York. Streaming numbers going up again.
1: Yeah,
0: also, though, to see the celebration in New York after the win, mash up vehicle.
1: Some people climb up on some light pole, some stoplight pole and exposing their rear and all. I was so shocked when I saw the video.
0: For the New Yorkers who are listening right now, why y'all gotta celebrate so crazy?
1: Yeah, man.
0: Yeah, I saw. Was it French Montana? One of the rappers saying that a rapper who is it? I don't want to lie. It's French, saying that they will compensate a cab driver
1: uh-huh.
0: whose car was.
1: Them flip it over?
0: Damaged in the celebration.
1: Them climb up on your stump?
0: Them mash up the car
1: oh,
0: in a celebration.
1: Gosh.
0: So the person said, then we buy a back of car if we start back a business. And, you know, Gio.
1: Him deserve two car.
0: Two, not two.
1: Mm.
0: I don't know why the celebration's got to be so wild, but, you know, it is what it is.
1: That's
0: big
1: what sports
0: to,
1: do to
0: sports
1: the,
0: does to
1: people. Yeah.
0: Congratulations to the New York. Nick, are you a basketball fan?
1: My basketball fan day is done from Jordan and Bulls nine or nothing. You know the runnings again.
0: Long time ago.
1: Yeah. Man, I just call it. You know what you're supposed to do when you retire. Mm-hmm. Yeah, so when Jordan retired and Kobe did pass away.
0: Kobe is my era. I'm a Kobe girl.
1: That's enough. Me retire from basketball. The sport, yeah.
0: So me a Laker and from Kobe drop out, me not really too watch basketball.
1: Me not pay attention to nothing else. Mm-hmm. Yeah. Me kinda put on blinkers like that when we sup-

0: watch basketball, me, but
1: me
0: I'm
1: not,
0: a Laker.
1: I don't pay attention to nothing else. Mm-hmm. Yeah. Me kind of put on blinkers like that when me support something. Mm-hmm. So it's like how me support Brazil. Me not really interested in the race done. Mm-hmm. I don't know if it's his regular gait in terms of how he walks. Mm-hmm. So me I wonder, but me not hear nothing about say, yeah, I understand. Because no. Me not even saw me a thing.
0: Yeah, yeah.
1: But me see him in my scan going away.
0: Yes. Yeah.

0: know if it's his regular gait in terms of how he walks. So may I wonder, but me know you're nothing but say, yeah, I understand. No. Can me even saw me a thing?
1: Yeah, yeah.
0: But me see him in my scan go away.
1: Yeah,
0: yeah, but the schoolboy
1: broke the under 20 record.
0: Channel star.

0: Jacks.
1: Last kid.
0: Yeah.
1: I don't know if you've... Well, I follow... Sometimes I follow the athletes from college days.
0: Uh-huh.
1: So, like, collegiate championships, NCAA.
0: Uh-huh.
1: We have some Jamaicans who have been on the circuit. Who, the 100 meter, the 400 meter, you know, they're Jamaican athletes. And they've won NCAA titles. So, big ups to... Or Jamaican athletes who are doing... amazing overseas. I see Kemba win a Diamond League as well, a Diamond League event. You know, everybody we are do things. I'm in Jamaica proud. I'm proud of it.
0: So we're a talented bunch of people.
1: True that. I wish we could have played a sport. Did you play a sport when you were growing up, Kenneth?
0: Me try cricket and me try football, and it didn't really work out. Me try sprinting too, but me have good form and the technique. But me never have the speed. Yeah, they never met with that engine there. Where me could have just a lovely feel.
1: Big ups to my PE teacher, Miss Nelson. I did what I could, and I could what I did. I'm so sorry I wasn't able to transition into a better athlete.
0: I'm picturing you as one of them little stush, itty-tighty girl. Yeah. When PE time come, you know, they look a PE skirt, you know, and I sweat up on you. Miss, I don't want to play today. I have my headache.
1: Me never stush, me just never good. However, Kenneth,
0: yes,
1: you could hold me for a three-legged race.
0: Three-legged race?
1: A three-legged race.
0: Oh my, I'm scared.
1: If they put three-legged in the Olympics, count me in.
0: Yeah.
1: I'm ready.
0: We say world record and everything.
1: World record. Three, I mean, know who me I go for? My friend Renee. Me and Renee.
0: Are you beating stick now?
1: Me and Renee, when few foot tie together, we're the same big size.
0: So on a foot together?
1: When few foot tie up, them dead. Big up Renee. I'm a three-legged race. Anybody want to introduce three-legged race as an official sport?
0: So we don't have high school title or something like that?
1: Yeah. We have the Bishop Gibson title.
0: So if you go to Bishop Gibson, you would be introduced as...
1: A three-legged champion.
0: Or a three-legged champion.
1: I'm up this.

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0: Akela stress on can I tell her? I don't me.
1: You know, I can't manage life. I want to live a little. Inhale. I know, exhale.
0: Right? By the way, a belated birthday greeting going out to Kimon. Kimon's birthday was...
1: Listen, man. Yes, man.
0: Two days ago.
1: Mm-hmm. Yeah, but...
0: You never know, said Kimon.
1: I know. I sent her a happy birthday message. I also acknowledged her birthday on Facebook. Kimona generally.
0: Oh.
1: Yeah, certain ladies in the news center,
0: mm-hmm.
1: Well, my respect for them is like way up there, sir. So you said, I couldn't know, say, Kimon Earthstrong. I'm going to say, yeah, Kimon, respect. Happy Earthstrong.
0: Belated birthday, Kimmy. We love Kimmy. Kimmy's adorable. Right. Anybody else born June today? No? Going once, going twice? You can't pretend? No. All right, so it's tea time.
1: Hey,
0: we got tea?
1: Drink your tea, no?
0: Beanie Man to make history with Wild and Out Live. Now the dancehall icon is set to become the first Caribbean artist to serve as a team captain on Wild and Out Live. The event takes place on June 28 at Barclays Center in Brooklyn, featuring performances from Egyptian Gelmi Wafi Uwelia, as well as Fabulous, Bobby Shmurda, and Soulja Boy Tellum. You watch Wild and Out? Were you a Wild and Out fan? Have you watched Wild N' Out ever? You've never seen snippets?
1: I mean, I've glimpsed it.
2: Yeah, but
1: I'm not really a fan. I mean,
0: really? Well,
1: I'm going to go out themselves still. I'm going to go out themselves and thing. I'm going to let them face it, but you know.
0: Wild N' Out is hilarious to me. And then they have live versions of the show that, you know, is like improv in front of an audience, like a live audience. There's no cameras rolling like that to splice and edit. Yeah, so Barclays Center. Normally, it's a studio package thing that they pre-record. Right, so this is a live thing. So
1: then run out on Nick Cannon and I want an episode and talk some things about Mariah and thing I'm saying.
0: That's the thing with Wild N' Out. If you don't have tough skin, don't go there because they're going to use everything where they know about you and turn it in a joke.
1: So if when Beanie go there, they will go Angel.
0: They'll go if they know about him business with Angel, we don't know. The king of the dancehall thing, we don't know.
1: And before them go say when Bunty used to deal with them kind of way there.
0: I wonder. Because I've seen Shensia on it before.
1: Yeah?
0: Yeah, Shensia has appeared and Coffee has appeared on it before, the studio versions. I'm almost Sean Paul on it already too. But me know me say Coffee and Shensia for sure.
1: Yeah. But Shensia go on it still then. I'm gonna try after her. That kind of weird, eh?
0: Hit and run. Yeah, you idiot.
1: Yeah.
0: All right, Spice turns up the heat with her new song Volcano. She's enjoying the latest success of this single. It's climbing the charts and has surpassed 1 million views on YouTube since its release. Now, in a recent interview, she said the song was inspired by the summer season and discussed her evolution from a street-level CD promo to digital marketing,

0: while outlining her vision for expanding her global reach. So Spice continues to do, you know, big things.
1: Continue to be spicy. You know, when time Spice the past stage, you know, if you hear our voice, you just look on the stage, yes, it's, you know, Spice up on the stage.
0: Look here, Makate. Oh, yeah, and Cranium. Cranium did dip on it too, yeah.
2: Cranium
0: and Champal.
1: Oh, the Wilding Out thing.
0: You know, funny, you know, some people have new music all the time, but there's just that one song that ties you to the artist forever and ever and ever. I don't think Spice can release. Mind you, she released other songs, you know.
1: Mm.
0: Indicator, left side of jump, right side of jump. All kind of something. Go down there. Why not?
1: The instrument with the eye.
0: Yeah. But let me tell you something.
1: The sewing instrument.
0: There is... Oh, Nigel Eye. Oh, yeah. There's one song that will forever be my national Spice anthem.
1: Hey.
0: You see from me here? Boom, boom. Go down and now we're in another bubble land.
1: Hey.
0: I don't care which song released in a life after that again.
1: can you match the movements of the dance?
0: No.
1: Are you able to, you know, to move,
0: my knees
1: move
0: said,
1: to the rhythm?
0: My knees said Moes.
1: You know,
0: I got the measles.
1: Where's someone then? DW 40. WD 40.
0: No. But big up Spice.
1: Mm. Yeah, man. No. Big up Spice, man.
0: No.
1: Yeah.
0: Look here. Agela.
2: Hello?
0: We knew good.
1: Yes, and up there, boom, gymnastic.
0: Boom, boom, boom.
1: Yeah, mm-hmm.
0: That's my song. All right, coffee is back.
1: Choo choo.
0: Mm-hmm.
1: Hot or cold?
0: Hot.
1: Black or cream?
0: I saw girl for hot. She has a song with Skilly Bang.
1: I wonder if that's a formula.
0: A new song with Skilly.
1: I wonder if that's a formula.
0: For what?
1: The collab with Skilly and. Yeah, you know, some of the younger DJs now, they're doing some collabs with the females, and I'm wondering if that's the formula.
0: It's about time them start come together, because them always make it look like
1: I like your choice
0: collab.
1: Of words. I like your choice of words. Your description of the, you know, the performing.
0: And do some work with the female. Yeah, man, a full time man, because there's a thing. When the women are on a song, it hits.
2: It hits.
1: Yeah.
0: You think, say, Hit and Run, would that be the same Hit and Run?
2: Governor and Jada.
0: You think Governor and Jada? Or?
2: Missy.
0: You think Missy would have, mm-hmm. but so if the, you think the Jada Kingdom and Deani would have shot so? If Jada Kingdom never dip on the song?
2: Eh? Sharp out with
0: you think if Spice ever say, Ska!
2: Thank you.
0: When you're coming on me.
1: The shop, that's always open.
0: The ladies, it's important.
1: Yeah.
0: You think Tifa and Dexter Dubs would have Tifa and Dexter Dubs if Tifa never Tifa and Dexter Dubs?
1: But can I be controversial?
0: You think can introducing Vanessa Bling?
1: Yeah, but can I be controversial? All right, since you know I got early 2000 and mid 2000, all right, me I got 90s. When Saw was Saw.
0: Oh.
1: Saw never won a collab. Saw just Saw.
0: And
1: Saw was head and toes with all of the dominant male figures.
0: Well, Saw is a different level, you know.
1: Well, I'm all right. I take that and I will move on. I acknowledge that.
0: Saw is one of the boys.
1: She's just super talented.
0: She's different. Yeah. She's different. Yeah. She held her own.
1: Yeah.
0: So Coffee and Skilly Bang on this one is called Rapid Fire. So the song was released yesterday. The music video was released yesterday. So I guess we'll see some performances coming up from the two. I know Coffee has performances in Germany and New York coming up. So she's going to be hitting the stage soon. She released a self-titled song not long ago. Yeah, a return song maybe a couple months ago.
1: And not to... I know you want to move on. Mm-hmm. But I'm thinking of the ladies who stood alone and dominated Nancy. Not because.
0: Me not ask Christ.
1: Bam Bam. That, oh, I mean, it's been sampled
0: not
1: so
0: just,
1: much.
0: Not just Nancy Bam Bam, but Nancy.
2: Nancy in general.
0: She.
1: So any female that go by the name Nancy, them just stand alone.
0: Them strong.
1: Yes.
0: Them can they can stand in the Gideon alone and make this
2: Akilia. Energy, Tina.
1: Yeah. Akilia. Big up yourself, Nancy.
0: Thank you.
1: Jesus.
0: Now talk to you. By the way, speaking of releases, Massacre has a new album coming out.
1: Yeah.
0: I am excited for that one.
1: Summer album?
0: Yeah, a summer album. He's dropping this one on Raquel is on your birthday, August 14. New album Forever Rain from Massacre set to hit the streets.
1: So you're saying there's a connection there with Porta and
0: Porta, I'm gonna take it for yourself because you see she no. First of all, Raquel I gotta say the song the album I dropped on her birthday because
1: she has a fear birthday.
0: It's her present.
1: Oh boy.
0: Right?
2: I should have rung.
0: Anything Raquel say a lot. That is true.
1: You know, me
0: and
1: go
0: she know the law because she always on a court, so we're not going to really
1: so
0: go against her.
1: You know, there are certain females in the news department, that I will not go against them. I will not say anything that is disrespectful or controversial about them. And Raquel is another one.
0: Okay. Be very afraid. For such a tiny person.
1: No, it's admiration.
0: For such a tiny person.
1: No, my ear boat, the volcano.
0: For such a tiny person. Yeah, she don't play.
1: She has never shown me that side.
0: Eh?
1: She has never shown me that
0: the volcano
1: side. But okay. My ear boat. Porta, me talk to your friend them.
0: Porta.
1: My ear things.
0: Porta, tell him don't play with the G. Yeah. So I want to see this

0: another album. Surprisingly, I see more people love 438 more than them love Generation of Kings, but me love Generation of Kings too, because there are songs on Generation where, like, Triumph on my song, March on my song. So I still listen to them. I never see this one get as much love. The EP the other day, Her Name Is Love, but I listen to it because sometimes me depend on like a soft side and I just want a little love out. You understand, Kenneth? So you see when the Forever Rain drop, that'll be me again. You know what I mean?
1: All right.
0: So do it, because you know he has dropped some really good singles since this year. Bossy, Go On Good. Everybody know Slip and Slide.
1: You hear the two ladies slipping and sliding.
0: Have you seen any clips of President Obama opening his presidential center in Chicago?
1: Yeah.
0: Oh my God!
1: I saw his wife also with her mom's picture on the
0: skirt. Yeah, that was beautiful.
1: That looked like it just level Obama.
0: Right now, me look like me feel like me want one picture with my mother on my skirt. Oh, me can't get it made. I would have wear that. Like a nice portrait of my mom.
1: Yeah,
0: I would wear that.
1: Yeah. Number one, who is not here now? You need for Lincoln, because
0: Scoffrey?
1: Yeah.
0: Delian? My dear.
1: And I can deal with some printer thing.
0: That's true, the printer.
1: Yeah.
0: It's true.
1: Yeah, man. If for Lincoln. Man.
0: But last night I spent a lot of my night watching clips from the ceremony. It was such a beautiful event. The performances were mwah. You know what I'm getting?
2: Thames, John Legend.
0: Come on, Jennifer Hudson. Stevie Wonder.
1: So,
0: what's your name? Genie in a Bottle.
2: Christina Aguilera.
0: Oh. Oh my God, they were just.
2: The voices, the outfits, the
1: elegance.
2: Just,
1: wow. So, I'm going to ask a question. Because I like ask a question. I want to ask my question. I'm going to talk about some of it. I'm going to do that still. But all these talented entertainers who turned up for Obama, let me turn up for the times again.
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0: You were asking a question as it relates to the presidential center.
1: And the multitude of talented entertainers. I mean, world-class entertainers who turned up.
0: Mm-hmm.
1: And I'm saying, I remember before that, there was an event that the sitting president was a part of, and a lot of entertainers pulled out. They say, you know, they weren't able to appear for that. I think it was which part of the White House land, the south or the east or the west?
0: The
1: kickboxing or mixed martial arts going on.
2: The bikes.
1: Yeah, them said they're not available. And
0: oh, no.
1: It was like, why?
0: Sorry to this man. And by the way, and we're talking about respect.
1: Yeah.
0: Because if you listen to how the folks are talking,
1: mm-hmm.
0: they refer to him as our forever president. Right? Not only that,

0: you saw the unity, and I saw a clip pop up too of President Bush, former President Bush, talking about the relationship that he has formed with the Obamas over the years, and he's a Republican, and you know the Obamas are Democrats.
1: Anytime they're on the first Michelle,
0: in love with Michelle, you know?
1: I'm just going,
0: Bush love a Michelle.
1: I don't know.
0: He was talking about the first time they went to a funeral for some, you know, high-ranking member, and he gave her maybe a gum or a mint or something like that, and that was that moment was captured and it became viral. And he was wondering, like, viral? What do you mean by viral? You know what I mean? But it spoke to unity and what people wanted to see. Like, here are two people from opposing sides still being able to show unity and love and support, even if you have different
1: and
0: views.
1: And remain classy.
0: Yeah, and remain classy in the process. Because if you look at the thing, there was Clinton. The Clintons were there. The Bushes were there. The Bidens were there.
2: And then the Obamas.
0: Yeah. And then the two girls...
2: looking lovely,
0: beautiful, regal,
2: representing their father. Probably.
0: May I tell you? May I go change my last name to Obama? I can my next name because I change my other name to may Amali too, you know.
2: Oh, I've been Obama.
1: You know.
0: So I'm now Deidran Marley Obama.
1: Deidre and Nancy. Marley Obama.
0: God, me a garden too, you know, because I'm also related to Butch Stewart, because I gardening.
1: So I would side it upon when they have the thing in a court the other day, when they were try. Yeah, which one I sided with upon?
0: Side in the account. All right, let me leave you with this one, guys. The Recording Academy, they've announced major changes ahead of the 69th Grammy Awards. They're adding five new categories. Best Asian Pop. So the Asian folks, they got their own, because you know K-pop is a whole different genre that does big things. If you know BTS, you know BTS been BTSing, right? There's this group Katseye. They're also a big Asian group. Yeah, so you know you have a lot. Remember Oppa Gangnam Style? He was Asian. Yeah, man. So the Asians deserve their own category. There's also Best Latin Song. That's a new category. Best Traditional Pop Vocal Performance. I wish I could give you more in terms of what that means, but I can't. Best R&B Collaboration.
1: Mm-hmm.
0: Which is weird because I thought they had a best like duet category already.
2: I think
0: it was that's just already, overall duet, but now they're separating.
2: Because they're having a bit of issues with how they were classifying the whole.
0: The solo or duo.
1: So when we're going to get a reggae category and a dancehall category.
2: Thank you.
1: And for the Trini people, and where we going to get a soca.
0: You know, they need a soca category for true. Manhattan and the like.
2: Or a mix of soca dancehall.
0: No, just a soca.
1: Yeah, so a reggae category by itself. Dancehall category by itself and a soca category.
0: Because if a soca artist were to submit something now, where would they go? International?
1: Don't know.
0: Because international had a whole lot of people before they were able to separate even like the Afrobeats, you know. So you'd find like your Burna Boy and such and everybody else in the international category. But international is so wide because there are so many other genres.
1: You know, I need to do some research because I can't say it off the top of my head if a soca artist has ever won a Grammy
0: or been nominated,
1: whether a collab with somebody or you know, I can't.
0: And there have been soca songs that have been huge in the U.S. because even the other day, you know, when Drinkwater and My Business was out, that was a trending song in the U.S. See, Kenneth Drinkwater. So, and there have been other soca songs I have done.
1: You know, I like her. Yeah, Drinkwater. Patrice. I mean, you know, there's Destra, Allison Hines, and stuff. Patrice. I like Patrice.
0: I like Destra.
1: Yeah, me like Destra too. I'm like Allison too.
0: Allison was the girl.
1: When Allison, I rule.
0: Roll it, gal. Yes, roll it, gal.
1: Yeah.
0: Back in the day.
1: But I mean. Patrice, I mean, I like Patrice.
0: So we need to push her. So we need three categories. We need a reggae, a dancehall, and a soca. Okay, there we go. Bungie Garland was featured on Skrillex's and Diplo's album, which won for Best Dance Electronic.
1: Interesting.
0: Soca groups like Kez the Band and Michelle Montano have had their projects

0: officially submitted and placed under consideration in categories like Best Global Music Performance.
1: So that's where they are. Global.
0: Yeah, global music performance. Yeah.
1: All right.
0: So the stars, need something themselves because yes, soca. You have so many Caribbean countries that does soca music, that do soca music.
1: Yeah.
0: You mean to tell me say so you can't have the Guyana, Trinidad, Barbie does this, that, and the third, St. Lucia, everybody do Crapova, Carnival. Songs, you can't get songs.
1: And to the industry, parrotish, you hear a little piece of soca in a one pop song.
0: Yeah.
1: Look, you understand? I saw them grown and them teeth things from the Caribbean.
0: Yeah, but the top,
1: you understand?
0: Mm-hmm. Uncle him loving dancer, Uncle Six, you know him? Uncle Six. Iceman.
2: Oh.
1: Alright. So you drink half a tea then?
0: Me done the tea.
1: Mm-hmm. Alright. He don't cast. Now everybody
3: 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Shio. 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
4: 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The island's finest will battle for coveted spots to this summer's Commonwealth Games, the CAC Games, NACAC Under 18 and Under 23 Championships, and the World Under 20 Championships. The marquee names on show will include Oleg Seville, Akeem Blake, Antonio Watson, Hansel Parchment, and Tajay Gale. In the men's section, the women's division will feature Elaine Thompson-Hella, Sharika Jackson, the Clayton Twins, Tia and Tina, Megan Simmons, and Dejanay Oakley. Don't miss 4 spectacular days of world-class athletics.
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7: Aim, yes. Just pull that closer to you.
8: Okay.
7: Yeah. Just be gentle with it. Take your time.
8: It's high seat, you know, and I don't want.
7: You know what? That's the high seat, and Miss Thomas.
8: Like Miss Thomas's cat.
7: Yes.
8: Oh,
7: right.
8: So I'm trying to to protect
9: myself. You see, you never turn me on.
7: I didn't turn you on.
9: You know, you never.
7: I was busy trying to direct you to, you know, to be comfortable and to perch. Yes. Yes.
9: All right, so now that I'm sitting pretty, it's 12 minutes moving up to 3 o'clock. It's this time of the afternoon. We talk about cars.
10: Vroom, vroom, vroom.
9: I know.
7: Yeah.
9: You know, I was about to say, Mobi, yeah, but then that's not a car.
7: Oh. All right.
9: That's a whole bike thing. I wonder if auto talk can also include conversations about motorcycles, too. You think we can have that? Can we talk about cars? Because auto...
7: And me say the delivery man them overtake some kind of way or undertake.
9: I don't know. Okay.
7: And me want I don't know why people stop using indicator, because is it that you don't want you don't want to reveal your next move?
9: At them thing that people not for watch when when people are watching.
7: Yeah, so you know people are watching too much, so you don't want to reveal your next move.
9: Uh-huh.
7: So I don't know. So I don't know if you can get all of that out of auto talk today.
9: All right, Matthew Jordan Lee, he is a circuit racer, automotive enthusiast, and member of Chill Drink Chat Ride. Wow, CDCR. Hi, Matthew, that's a whole lot of things.
11: Hi, nice to be here with everyone. Good evening.
9: How are you?
11: I'm not too bad.
9: You're not too bad. Chill Drink Chat Ride. You have the autonomous on the way I drive?
11: Well, yes. That was a party that existed a few years back. That was actually pushed out to try to promote a company we call Bush Trails Excursion Tours. So the unfortunate thing about that one is that both of those things are actually no more.
9: Mm-hmm.
11: But you know, we still are very much involved in the circuit racing scene and the car scene very much, because I've been involved in it all my life. It's all I really know.
9: Mm-hmm.
11: So,
9: and talk to me about that introduction into motorsports, or the love for motorsports and racing. Where did that come from?
11: It's all long story that probably extends beyond even me being born. So my dad got involved in motorsports at an early, well, in the 80s, thereabout, before I was even born. And then he got my mom involved in it. And then she became a very much lover of it. And in about the late 80s, early 90s, she started to compete. Even competed while she was pregnant with me.
9: Oh, so mom was racing too?
11: Yeah, man.
9: What?
11: Yeah, my mom is actually one of the most decorated female racers in Jamaica. Her name is Lisa Bowman Lee.
9: Enlighten my darkness. Let me go Google right now.
11: Yes. Yeah, she's female champion 2 years. I don't remember the exact dates, the exact years, but I think it's actually 05 and 06. She competed even in, this is supposed to be about me, and apparently I'm making it about my mom. But, you know, she competed in Rally Jamaica, especially in 2006. Came 19th overall of, I think, 49 racers. So she's actually a cool mom, you know.
9: Racer chick 29.
11: That
9: okay,
11: is her. That's her. That is her.
9: Okay, racer. I mean, automatically in school, I have the coolest parents ever.
11: Yes. It was a time. You know, it was a time.
9: So we can dispel this thing. Say, "Girl, woman, them can't drive then."
11: We're not getting involved.
9: What are you saying? I don't know about the woman. Them, you know, say my mother.
11: That is right.
9: Can drive.
11: she taught me everything I know. Yeah, man. But yes, she got involved in karting back in that time with my dad, and then she also the both of them collectively bought an Integra GSR race car in about 1998. Came from as Japan, and she competed her first event in 2001, and I think she actually got Rookie of the Year that year. And from that time until 2008, I was just at every single circuit event at Dover Raceway, you know, always watching her, promoting her, taking care of the car. I was the one who wiped down the car, you know. I couldn't do nothing more, you know, little kid, so wiped down the car. Wanted to get involved in motorsports, and I never got to get involved in it until in 2018 when we acquired a Subaru GC at STI Type R race car. And then I was actually Rookie of the

0: year, winning two championships, MP4 and IP2,
1: mm-hmm.
0: which is the first of any rookie in Jamaica.
1: Look
0: you know,
1: that.
0: So, yeah. So mm-hmm. the love of it really comes from my parents, and especially my dad. Like he's a master mechanic. He has always been involved in when my mom was used to race. He used to race himself.
1: Mm-hmm.
0: So the both of them shared cars at that time. But he really pushed her into this racing scene, and you know, promoted her very much. So that's where my love of it really comes from.
1: Yes, passing down through generations, and your kids probably going to be into cars too.
0: 100%.
1: Oh man! All right, how is like circuit racing different from any other type of motorsports? Is there a difference with the type of, you know, sporting events, like when it comes to car racing and stuff like that?
0: Yeah, man. I mean, you have rallying, you have circuit, you have also sprint events, you have drag racing as well. So, circuit racing exists It's a closed circuit, so you have a track that has a start and a finish, which is actually the same thing. So you go around in like almost like a circle, quote unquote.
1: Mm-hmm.
0: But you have corners, and it's multifaceted in the sense that you have to make sure that your car is set up right for not just even the track, but on the day, because the temperatures will change on the circuit. You know, it can change your tire temperatures. You might have a dirty track versus a clean track. You have a situation of qualifying lines versus racing lines. It's a lot to really consider, and you have to make sure that your car, anything you think can't break on your car,
1: mm-hmm.
0: In racing, it is guaranteed that it's going to break at some point in time. So you have to make sure you're prepared for that. So yeah, one thing as well is that you make sure that it is always safe.
1: Mm-hmm.
0: Our race suits are things that have an expiry date, you know. Helmets have expiry dates, seats have expiry dates, the hands device expiry dates, so you have to make sure that you're safe in every regard.
1: And y'all are suited up the way I see Lewis and them suited up, right?
0: Yes.
1: Like everything.
0: Yep.
1: And you have to get, like, even specific seats that kind of mold and fit to your body to keep you properly situated in your car, your seatbelt, your helmet, your goggles probably, and everything else to go with.
0: That's correct. Well, no goggles. Goggles. You have a helmet visor, which typically in a closed cockpit car you don't have to wear the visor because you have a, you know, windshield and all of that. But it's very involved, especially in the safety aspect of it, you know, for sure.
1: So when I see all these car races and Kara flipping in something, I don't just come out and not do no
0: safe. You know, you have to make sure the car is, you have a roll cage around you. You have to make sure that is up to scratch as well. You have governance by the FIA and also by SCCA, which we are governed by the FIA here.
1: Mm-hmm.
0: And the JMMC does a fantastic job of making sure that our safety is up to scratch and up to par all the time.
1: So me can just take out bubbles and decide, so we are going to race.
0: You can. You can. You just have to. All right. There's a class at Dover Raceway for everybody who's listening. There's a class called SS45, right? So the SS45 class at Dover Raceway, you can enter your street car. You don't need a roll cage. You don't need anything other than the safety gear that you wear on your person, right? So you wear your regular seat belt, all those things, but you are limited to do 145 around the track, and that is because of safety reasons. If you go faster than that, you're pushing the ticket.
2: Matthew, yeah.
0: Mm-hmm.
2: Bubbles engine don't reach 1000 cc.
1: No, me no.
0: She can do it, man. She can do it. It's a little car that could.
1: Thank you so much, Matthew. I don't know why I'm a fight against Mina. You ever catch me on the toilet? Problem.
0: Skate.
2: No. Skating is right. Skating is right.
1: I know, though, Matthew, that there's a growing car culture here in Jamaica. A lot of persons are interested. I'm talking to me about what some of the trends are. What are people loving about cars? And, you know, where do you guys hope to see this car culture grow into in the near future, probably?
0: Well, what I'm noticing a lot nowadays is that there's a lot of different genres of motorsports being introduced here, and especially one of them right now is drifting, right? Drifting is taking the scene by a storm,
1: mm-hmm.
0: and they have a lot of events up by Ultra side in St. Anne. That's
2: Claremont.
0: Claremont, yeah. Right. Yeah.
2: My place, my neck of the woods.
0: My apologies. Yeah. So I have a man right here.
1: And he can't drift in
0: it. He can't.
1: Well,
0: if it's drift.
2: Hold on. You want to press that?
1: That's for him, drift.
0: Yeah, man. So it's taking the scene by a storm. And I really like to see that. I'd love to see motorsports growing, because I think that the last couple of years it's had a lull. And seeing a lot of these different

0: people come together and create different genres. Because even right now, you had Winter Quinty having a Manchester Hill Climb event a few weeks ago, which I was trying to compete in, but I never got my car ready in time. But for the next one, I'm definitely going to go. And that is something that I haven't seen in years, because my mom actually competed in a hill climb event many years ago, like 2001 or 2002, if I remember correctly. And seeing that come back to the scene is actually something I want to see progress in Jamaica, especially. Drag racing has always been something, it never fails. You know, you're always going to have a lot of drag racers. You're always going to have a lot of people going out to Vernon Field and supporting it. And big up to Kenty.
1: Because that's what I know. Coming from Manchester, I know the boys to always go down to Vernon Field.
0: Yeah.
1: Right.
0: Yeah.
1: Drag racing.
0: Not the legal ones, but yeah. Yeah, man. So big up to Kenty on that one. Big up to Winty. Big up to actually Mad March for the skate event that happened over the weekend as well. You know, you have a lot of different genres coming back and different forms of motorsport. So it's no longer just your Dover Raceway, your Vernon Field, you have a hill climb event in a Manchester, now you have a skate event in a Montego Bay. You know, you have a lot of different events that you can go to. So I want to see more of that come forward. I want to see more events like that and more circuits and more tracks. And, you know, that's what I would love to see.
1: I surprising that you're saying that drifting is actually going, because I thought with like a Fast and Furious that really gave us this whole drifting experience of persons who weren't familiar with it before, that maybe would have been something that would have been bigger or probably, you know, more consistent because of a Fast and a Furious.
0: Well, yes, it Fast and the Furious kind of drifted away from the actual car scene, but in my opinion. But
1: Well, early Fast days, at least.
0: Early
1: Fast days.
0: But back in them time there, you know, motorsports in Jamaica was very, very big. You know, back in 2004, 2005, it was a massive thing. That's why I said, like, the past couple of years, COVID had a lot to do with it, where it kind of lulled it a little bit, but it's coming back, and I believe that it's coming back very strongly. It has a lot of support, and we cannot have enough support. So if anybody is even interested in, you know, coming up, take Bubbles to the track and let's indent an IP 45, SS45, you know.
1: Lanco Paints, durable by nature. Time by Lanco Paints is 3 o'clock. Well, you see that, more you hear him, I say, you say, take Bubbles.
2: Yeah, man, Bubbles can get an honorary pass.
1: At that, me and tell you. Me just see, you see like how we wear the boxing and we're in our weight class? I'm going to put Bubbles in my CC class, no sir?
0: Yeah, man.
1: Why am I laughing at?
2: But is there, all right, and this is not for you to do.
1: Yeah.
2: Is there, Matthew, is there anything that can be done to Bubbles to get more horsepower out of there?
1: For a car that's naturally a small engine, you can't, like, you'd have to change the engine?
0: What kind of car is that? All
1: right, Matthew, see
2: that? Matthew, just work with me. It don't reach 1,000 cc.
0: Yeah, man, you can boost it.
2: So you know the 900 and 800 and something engine there?
0: Yeah, man, boost it, man.
1: We can't turn
2: a nitro. Yeah. A nitro.
0: Oh, gosh, man. Yeah, man, you put on a little, you call it a nipple buckle.
1: I put on some 15s and everything there.
0: Oh, you 14s upon it?
1: 13.
0: What a rat.
2: And big muffler.
1: I can't wait to get my from. Don't bring him back in. So, for persons who are interested, is there like a social media group that they can join, a social place that they can follow, anything that they can get some more information to be a little bit more around the scene? And if there's any event that you have coming up that we can come on out and support, go watch you perform or something?
0: Yeah, man. I mean, you have Winter Quinty Racing that is on Instagram right now. You have the GRDC Instagram page. You have the Jamaica Millennium Motoring Club. A mouthful, but yeah, JMMC, you can follow that one for like the official events and whatever is certified under the FIA and the JMMC will be posted by them. So all these events that I've mentioned are actually governed by the JMMC, so you can use that for the hub to see which events you can go to and, you know, get involved as much as you can, whether it is by marshalling, by, you know, spectating, competing, whatever it is. It's always recommended to try to get involved in motorsports. And you never know, you might actually even love it.
1: I know, right? What's your social media platform?
0: My social media is MattLee_29.
1: MattLee_29.
0: Yes.
1: What's up with the 29? Because mommy got 29 in hers too.
0: Well, funny story about that. My mom's race number was 29 when she started racing. And then I wanted to have the same race number as her. So they actually retired the number when she stopped racing. And then because I'm her son, you know, she was she was very generous to give it to me. So that's my race number at Dover.
1: All right. And mom is RacerChick29, guys.
0: That's correct.
1: On Instagram, if you want to check mom out. Okay, now we have to do something because can't make them show it, but we can't run to.
2: Okay, can you, Matthew, imagine Bubbles with the name Nancy, how much?
1: Thank you so much. That's circuit race and automotive enthusiast Matthew Jordan Lee. We gonna work it out, and when you see me on the circuit, Kenneth, you gonna have to apologize to me.
0: Yeah, man. Make sure.
2: I believe in you. Mm. Yeah. I believe in you.
0: Yeah, can you come into, you know,
2: Matthew? Mm? You know why I believe in her? It's upon the street. Mm-hmm. We went out already. We're coming from a outside broadcast. Mm-hmm. And Bubbles was ahead of me all the way from the broadcast into Kingston. We're coming from Portmore. And Bubbles just bob and weave in and out of traffic.
1: And she was just small. Mm-hmm. She just hook up it and just fit in her spaces. Mm-hmm. Yeah, I mean, don't drive like a mom's, Matthew.
2: She don't drive crampy.
1: But don't drive like a mom.
0: Well,
1: but you don't believe in me.
0: No, man. Listen, you see, if you say so, then you say
1: that. If you say so, that.
0: Yes, but
1: until later, me up on the road, and Matthew blew me down off a boulevard.
2: Me buck her up on boulevard too, and I just had a baba and weave. Yes, man.
0: Through the traffic.
2: Yes,
1: through the traffic. Man, that part. Thank you so much, Matthew, for stopping by.
0: Yeah, man.
1: All right, cool. Have a good one.
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1: Just imagine what the lotto jackpot of $29 million could do right now. It could buy you a new race car or a new house. Just one lotto ticket could change your life. Must be 18 and over. Game responsibly.
4: 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NACAC Under 18 and Under 23 Championships. And the World Under 20 Championship. The marquee names on show will include Oleg Seville, Akeem Blake, Antonio Watson, Hansel Parchment, and Tajay Gale. In the men's section, the women's division will feature Elaine Thompson-Herrera, Sharika Jackson, the Clayton Twins, Tia and Tina, Megan Simmons, and Dejanay Oakley. 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

0: wallpaper for my iPhone screen. 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
4: 4 days of sizzling action will unfold at the J3A's Puma National Junior and Senior Championships at the National Stadium. 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
3: By the way, big up to the man from Plowden, always locked in to Radio Jamaica 94 FM, and a devoted listener, you know, I'm not left for go nowhere. Dwight Guthrie, security guard of Sagicor Winchester Road, is having a birthday. Happy birthday to you, Dwight Guthrie. It's coming from Colleen. Here's hoping your birthday has been amazing so far. Kenneth?
4: Yeah.
3: Because I talk to your name.
4: Hold on, man. Because me see one Nick's birthday or something with one Mass George. We're at 97. You know, read that one there.
3: I'm not
4: look, see
3: one
4: if I find
3: that
4: one there. Yes, man.
3: Mass George is 97?
4: Yes, man.
3: No, man.
4: And the message come to you. Well, it says, good afternoon,
3: good
4: Kenneth.
3: Good afternoon, Kenneth and Sister D. Enjoying
4: yes
3: the show. Could you please wish Mr. George Hepburn, the oldest person in Medina District, Manchester, happy Father's Day. Father, what a lot of best wishes is coming from the Johnson family in Medina. Tomorrow
4: yeah,
3: Father's Day.
4: Master George, I'm 97. If I put some respect
3: hold
4: on that.
3: Hold on. Tomorrow is Father's Day.
4: Yeah, but as usual, you don't know where
3: go. All right, you know what?
4: Bobby sucks. and the usual
3: Father's Day.
4: You understand?
3: It's so, you listen, and the guys always say, the men always say, when it comes to celebrating Father's Day, it's always under the radar. It's so hush hush.
4: And
3: trust me, had it not been for this message just now, I would not have remembered that it's
4: how,
3: Father's
4: that
3: Day.
4: Is
3: and that
4: is
3: very, very unfortunate. And yeah.
4: Me
3: Akila, we shame ourselves.
4: Me really me
3: remember.
4: Not persist,
3: you remember, you're not putting on any of this to Father's Day, Akila?
4: Yes, everything just drop on you.
3: So yes. You know, Akila, no, you never produced the show with
4: like
3: Father's in mind.
4: Me like how you say
3: so,
4: just
3: Akila,
4: drop.
5: Okay.
3: Akila, yeah. You know say Father's Day and you don't do nothing.
4: Me just watch everything just drop on
3: why
4: you,
3: why me
4: Akila?
3: Tell you why?
4: Yes,
5: everything
3: is to do. So tomorrow is Father's Day. United States and many other countries celebrate it as a day to honor our wonderful dads. Boy, I'm going to tell the truth with God love.
4: I wanna, you know, sir, if would I like to skip over that truth? But yeah. Just like, you say what you say, just in the beginning, we just work with that and we just move along. Nobody
3: why?
4: Add nothing more to it.
3: You know what I'm about to
4: because
3: say?
4: Because you're going go down one road on a street like in a depan,
3: mm-hmm.
4: And pothole upon the road, say, if you're going to drop in a pothole and broke your foot,
3: mm-hmm.
4: Or sprain your ankle,
3: mm-hmm.
4: And some bad dog going to run out and rrr. So I don't want you go down that lane there.
3: Okay.
4: Don't go down there.
3: All right. Men who are listening right now, let me ask you, Kenneth. You're a dad.
4: You know, me not answer the question.
3: What is your ideal Father's Day gift?
4: Mister
3: because the guys, them said they don't want no more socks. They don't want no more tie. They don't want no more wallet.
4: Listen.
3: What do you want? No cufflinks.
4: Let me tell you something. You say right now, I'm going to say to the man, them right now,
3: mm-hmm.
4: Just look out for yourself. So you say if you don't want nobody to remember, no, just mm-hmm. Treat yourself to something special. Mm-hmm. And just say, you know, yeah, this is me. Nobody wait for nobody if you do nothing.
3: Father's Day never men, get any respect. That's TT in UK.
4: Yeah,
3: Thomas.
4: Because men are viewed by how much they can give or what they can provide.
3: Mm-hmm.
4: If them can't provide nothing,
3: mm-hmm.
4: And even if they provide advice and counseling and guidance, mm-hmm. That is not appreciated unless them going at them pocket. So, as me that said to the man them, just treat yourself. Book yourself now a spa, or if you want to go buy yourself have a drink, or you want to go eat some food. You know, just do something for yourself.
3: Okay.
4: No wait for nobody for doing because yes. It may never happen.
3: Why you hurt?
4: No,
3: because
4: we just attack the reality.
3: Cleon Willox, happy Father's Day when tomorrow comes, Cleon. Okay, let me tell it happy Father's Day. Happy Father's Day to Kenneth. Happy Father's Day to Christopher Johnny Daly. Who else a father? Happy Father's Day to Derek Wilkes. Who else a father? Simon Kruskill is a father.
4: So you're not calling your number one man?
3: Who
4: like
3: my love, he never go down a dribble yet. He don't know down the street.
4: Me like how he moving up. Maybe go down the road and him say it's safe if you don't make nobody know.
3: Yeah.
4: Say him name.
3: He tell you. Mr. Taylor, are we love children, right? Of course, are we love kids.
4: Say somebody.
3: Happy
4: so
3: Father's
4: Kenneth,
3: Day to Mr. Taylor.
4: So Kenneth, oh, you're not playing a Father's Day song. Yes, I'm
3: talking about. Father's Day song,
4: yeah,
3: right?
4: Yeah,
3: all right. Where else me for go again? Who else on the brand that is a dad? Markland, big up Markland. Happy Father's Day to Markland.

0: Donovan Dacus, happy Father's Day to Dacus.
1: I don't know if Dacus can confirm them.
0: You know? Shavani, we don't know what Shavani and Deli up to. We can't even bring them into the equation right now.
1: But you know, it's something Ralston, on you. It's something on you.
0: The Ralstons. The Ralstons are dads, yeah, right? Yeah, happy Father's Day to Ralston,
1: it's
0: Hyman,
1: a reflection
0: Ralston, McKenzie.
1: On you if Deli's name cannot be called in a certain Sunny category.
0: Man?
1: It's a reflection on you.
0: Oh, dear. I'm gonna go over to the newsroom and I'm gonna say happy Father's Day to Prince. Prince got two lovely boys. Mm. I'm gonna say happy Father's Day to Anthony Lugg. He's a dad. Happy Father's Day, Bujo. Eh? Dwayne Anderson is a dad. Big ups to Jermaine Brown is a dad. Brian is a dad. Oral Tracy is a father. Keon Reyna is a dad. Just the same. Spencer Darlington. Happy Father's Day, Spencer. Chicken, big up Chicken. Chicken is a editor. Big up Chicken, he's a dad. Who else over there, Daddy? Who else in our place?
2: I think
0: why are we there?
2: You can't think of
0: who else I found in the newsroom there?
3: You know.
0: Renardo Brown, big ups to Renardo, he's a dad. Garfield is a dad. Happy Father's Day to Garfield. I'm thinking about my newsroom, folks.
1: Germany under one love.
2: This is crazy.
0: I'm thinking about my newsroom, folks. Why can't I remember?
2: That's like
0: I said Johnny. I did say Christopher Johnny. Big ups to Christopher Johnny Daly. Okay. And that was just newsroom and 94. I'm not saying the rest of the company don't have other fathers. I was just, you know. Big ups to Power. Power is a dad. Right, Neville is a dad. Right, the place full of daddy, the daddy dam. I pick up the daddy. Kirk Wright, aka John Sexy, is a dad. Ivan Shaw is a dad. Reedy is a father. You know what I mean? I want to be a father in the place. I want to be fathers in the place. Pick up all the fathers, thems. And if me never call a name, you can send me a message now. Come make it awesome. I can't remember everything one time.
1: We say. What a cop out.
0: Kenneth, you're just not with it, right?
1: Somebody said, please do not give no teacup, no wallet, no undergarments, no socks, no shirt. Take him out for an expensive dinner. Mm-hmm. Pay down on a car.
0: All right. Give him hey, pay down on a car. I would take you out on an expensive. I don't have the money to pay down on a car.
2: It's economy.
1: But if it was the other way around. There would be no complaints.
0: Ah, boy. She said, get over here, sir. She saw a true World Cup, why she never remember.
1: Mm.
0: Well,
1: so somebody said, I'm on a true World Cup.
0: Henry Shirley. Big ups to Henry Shirley. Happy Father's Day to Henry. All right, Kenneth. I honestly.
1: Me know why you go down the road there. Mm-hmm. You know, but I like for one, Father's Day. The message them was big up all the father them. I mean no other message to attach it like the good father them. You understand? Just big up. A father's there, just big up the father them.
0: But me can't big up all of the father them because I know all of them.
1: No, you know, so mega play music. I just say
0: big ups to Mr. Ainsworth Jones, Marissa's dad.
1: Because let me tell you something. If this is a road that me are trying to get her to go down the road, because we will go down the road there and all we are going to come out of the road, it will be going to look disheveled and tear up and mash
0: big up. Big ups to my Uncle Rupert. I'm not sure about him, brother, but because.
1: No!
0: You know what? Let me go to this. There are a few new rules this year for the staging of FIFA World Cup 2026. By the way, Germany is under one from Ivory Coast.
1: I want them get right? Seven.
0: The Germany is under one.
1: I want them get seven.
0: Four-time winning Germany.
1: I want Ivory Coast drop seven on them.
0: You all carry seven feelings from 2014.
1: Anything you want to say.
0: You all carry seven feelings.
1: I wouldn't want to turn on and look on the big old TV and I say seven.
0: Seven.
1: And then none. 7-0.
0: Okay. Players can cover their mouths. Any player who covers their mouth with a hand, arm, or shirt during a confrontation with an opponent will be punished with a red card. And I actually saw this yesterday. The first player to receive a red card. I saw this online yesterday that there was a player who was actually penalized for covering his mouth.
1: Ain't they supposed to sneeze, must sneeze, or cough?
0: No,
1: why
0: you talking? They say a confrontation with your opponent, you go there, tell them something indecent or whatever.
1: Oh, oh, yeah. You mean like, can we just imagine like some of the colorful Jamaican?
0: Mm-hmm. So if you cover your mouth because you're saying something rude, then you're going to be red carded. So that's a new rule.
1: But you can't imagine if Jamaica did a play within their workout and the ref make a bad call.
0: Hey.
1: You understand?
0: I can only imagine.
1: A player just start your grandmother, your auntie, mm-hmm. your sister.
0: Your, everybody. Your, whole of female members of your family.
1: Yes.
0: Every fabric down at Pings.
1: Yes.
0: And public. What?
1: And then your orientation, the referee's orientation.
0: Yo.
1: Yes.
0: Jamaicans are interested. There's a 10-second substitution. Players are being subbed off, have 10 seconds to leave the pitch. If they take longer, their replacement must wait an additional 1 full minute before entering temporary, leaving the team one man down.
1: So
0: because we're not going to draw out this game with the sub.
1: Because someone will use it as tactics.
0: We're going to use that tactics. We're
1: going to play the game on fear.
0: Mm-hmm.
1: When on a hand, a foot.
0: 5-second restart. Referees can initiate a visible 5-second countdown for throw-ins and goal kicks. Taking longer results in a turnover or an awarded corner kick for the opposition, respectively. So don't bother hover around this ball, yeah? If you take your goal kick or your throw-in. You're over there.
1: I run down the clock
0: with the throw-in. Throwing the ball, okay? Medical treatment rules. Any player who stops play to receive on-field medical treatment must leave the field and wait for 1 full minute before re-entering unless the injury was caused by a foul resulting in a card. Captain only referee protest. Only team captains are permitted to approach or question a referee. Any other player crowding or protesting an official risks an immediate yellow. They full of card though. I'll be a card pack a player.
1: So a player can give referee 1 card.
0: Yellow card amnesty. To prevent players from missing critical matches due to accumulated bookings, single yellow cards are cleared after the group stage and again after the... Oh, that's nice. So if we get a red... Okay, you're not going to just count up my reds them in a group stage and then we're going to quarterfinals and you say my red for a group stage count over here. So, no. Okay. No cards on goal scoring advantage. Players will no longer automatically receive a yellow card for a tactical foul if the referee plays advantage and a goal is scored.
1: On that note, we can go for a break.
0: Interesting.
1: Yes. Okay. It is 3:45. I said, who on that one love again?
0: The Germany.
1: All right.
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0: in court? 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

0: Alrighty, guys, 22 minutes right now after 4 o'clock. Ivory Coast, not winning yet. Sure. All right. Time for a spotlight. In the spotlight this afternoon, we have Conroy Williams. He calls himself the military man, you know. I want Conroy out of it. Conroy!
1: Greetings.
0: Let me never tell you. Nobody never tell you.
2: Right jersey, Conroy.
0: Nobody never tell you, Conroy.
2: Conroy, yeah. Right jersey.
1: Yeah, man, right jersey.

0: I say, I tell them I could bring Brazil, you know.
1: Can I?
0: Yeah.
1: Nobody never tell you. So then call a jersey and allowed in the studio while I'm here. How you doing?
0: I'm good.
1: Good, good.
0: I hope you are, you know.
1: I am doing wonderful, darling. On my side, my goat just did his big one with that hat trick the other day, so I'm wonderful.
0: Okay. Messi, you know.
1: You see? I'm glad I know what
0: we're
1: doing.
0: I don't have anything against talent, you know, but I don't cheer for Argentina, but I don't have nothing against good talent.
1: I recognize your good talent. You know?
0: Yeah.
1: All right, make Kenneth know because you need to fight my friend Dean. Speaking of good talent, you're a talent yourself too.
0: Yeah, give thanks for the compliment.
1: Listen, coming from all the way in Montego Bay, coming over to Kingston, why make the shift to Kingston? You felt like you did it as just a personal move or a musical move?
0: Yeah, it's a musical move because there wasn't no studio in Montego Bay like that. Maybe a little one studio and no production and all those things. Everything. Kingston is the HQ, the headquarters for the music, you know?
1: Mm-hmm. Yeah. Move was worth the while?
0: Yeah, it was worth the while because improvements, you know?
1: Mm-hmm.
0: Yeah.
1: Mm-hmm. Tell me about your stage name, though, Military Man. Why the Military Man?
0: Well, I used to have a song with my DJ about the military and the JCF, which is the Jamaica Defense Force. So my friends it's like them paste on the lyrics what I always DJ. All my friends just start to paste on the name and me military. So mm-hmm. I say, you know, I go work with your name there as a DJ, you know.
1: My things so. Are treated one Johnny Army or something. Maybe if it weren't for music, you would be in the military.
0: Yeah, maybe if it wasn't for music, I'd be in the military, yes.
1: But when you have a name like a military man, you know, I'm expecting the sound from you to be also militant. No nonsense, to the point, man. Straight chopping.
0: Straight militancy, you know?
1: Uh-huh.
0: Yeah, man.
1: How would you describe your music? Is it dancehall? Is it reggae? What is it?
0: Well, when we just start off, I'm mostly like dancehall we are though. Mm-hmm. And when we start, Ross, we take the reggae thing now. Serious, you know, because reggae really have the, I would say no, reggae have the words for the people, you know.
1: Mm-hmm.
0: Yeah, man, reggae is upliftment. And when you listen to all those reggae singers, you know, the Bob Marley, Burning Spear, Peter Touch, Bonnie Wheeler, Dennis Brown comes straight down, you know, is the message.
1: Mm-hmm.
0: So I think that's the best. So we always try to choose the best. So we say reggae, you know.
1: Okay. Yeah. Are you writing from a personal perspective when you put pen to paper? Is this inspiration from your own personal life or what you've seen people around you go through?
0: Well, what we see people around us go through, we like to sing what's going on out mm-hmm. there in the world. Because what's going on in the world teach you, you understand me, to make music, to make people know what really going on.
1: Mm-hmm.
0: Yeah.
1: Talk to me about some of the big names that you've worked with or some of the names that we'd be familiar with since, you know, being a part of the industry. Some of those achievements, highlight moments for you.
0: Naturally, the big name that I work with Caperton.
1: Fireman.
0: You understand me, the fireman, you know. I'm still power on the fireman same way, you see me?
1: Mm-hmm.
0: From them time till now, and I work with Morgan Heritage. I understand me, I come work, do some work with Bugle. You understand me? Well, right now the tune that playing is me and Bugle, Jamaica, you know? Nice music for Jamaica and Africa, you know?
1: All right, me quit that, but I want to know. Yeah.

0: If you can't spell again, put on. This is me over here, so defense and stuff. AF. You know, you beat your chest for the mice, me over here, try combo my finger. AF. Okay. All right. It's a good sound. It's a good look. I love that. Do you have this out on your streaming platforms, your YouTube, your Apple Music, your Spotify? We can find these over there.
1: Yeah, it's on every major platform, you know.
0: You're promoting this single now, or you have like a body of work that you're pushing?
1: I'm promoting this single same way, but me have music that my voice up and pushing, but it's this music really, because I want it going to Jamaica Tourist Board, you know?
0: Mm-hmm. Oh, yeah. That's what with this one, with the, what is the name of the song, Jamaica?
1: Jamaica. Yeah.
0: Ah, big moves. Where do we find you on social if we want to check out your music? What is your...
1: Well, on social media, you know that my Facebook is my right name. It's not Military Man, and then no, my Instagram, Military Man 876.
0: Mm-hmm. Yeah. And if we're searching for the music on the streaming platforms, just look for Military Man, same way.
1: Yeah, just look for Military Man.
0: All right. I mean, looking back at your journey, though, where you want to be, where else do you see yourself going with this music thing?
1: Well, we want to go as far as we can, you know, because we can't go farther than Africa, you know, from Jamaica to Africa. We're done in the West already, so we say Europe, then Asia, then Africa, you know? So we just want the music to spread four corners of the world, you know?
0: No.
1: Let people get the message right, you know?
0: No big stage, no Grammys, no big awards and them things.
1: Yeah, man, all of that in the program, man. You see what I'm saying? All of them major platforms that we're doing music to see if we can reach to the top, you know?
0: Okay, the sky's the limit.
1: Yeah, naturally.
0: Or there is no limit. You're just going to keep rising.
1: Yeah.
0: As far as you can go.
1: Naturally.
0: My thing, military man.
1: True. All right. Thanks.
0: So you're going to change your jersey and come back, yeah? Anybody in your team you want to big up before we go?
1: Well, Vini, you know? You see me, you know, Brazil that, you know. Brazil full of baller. We have all baller where we don't carry it.
0: Yeah. Because I right, work from home here, so your baller work from home, you know.
1: The right forward when we did I look for them carry from Chelsea. You know, you not get for come on me, I tell you. We feel it for him, but next time, you know.
0: Next time.
1: Yeah.
0: All right, darling. Thank you so much for stopping by.
1: Okay, thank you, same way too,
0: all
1: you
0: right,
1: know.
0: Bless up. Military Man coming out of Montego Bay here in Kingston, doing it big. This one is called Jamaica. Yeah, pushing this one for the Jamaica Tourist Board.

0: same way.
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3: 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The marquee names on show will include Blake Seville, Hakeem Blake, Antonio Watson, Hansel Parchment, and Tajay Gale. In the men's section, the women's division will feature Elaine Thompson-Herrera, Sharika Jackson, the Clayton Twins, Tia and Tina, Megan Simmons, and Dejanay Oakley. Don't miss 4 spectacular days of world-class athletics.
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5: Kenneth.
6: Adrian.
5: Why am I shouting your name like that?
6: You just love calling me.
5: I don't even know. By the way, here's a question for you. What has been your favorite moment of the World Cup so far?
6: When Brazil touch a pitch. First game, second game. I mean, once Brazil is there, that's it for me. I mean, you know, I'm a simple person, you know.
5: Can you separate your love for Brazil? That cannot be the highlight of the World Cup for you so far.

0: But there's nothing else.
1: You know what the highlight of the World Cup for me so far is?
0: What?
1: What's the name of this? Cabo Verde?
2: Cabo Verde.
1: The country?
0: Hey.
1: Yes. That... Who did it play? And held them to a nil all draw.
0: Just unfortunate that this side equalized.
1: I'm going to tell you.
0: It's just unfortunate that this side playing now, them equalize.
1: Yeah, Cabo Verde. They're an African team. Republic of Cabo Verde in an archipelago. Right? I'm going to tell you what happened. The keeper, his story was the highlight of the World Cup.
0: Oh, in mother reach.
1: And that me go tell you. You know that me go tell you? So the keeper before the World Cup had around 40-something thousand followers on Instagram. But because of his exceptional performance, not a goal reached the G-net.
2: Spain
1: didn't play against it. Not a goal passed through keeper net. And he's 40 years old, a big man. And he saved every goal. And it became such a hugely talked about moment that his social media following
0: big
1: has grown to. Guess how much he reached?
0: About millions.
1: How much?
0: About 4 million.
1: Go on.
2: 2 million.
1: May I give you an extra? Go on again.
0: 6 Kenny. Million in there now.
1: Go on again.
2: 7 million.
1: Go on again, Kenneth.
0: 10 million.
1: 10 million. Go on again.
0: 12.
2: 20?
1: 14.7 million followers. I'm on his page now. May I start following him too?
0: You start following him too?
1: Yeah.
0: Jeez. You sure not smiling? I look.
1: From 40,000
0: to
1: 14.7 million because of that one game where you have a top contender for the World Cup, a title contender.
0: Yeah.
1: Being held to a nil all draw,
0: He
1: was also awarded man of the match, and that was primarily because of his superb goalkeeping.
0: Man of the match.
1: Is my man of the World Cup.
0: All right.
1: But then the other side of the story is family members coming. Was it mommy that wanted to come to the World Cup, and because of the visa issues and stuff, she couldn't have been there. But because of his performance and word got out about it, processing Guan.
0: Yeah, man.
1: Mommy, they are foreign right now for watch the World Cup.
0: It's a nice story.
1: It's a beautiful story. Yeah. That has been my moment of the World Cup so far.
0: All right, you see, what's going to make it more fun for me when
1: Brazil.
0: Yeah, man, Brazil. You understand? But you see, the baller, the top baller where I work from home, when him decides I'm going to end that and I'm going to return, you know, to the place of employment, because that's going to make it more interesting. But as usual, you know, I got bad mind and kick him down.
1: And we kick him down or him just throwing himself and saying drop.
0: You know, I got bad mind and kick him down. But I hope the ref them and VAR have them here upon them people. Anyway, I want to play a few more songs.
1: I think if you do that, so I could just tell the people have a nice afternoon, because...
0: And if you acknowledge the song them where we have played so far, because you know, I go around the thing like, say, boy, you know, rate him on them. Shabba, if you come out and say, oh, I must say,
1: the best baby. Special love going out to all the dads. Tomorrow is your special day. Don't let nobody tell you otherwise. And let me tell you something. If you know you're a good father...
0: Yeah, you know. You and I have a conversation off air. And that's why I say, just say, happy Father's Day and don't
1: know. No, but me just say, I know there are lots of men who are good fathers who feel slighted because they don't get the recognition that they truly deserve. And I'm telling them that I love and appreciate them. What do you mean?
0: The cosmetic

0: some women, but Akelia, me can talk when a weird fault, you know.
1: No, man,
0: some women use children as pawns, and some women don't allow men to be good fathers. The fathers, because the relationship with me and the woman sour, so them use the pitney as pawn, right?
2: Weaponize.
0: And weaponize the situation where man can't get actively played in role in children's life. And I see it with my own two eyes, and that's why I can say that all of you stop it.
2: No, it's not Jamaica alone.
0: Stop.
2: We know say happen, not for Jamaica, but
0: yeah. But God not sleep.
2: Just me say God not sleep.
0: I'm saying that do not do that because you think you might be slighting the father. Mm-hmm. You're at a picnic. You're hurting the long run here. So now stop the foolishness. That means you don't know.
2: All right. So we're checking out. All right.
0: But me still a big up the father them.
2: Yeah. Big them up, big them up.
0: Love them.
2: All right.
0: Respect them.
2: You want to show us a sit down on the stool that talk about big up the fathers, then with a smile for that. I'm like that. I'm like that.
0: Delhi, where you do?
2: You know, deal with them, you know, make it
0: big
2: happen.
0: Big up Artwell. Artwell is a dad. What are you doing?
2: Listen, you are to make it work as their partner.
0: With Delhi?
2: Yeah. You're supposed to make it work.
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0: Popeye's barbecue chicken sandwich is here. Crispy barbecue chicken breasts in between buttery brioche buns. 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
1: It is now 5 o'clock right here on the 94. Let's play this one for you.
0: National Stadium comes alive with track and field action for the J3A Puma National Junior and Senior Athletics Championships. 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

0: defamation of character. Can a WhatsApp forward, Facebook post, TikTok video, voice note, or repost land you in court? And if you didn't create the defamatory statement, but merely passed it on, can you really be held liable in damages? When does free speech get expensive? Balancing Justice host Andre Earl Casey discusses the high cost of a low blow with attorneys at law Mr. Maurice Manning Casey and Miss Aleandra Thompson on Tuesday, June 23 at 9 p.m. right here on Radio Jamaica 94 FM.
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Let me say good afternoon and welcome to this, the Round Robin. A shortened version of it this evening for you, because just after the news at 6, we pick up the live coverage from the National Stadium. All happening track and field vibe all the way till 8:30. And so, let you enjoy the shortened version of it before we get up to that time. But for right now, this is the group called The Mighty Tramps for you.

0: Oh, we're taking it down to the break, all right. We are a family, as per usual, each and every Saturday between 5 and 8:30. Oh, this is the Round Robin, a shortened version of it today. Here we got athletics happening at the National Stadium, and we'll pick up the action just after the news at 6 o'clock. But for right now, we're heading to the break. We know we don't get to pray. Sister Sledge and the family. As we say, top of the afternoon to all the fathers looking forward to tomorrow. Being your special day, Father's Day. Let me take the time to wish all the fathers, my sons that are fathers as well, my friends that are fathers, grandfathers, fathers, those playing the part of a father. We respect you for what you do. Yes, you are special. To motivate and to direct. And to keep things in check as well, you know what I mean? And support and make certain you grow in a certain kind of way. It is 5:30 right here as we head to the break. More afterwards, so stick and stay. This is your Radio Jamaica 94. Let me tell you officially what time it is right here. I should have done this earlier on, so let me go with this one for you.
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3: The Round Robin, playing the best old school.

Father Shadow, Easy the Man, Christopher Martin, and the rest of the crew. Happy Father's Day when it comes along, all right? To all my friends, colleagues, brethren, you know how it is. Mr. Blackburn, Mr. Stevens.

So amazing. 15 getting up to 6 o'clock as we keep you rocking right here on a Saturday afternoon. The shortened version of this, the Round Robin.

as we close out this program, getting into sports momentarily. We got the news on top of the hour, and we pick up the action once again with sports for you. Live action from the National Stadium right here all the way till 8:30, so please stick and stay, all right? In the meantime, once again, happy Father's Day to all the fathers, friends, bros. How it is? Enjoy your special day come tomorrow. Enjoy every moment of it, all right?

0: The man Jackie Mutu has the last say. Evening jam, getting into that jam, indeed. So we say, blessed love to those locked in right now. This is Radio Jamaica 94 FM. We invite you now to stay tuned for the latest news from the news center, the news and sports center, that is. And we pick up with sports afterwards for you. Got to let you know, indeed, having a constant blockage in your residential or commercial sewer lines, Stevens Plumbing Service can hydrojet your sewer line and get it flowing again. 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It is that time, folks. We make it right here on the 94, 6 o'clock.
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1: Good evening, I'm Deidrean Gordon with the latest Radio Jamaica News. The Jamaica Constabulary Forces Agricultural Protection Branch, APB, is urging the public to exercise caution when purchasing beef following the illegal slaughter of 8 cows in Clarendon between Friday and Saturday. According to the APB, a farmer discovered about 1:30 a.m. on Saturday that 8 of his cows had been stolen. The animals were later found slaughtered near PJ Patterson Highway in the vicinity of St. Jago Road and Duke Street in Clarendon. The APB is warning residents not to purchase beef from unknown or unverified sources in the area, noting that the slaughtered animals did not undergo the mandatory veterinary inspection required to determine whether the meat was safe for human consumption. Authorities say meat from illegally slaughtered animals could pose a serious public health risk and should be considered unsafe. The branch is encouraging consumers to buy beef only from licensed and reputable vendors. Butchers, meat vendors, wholesalers, restaurants and supermarkets are also being urged to remain vigilant and report any suspicious sales of beef or other meat products, particularly those being offered at unusually low prices. Reports may be made to the APB tip line at 658-219-2063, the police emergency number 119, or Crime Stop at 311. The government is to roll out a weather-triggered insurance scheme for farmers as part of its broader post-disaster resilience strategy. Agriculture Minister Floyd Green says the government will be providing $50 million for the insurance plan.
2: To insure for 1 year, the base rate is $10,000. So the government is putting in place a $50 million program to insure 5,000 farmers on a first-come, first-served basis, but prioritizing our youth and our women this financial year. So reach out to RADA, reach out to 4-H, reach out to GK Weather Protect, we will pay that bill. And that is the base. So it means if you want to top it up, then you can top it up.
1: Additionally, Mr. Green says money has been earmarked to alleviate the effects of drought conditions.
2: Already we have started to roll out a $149 million program around drought. And already in parts of our country, some of our more productive areas, we have already started to truck water to farmers. But a big component of this $149 million is to build catchment ponds. If you have a group and you have an area in your community that will be good to develop a catchment area, reach out to RADA. We will do that free of cost. And if you are a sole practitioner, a sole entrepreneur, you want farming, here the deal. You do the excavation, we will provide you with the pond liner, free of cost.
1: Agriculture Minister Floyd Green, he was speaking during this week's launch of the Denby Agricultural Show. And Minister Green says the administration is working on a 10-year strategic plan for the agriculture sector.
2: We believe that we have to have a long-term plan for agriculture that must go across political administrations. It shouldn't make a difference who is the Minister of Agriculture. You should know the direction of the government and the country for agriculture for the next 10 years. We are working on that now because we want people to look on and know where Jamaica plans to be in the next 10 years with our agricultural enterprise. And we expect that by the end of September, we will be able to present that plan. We have had some wonderful consultations. I want to thank everybody who has participated, and that will tie into some of what I will speak about at Denby as we outline the blueprint for moving forward.
1: Agriculture Minister Floyd Green. Prime Minister Dr. Andrew Holness says Jamaica must shift from being solely a net exporter of talent to also becoming a receiver of skilled workers if the economy is to grow and expand. Dr. Holness says countries are not only competing for investments and businesses, but also for talent. The Prime Minister, while making the point that talent is the biggest source of competition among nations, seemingly alluded to the discussions now taking place surrounding Jamaica's controversial agreement to accept third country nationals, TCNs, from the United States.
3: Increasingly, therefore, Countries are competing for people. I want that point to seep in, not just to the audience in front of me, but to the wider Jamaica, where there is another conversation taking place.
1: Dr. Holness says skilled workers are seeking out destinations that meet their needs.
3: A tourist chooses where to spend a vacation. An investor chooses where to place capital. A business chooses where to establish operations. A skilled worker chooses where to build a career. A family chooses where to build a future. In each case, the decision is influenced by remarkably similar considerations. Is the place safe? Is it welcoming? Is it well governed?
1: Prime Minister Dr. Andrew Holness. He was the keynote speaker at the Rio Hotel and Resort's 25th anniversary gala on Thursday in Montego Bay. An aspect of the TCN discussions relate to a diplomatic cable from the United States Embassy in Kingston, obtained by the Gleaner, which stated that Minister Audrey Marks made the proposal for a third country national arrangement that would have Jamaica receive up to 10,000 individuals from the United States. The note said the minister made the proposal to a U.S. official attached to the Department of Homeland Security during the America's Counter-Cartel Conference at the U.S. Southern Command in Miami, Florida on March 5 in 2026. In an interview on Thursday with the Jamaica Information Service, Information Minister Dr. Dana Morris-Dixon acknowledged the existence of the diplomatic cable, but said clarification was provided shortly after it was sent to indicate that the reference to Minister Marks was linked to separate discussions on attracting skilled workers to Jamaica. Member of Parliament for Portland East, Isaac Buchanan, is appealing to the police to be quick in their investigation into the death of 12-year-old Crystal McLean, whose decomposed body was found in the Rio Grande in Grants Level on Wednesday. Mr. Buchanan is calling for every available resource to be used to uncover the facts, identify those responsible, and ensure that justice is served swiftly and fairly. The MP, who is also opposition spokesperson on youth and human rights, has condemned what is believed to be an act of violence against the child and has pledged the support for Crystal's family.
4: I want to assure the McLean family that I stand ready to assist with funeral arrangements during this difficult period. While nothing can erase your pain, I hope this gesture provides some measure of comfort as you navigate the days ahead. This tragedy must also compel us to reflect on our collective responsibility to protect our children. Parents, educators, churches, community leaders, law enforcement and elected officials all have a duty to ensure that our children are safe. We cannot become numb to violence, nor can we accept these tragedies as inevitable. Our children must be protected.
1: MP for Portland East, Isaac Buchanan. Crystal, a student of Port Antonio High School, was reported missing on June 12. According to the police, a high alert was issued on Monday, June 15, after extensive efforts to locate the child were unsuccessful. Investigators reported that Crystal was last seen at her home around 7 in the morning. The gruesome discovery was made shortly after midday on Wednesday, when individuals rafting on the Rio Grande stumbled upon the body in an advanced state of decomposition and alerted the police. The body was partially submerged in water. A bag was nearby containing clothing and school books. The police are awaiting the results of a post-mortem to determine the cause of death. The Clarendon police are searching for a man who seriously wounded his cousin at the Maypen Market yesterday. The victim has been admitted to hospital with chop wounds to his head, right wrist and left palm. His left thumb was also severed during the attack, which occurred about 4 p.m. According to the police, both men were higglers who sell in the market. It's reported that the victim was at his stall when the accused approached him and asked if he wanted to purchase a particular item. After he was told no, the suspect reportedly removed a machete from his underarm and chopped at his cousin. The victim ran and attempted to barricade himself inside the shop, but was followed by the suspect, who inflicted several chop wounds. The accused then fled the scene. The wounded man was assisted to hospital by a passerby. Iran announced earlier today that it was closing the vital waterway in response to renewed Israeli strikes in Lebanon. The U.S. military denied Iran's claim to control the strait, and President Donald Trump threatened to impose U.S. tolls in the shipping lane if a deal with Tehran is not ultimately reached. Meanwhile, Vice President J.D. Vance and a U.S. delegation are expected to attend negotiations with Iranian officials.

0: in Switzerland this weekend. Tehran has warned that without ending the war in Lebanon, efforts on a final peace deal cannot progress. To end the newscast, here are the main points. Police urge caution when buying beef after 8 stolen cows found slaughtered in Clarendon. Prime Minister calls for country to shift from being solely net exporter of talent to also becoming a receiver. Portland police awaiting post-mortem results on body of 12-year-old schoolgirl found dead in Rio Grande. MPI said Buchanan appeals for quick investigation. And Clarendon police searching for man who they say seriously wounded his cousin at Maypen Market. That's the latest news on Radio Jamaica. I'm Deidre Ann Gordon. Have a good evening.
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4: 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Coverage is brought to you by Popeyes. Love that chicken from Popeyes. Now, here we go.
5: There you go. That is the movement before the gun. So you can let it play now. You're going to see that he moved his head, did not leave the track, and then everybody has moved when they heard the gun. And then he left the blocks last. So properly, that should be a warning for in effect disturbing the start.
6: He had some trouble at the start at champs as well before eventually going on to win. Page, he needs to get this reaction thing right if he's gonna go to the World Juniors, the World Under 20. Green card for the field.
5: Again, I'm not going to argue with the starters because they're there. They could tell if there was some disturbance, because if there's a disturbance, even if Page twitched, then he shouldn't be charged even with a warning.
7: On your marks.
5: But it was pretty clear to me that Marquis did twitch, which is not enough for disqualification, but could have been enough for a warning. But we have to defer to the starters. The star crew is there on spot. They would have known if there was some disturbance in the start area.
7: So Thomas, Jibison, Clark, Page, Morris, and Wright. Semi-final one, under 20 boys, 110-meter hurdles. Marquis Page there. Standing wait. Young talent from San Diego. Runs out of lane 5.
5: Wait on the gun.
7: Set. This time they get away cleanly. Marquise Page got a pretty good start. So too, Jonathan Clark of Kingston College. The other San Diego rep, Romario Jimmy.

0: Jackson wants to make a late shout as well. Marquise Page takes command now, and Marquise Page leads them home in the final analysis. 13.93 seconds, the flash time.
1: I suspect that Marquise Page may have been passed late in the race by the youngster from ASHJ Track Club, Noel Wright. Let's see what the
2: official... It looks like Page got it.
1: Are you? Well, you know, I'm at a strange angle, but I'm willing to see. Let's see.
2: So, pretty close there at the start. Page now stepping forward. Has the advantage, hurdling well. Controlled, and yes, very close on the line, but yeah. Page got it. Good, yeah.
0: In 13.94 seconds, Wright is second. So 13.94 seconds for the winner, Marquise Page. Noel Wright of HSJ took the runner-up spot in 13.96. 14.12 for the third place finisher, Jonathan Clark of Kingston College.
1: Unfortunate for Kaif Morris, who was in it, hit the hurdle, ate really badly, and crossed the line last. So the automatic qualifiers from this semifinal, one of two. Page, Jago. Well, let's give them the times as well, Spencer.
0: So Marquise Page, 13.94. Noel Wright, 13.96. Jonathan Clark, 14.12 seconds.
1: Those are automatically in, and we'll watch the bubble times. Of course, coming up in the next semifinal, some very familiar names, including some 400-meter hurdlers. Do sprint hurdlers make the best 400-meter hurdlers, Danielle?
2: Or do 400-meter hurdlers make the best sprint hurdlers?
0: We've got Perry, Gordon, Lewis, Miller, Pine, and Todd.
2: Let's see if Miller is there.
1: He won the 400-meter hurdles here at these National Junior Championships, running a new personal best, breaking 50 seconds. Did Robert Miller of Heidel. Had a challenging time at Boys Champs, but has redeemed himself here at the National Junior Championships.
2: Challenging time in the 400 hurdles at Boys Champs. He went on to get the win in the 110 meter hurdles, the class on boys.
0: Not seeing Robert Miller, who was listed for lane 5.
2: That, I think, means he's satisfied with the victory in the 400 meter hurdles. No need to double.
0: Running out of lane 2 here, Amir Perry from William Nibb. In lane 3, we move to Shakir Lewis, or make that Tajaneel Gordon from Kingston College.
1: Yeah, one of the favorite athletes here, 13.39 at his best.
0: Lane 4, Shakir Lewis from Jamaica College.
1: His 13.81 makes him quite a force to be reckoned with in this event as well.
0: Lane 6, Orlando Pine, Edwin Allen.
1: Yeah, he's a 14-second runner in the 110 hurdles.
0: And completing the lineup from Kingston College in lane 7, it's Nathan Todd.
1: Yeah, Nathan.

0: By Taj O'Neill, Gordon of Kingston College takes control and takes control firmly and goes away quite comfortably in the end from Edwin Allen's Orlando Pine. Taj O'Neill, Gordon of Kingston College, 13.82, the flash time in semifinal two of the under 20 boys 110 meter hurdles. The official time now 13.83 seconds for Taj O'Neill, Gordon. Orlando Pine second, 14.16. And in third, in 14.24 seconds, Shakir Lewis of Jamaica College.
1: Well, this was all business by Taj O'Neill Gordon of Kingston College. From the start, here we see it.
2: Yes, it was a clean race for him. Hurdles well all throughout the race, focused. Good with the arms, bringing up the trail leg, bringing it around. Sprinting through, nice, clean, controlled race, 13.83 seconds.
1: Fastest finish up, Pine from Edwin Allen, finished fast, passing Shakir Lewis of Jamaica College on the line, but the top three, as we all know, are automatically in the final. And so, from a time perspective, the time qualifiers are Romario Gibson from the previous semifinal and Nathan Todd, 14.71.
2: So that's three from Kingston College in the final.
0: Taj O'Neill Gordon, 13.83 seconds. Orlando Pine, 14.15. Shakir Lewis, 14.24. The official results for semifinal two in the under 20 boys 110 meter hurdles.
2: Yeah, so three from KC will be in the final, two from St. Jago, one from Edwin Allen and Jamaica College.
1: Olympic gold medal winner Hansel Parchment on screen.
0: This indicates to you that the men's event will be coming up next. Two semifinal heats we have got. The Hansel Parchment is in the first one. It's going to be the top three in each and the next two best times to move into the final.
1: Hansel Parchment, such a superstar of the sport here in Jamaica and globally, having won multiple Olympic medals in the 110-meter hurdles, multiple world championship medals in the 100-meter hurdles, bronze as far back as 2012, Spencer.
0: Yes, in London.
1: The London 2012 Olympics, and then all the way forward to the 2021 Olympics in Tokyo to get gold. I mean, that's a span, and he's still at it.
2: Yeah, he's one of the best closers, finishers in the game.
1: DeMario Prince on screen as well. He's actually the leading Jamaican this year. Outstanding sprint hurdler, both indoors and out. Indoors, Daniel mentioned it earlier, 60-meter hurdles. Outdoors, 110-meter hurdles. And DeMario Prince really showing great form this season.
0: That's right, Bruce. 13.15 seconds, the fastest Jamaican this season. DeMario Prince will be joined at Baylor University by Robert Miller. This summer, we have got Brown, Rasheem Brown, the national record holder from the Cayman Islands. We have got Brian, Prince, Simmons, Parchment, Campbell, Gordon, and Harris for semifinal one in the men's 110-meter hurdles. The national record, 12.90 seconds, set by Omar McLeod back in 2017. No Orlando Bennett, who took silver at the last World Champs. No Tyler Mason, who took bronze. No Rashid Broadbell. I tell you, next year when we have the World Championships, outside of some injury, all the big names should be here or will be here, I would want to presume.
1: Yeah. Hansel Parchment at 6'5", made for the 110 hurdles. He doesn't have to try to get up and over. He's right there and drives through. In fact, some hurdlers, one of the challenges they have, they can't run too fast. They kind of have to control the speed between the hurdles. Hansel Parchment, I think if somebody was made for the 110 hurdles, it's Hansel Parchment.
2: Yeah, he's mastered being able to accelerate with the three strides in between, in rhythm. It's very difficult for a lot of hurdlers to do that and maintain their stride length.
0: And runs his best races in the last half of the event. That was how he hauled in Grant Holloway to win the Olympic title, and he had a joke with Holloway at the end and said, I knew I would have caught you. And Holloway was coming back all this time, and Parchment was closing the gap. Got him in the final analysis.
1: So So that's Joel Bryan on screen.

0: lives and trains here in Jamaica.
1: This is Demario Prince, the fastest Jamaican this season from Baylor University.
0: Amen, at 31.5, man.
1: Lane 4, Charvis Simmons from Clemson University.
2: 13.37 this season.
1: Lane in number 5, the veteran campaigner, the two-time national champion, Tokyo Olympics gold medalist, Hansel Parchment.
0: Is that Grace Kennedy on his chest on one side and Puma on the other? That's when you have arrived, when you have two sponsors on your chest.
1: In lane 6, it's LaFrance Campbell.
0: Another seasoned campaigner.
1: Lane 7, we have got Shaquane Gordon.
0: You might remember him from Calabar, Daniel.
2: Yes, former Calabar man, now represented Adidas.
0: Shaquane, also a bit of a sprinter, a 100-meter man as well, but focusing on the hurdles right now. So that means there's no Brandon Harris out there. Six men facing the starter.
1: And no Rasheem Brown, who was listed for lane 1.
0: And viewers, in terms of time, we're looking at about 35, depending on the wind. Mentioned to you that the lights have just been turned on inside the National Stadium. I think some pixie dust falls on the stadium track, Daniel, when the lights come on. Some magic happens, and the athletes just start running faster.
2: Well, let's see. The wind usually gets calmer as well.
0: So, 10 hurdles, 6 hurdlers, 42 inches for each hurdle. Demario Prince, lane 3. I'd say the fastest Jamaican this year. Hansel Parchment, the veteran.
1: Semi-final 1 for the men. Off they go. Prince, out and about. Parchment, as usual, will have to run his best race from behind. Demario Prince in the ascendancy. Prince in the ascendancy. Shaquane Gordon is finishing late, but Prince will get there ahead of Charvis Simmons. 13:37 is the flash time for the winner of semifinal 1 in the men's 110-meter hurdles. Demario Prince, officially, it's now 13.38 seconds.
0: A really competent time with a negative 2.8 wind. And that's Demario Prince. He's won it. He's gone through to the final. I said Prince got perhaps the best start. Hansel perhaps the worst. And Prince would never be challenged, really. Kept pushing ahead. And we'd see Shaquane Gordon looking really good outside in lane number 7. And may just have gotten up for second place, 13.51, and Simmons, 13.52.
2: Yeah, so no challenge there for Prince. Led from start to finish, 13.38, into a negative 2.8 meters per second headwind. So pixie dust effect not kicking in yet, Bruce.
0: 13.71 for Hansel Parchment in fifth, sitting on the bubble.
1: So Demario Prince, 13.38. Shaquane Gordon, 13.51. Charvis Simmons, 13.52 seconds. The top three there, sealing automatic tickets to the final.

0: And that was the season opener for Hansel Parchment.
1: First 110 meter hurdle race for Hansel this season. His only race so far was a 200 meter race at the Velocity Fest meet.
0: Okay, so first time seeing the former Olympic champion. I guess once you're an Olympic champion, you're always Olympic champion. No need for former.
1: Spencer?
2: Yes. All right. Facy, Warmington, Campbell, Roberts, Stern, Russell, Harris, and Thomas for semifinal two of the men's sprint hurdles.
1: Jerome Campbell, perhaps the biggest force in this race. We have a number of gentlemen from the NCAA system. Again, the top three guaranteed a spot in the final, but we'll introduce them to you momentarily.
0: That looks like Robert Miller in the stands watching the action, smiling there.
1: We see how Spencer has all the inside information and not giving us. He knows where Robert Miller is going to go to school next year, Baylor University.
2: But that came out a couple of months ago, Bruce. So
1: months?
2: That was out and about. Where are we, in June?
1: No, but you probably released it. They probably called you and said, hey, Spencer, I want you to know before anybody else.
2: Not at all, but I saw it being put out. Here we go then. This is Joel Facy from ERA Track Club in lane one. We move to David Warmington in lane two. University of Carolina. In lane three.
1: It should be South Carolina, that is.
2: The third fastest Jamaican this season. This is Jerome Campbell running out of lane three.
1: Yeah, his 13:33 positions him really well.
2: Lane four, we have got Gianna Roberts from TRS.
0: 13.40. Yeah, season's best.
1: Yeah, he did that at the end of May in Tennessee.
2: In lane five, we move to Jaheim Stern from Louisiana State University.
1: Stern looked really good last year, has not looked as good this year. He's an LSU athlete, though.
2: Lane number seven, we've got Andre Harris, a no DeJour Russell, who should have competed in lane six.
1: Oh, very disappointing. DeJour has been running quite a bit, both locally and overseas, in the 110 meter hurdles.
2: Jamile Thomas completes the lineup in lane eight.
1: Another University of South Carolina athlete, but I believe he's South Carolina State University as opposed to University of South Carolina. Daniel.
3: On your marks.
0: Yes, right, quite so.
1: Jerome Campbell, Gianna Roberts, really the big forces. That's lanes three and four. Somebody else will get an automatic spot. Again, the bubble time held by Olympic champion, gold medal winner Hansel Parchment, 13:71. So he's paying close attention to this race, hoping that only the top three run faster than 13.71.
2: Runners called to their marks by Gregory Hamilton, the deputy chief starter. Semifinal two of the men's 110 meter hurdles. Demario Prince took semifinal one in 13:38. Sent on the way now, clean start. Stern, Harris, Campbell is in there as well. Roberts is in business as well. This could be a tight finish, but leading them to the finish, it's Jerome Campbell, who came into the event as the third fastest Jamaican this season, and he comes home on top in 13.62 seconds. Semi-final two of the men's sprinter hurdles.
1: Was it that nobody wanted to win this race, Daniel Dowie? I mean, the lead changed a couple of times. They started hitting hurdles.
0: I think it's because everyone wanted to win the race.
1: They all wanted to win.
0: And Campbell from the University of Arkansas there, he was leading at this point. Eventually goes on to win. Roberts on the inside, closing before stumbling over the final hurdle.
1: Oh my gosh.
0: And loses it. Goes from second.
1: The 13.85 is what's coming up as second place, which means Hansel Parchment at 13.71 is through. So nice and easy for Jerome Campbell. He stayed out of all the danger. Member.

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1: 13.85 and Jaheim Stern 13.92 seconds. The top three there into
2: that
1: the
2: unfortunate
1: final.
2: Slamming of the hurdle by Gianno Roberts denies him a spot in the final. His time 13.94 outside of the time qualifiers.
1: Tough luck. And he was very much in contention, appearing as if he would have taken the runner-up spot at least.
3: Yes, it still looked like he was going to finish second, but faded after losing it over the last hurdle.
4: This event was sponsored by the Sports Development Foundation.
2: So special greetings to all the viewers globally, Spencer. I get the sense that your global fan base is growing, not just the Jamaican fan base. And so just want to make sure they know, we know they're listening and watching.
1: And we welcome each and every one, Bruce, to the coverage. Action winding down on the penultimate day.
3: I thought you were going to welcome all the hurdlers watching. We're getting ready for the 800 meters.
1: All right, Bruce and Daniel, we're going to be looking, while we wait for the women's 800 meter final, we're going to be looking back at Tajay Gale's winning jump in the men's long jump contest. Here we go.
3: Tajay Gale on the runway for his final jump.
2: Was that the final jump or was that the 831 jump?
1: This is 8:37, his final
2: jump. Oh, wow. Okay, so he took the lead with 8:31 earlier, and in his final attempt got even further, 8:37. That is a world-class performance. 8:37 on his sixth and final jump, bib number 456.
3: And an improvement on his season's best, yes?
1: Yeah, for the 2019 world champion, came in with a season's best of 8.32 meters. Tajay Gale rounding into form, taking orders now from Kerry Lee Ricketts at Ricketts Performance. And winning the men's long jump title, the 2019 world champion.
2: Again, long jump, an area where we've, long and triple jump, areas where we've scored well. And both on the men's and women's side in the triple with Shanika Ricketts. Daniel, I've not seen Shanika Ricketts competing this season.
1: Bruce, just a minute here. Second in the long jump went to Jordan Turner, 8.22 meters. Third went to Nikolai Williams, 7.89 meters. Men's discus is still going on. We're going to be getting back there in a short while. And then the next event on the track will be the women's 800-meter final. Getting an update for the men's discus.
3: Yes, I'm taking a peek at it.
1: Leading at the moment, the defending champion, Ralford Mullings, 64.31 meters. In second, Frederick Dakers, 61.52 meters. For Dakers, a five-time national champion, finished second in this final last year, and third at the moment, Raquel Broderick, who was fifth in the final last year, 61.11 meters. In fourth place, Chad Wright, 60.55 meters. In fifth, Shamar Reed, 59.81 meters. In sixth place, Kai Chang, 58.86 meters. In seventh, Joseph Salmon, outstanding schoolboy from Jamaica College, 56.97 meters. In eighth place, Delano Lawrence, his best effort so far, 56.37 meters. And in ninth, Yakina Bowen, 56.26 meters. In tenth place, Tia Josh Mowat, 50.26 meters. Dejan Budai, 11th. 45.35 meters. That's the very latest in the men's discus. This is Raquel Broderick. Came in with a season's best of 62.87 meters.

0: 64.15 meters at his very best. Fifth in the final here last year. And when you look at what's happening here, Daniel, and elsewhere, you look at the world lead, 74.04 meters. If you go to a global championship and you heave anything over 70 meters, you will definitely get a medal. And most likely the gold. That's Frederick Dekkers, veteran campaigner, five-time national champion.
1: Come in, man.
0: Shamar Reed has just moved up. Racky Broderick, 62.87 meters, equaling his season's best effort in the men's discus.
2: This is Shamar Reed now throwing the Seminole. Yes, Bruce, I've learned quickly.
3: No, I don't know what was taking you so long.
2: I'll look at Chad Wright. He's up next for his final throw.
3: Chad Wright, Spencer, my understanding, is hoping to not just be able to spin a discus on his fingers, but also lift, do powerlifting at the Commonwealth Games and the discus at the Commonwealth Games.
0: Quite so, Bruce. Wants to represent Jamaica in two sports at two events this summer.
2: I was going to say the spinning is quite impressive. Spun that one out of the ring. Final attempt. 60.55 meters, Chad Wright's best so far.
0: Came into the championships as the second best Jamaican this season at 67.92 meters, which actually is his personal best. Threw that on the 12th of April. Third in the final here last year, Chad Wright. This is Frederick Dekkers now. Radford Mullings is the leader. Frederick Dekkers.
2: Yes, no improvement for Chad Wright. 58.79 on his final throw.
0: Frederick Dekkers lying third.
3: Is there sufficient lighting for Dekkers to throw?
0: Looks that way from here, Bruce. He wants a massive effort to overtake the leader.
3: Oh, a good throw.
0: Radford Mullings.
3: Oh, does he step out? Okay, he gets the white flag. Good. That was a play on the interview I heard where Dekkers was training in the dark up at
0: Yui. But they have put a stop to that from what was story said, Bruce.
3: All right, so he had sufficient light then. 62.97.
2: That moves him up into second place. But
3: not Mullins, passing the 64.31 of Mullins.
2: No. Mullins still with the win. And he's taking his final throw here. National champion.
0: So Radford Mullings, back-to-back national champion. 65-32 to win last year. 64-31 to win this time around.
2: Fouls his final attempt, but still the champion.
0: And a two-time national champion now, Radford Mullings. This 24-year-old competitor. Frederick Dekkers took second with the 62.97 meters, which he threw on his final attempt. And the third place went to Raquel Broderick, 62.87 meters. The top three there in the men's discus. Broderick improving two places this year, having finished fifth last year. Mullings retains his title. Dekkers once again finishes second, like it was last year. Awaiting now more action on the track, the women's 800 meter final will be coming up shortly, in a few minutes.

0: Four events remain on the track on the final day, on the penultimate day here at the National Stadium. We've got two semis for the women's 800, the men's 800 final, and the men's 400 meter hurdles final will close the show.
1: You said semis for the 800s? Or are they going to straight finals?
0: My bad, Bruce. The women's 800 meter is a final where 11 competitors are listed. Yeah, so the three events remaining on the track are finals.
1: Yeah, I believe they're going to have the women's 800 meter final, the men's 800 meter finals, and then the men's 400 meter hurdles finals. And that's going to be quite a way to close the show this evening. And let's see who actually passes the Daniel Dowie test. Do they actually have our superstars out there? Daniel, is Natoya Gul out there?
2: Natoya Gul
0: hasn't competed since the start of the season. I'm not sure what's happening with her at all.
1: I saw her yesterday. Did not ask if she was competing.
2: She did. I did speak to her on the day one of competition, and she said she was training, so I thought she would compete, but not seeing her in the lineup.
1: Yeah, not listed. I do see Adele Tracy listed. I do see Kellyanne Beckford, who has had a spectacular year, Spencer, in the 800 meters.
0: Bruce.
1: Going sub 2 minutes multiple times. One of the big challenges that we're having in the 800 meters this year, though, is that we have a young lady from Switzerland named Wero, who is now gone 153.98.
2: That was beautiful to watch. Audrey Wero. But the thing about Kellyanne Beckford, she breaks 2 minutes for the first time, skips 159, and goes straight to 158.
1: Was it 158.66?
0: 158.46.
1: No, it's now 46.
2: She did it twice.
1: Yeah, that's what I'm saying. I think the first one, when Daniel said she skipped the 159, I think the first race was 158.66, and then she went 158.46.
2: Yes, so breaking it for the first time and skipping a whole second.
1: She was knocking on that two-minute door forever and ever, including here at the National Championships last year, running right at two flat. So I am seeing it appears, Spencer, that we're going to have 10 athletes out there, not 11. Yeah, it looks like 10, Spencer.
0: Yeah.
1: And in lane one, could that be Aaliyah Moore of Guyana? We were talking about Guyana earlier.
0: So we have listed Moore, Lewis, Tracy, Beckford, Shelby, Wilkinson, Giddings, and Fowler. Also Samuel, Blackwood, and Gibson. Those are 11 names. We'll just look to see. Bruce told us, appears as if a competitor is missing.
1: Well, the one who's missing, as far as we're concerned, is Natoya Gul. But here we go, outside in lane 8.
0: I see a total of 9 down there. All right, here we go. Kevon Gay Fowler, the Edwin Allen schoolgirl, up there alongside Chanel Clark Giddings. In lane 8.
1: Yeah, Kevon Gay Fowler, number 98 of Edwin Allen. But they don't seem quite ready. The ladies seem ready. I'm hoping the stadium announcer will join us.
0: The national record here, 155.96 by Natoya Gul in 2023. As we told you earlier, the fastest Jamaican this season, Kellyanne Beckford, the defending champion, at 158.46, did that in Texas on June 6.
1: So we saw Giddings of Clemson University, as well as Kevon Gay Fowler of Edwin Allen. All right, so they're being given instructions. Based on what we are seeing, Spencer and Daniel, viewers, listeners, the athletes appear to be in the wrong lane. But you could say, well, it's an 800-meter race. They're all going to break.

0: To lane one after 100 meters. But I like when the athletes start in their designated lanes. So let us see if there are going to be any changes.
1: We have Adele Tracy here as well, the 1500 meter champion.
0: Adele herself, a sub 2 minute runner.
2: It's 1 minute 59.24 seconds this season.
0: Well,
2: for Adele Tracy, she opted not to take that stride out. She's ready to go.
0: And if that's Alia Moore of Guyana in lane one, she's like, I don't know why they're using their energy to run right now. I'm going to save it for the 2 laps. 800 meters, 2 laps at the National Stadium. That is such a Jamaican default move. If they start cruising ready, run out athletes. It's something that we do at development meets. We do it all the time. Such a default.
1: That's Adele Tracy, who won the 1500 meter title yesterday.
0: I mentioned it as a Jamaican default. That's why when Adele Tracy, who lives and trains in the UK, and Alia Moore of Guyana, they got the same instruction as everybody. They didn't move.
2: Another look at Chenille Clark-Giddings and Kevin Gay Fowler.
0: Right, so the announcer, the stadium announcer, is announcing per the online system, but that's not what's on the track. So he introduced Naja Gibson of Life University, who's not there. So this young lady, bib number 5 tonight, is Anastasia Blackwood of Sydney Pagan.
1: Finished second in the 1500 meters behind Adele Tracy last evening.
0: This, I believe, should be Gabrielle Wilkinson in the red, as well as Naja Gibson from Life University.
2: Yeah, they're definitely not in their assigned lanes.
0: No. And the announcer is having a big challenge with that.
1: I wonder why we're having this, though.
0: That's what I'm saying. Put them in their assigned lanes.
1: Yes.
0: You know, here on screen is Amia Samuels from Alphonsus Davis. Now we recognize Kellyanne Beckford, her number 652, running under the Under Armour, brand new PBs. Does she go 158 today, Danielle, and
2: we'll
0: show that these 158s are no fluke?
2: She's done it twice, so I think that's solid enough.
0: So now we got it right again, Adele Tracy. We've spoken about her a number of times.
2: I was wondering where her signature smile was. There it is.
0: So this is definitely Liana Lewis now.
1: Former Edwin Allen captain a couple of seasons ago.
2: 2 minutes 02.69, her best this season.
1: And this is Alia Moore from Guyana, the Guyanese national champion.
0: Shout out to all my Guyanese friends who are watching. Now your Guyanese rep in lane number one. So do we call it, Danielle, do we say that Kellyanne Beckford wins and Adele Tracy second?
1: Here we go then. The women's 800 meter final is very much out and about. Clean start to the defending champion in the full black, Kellyanne Beckford there. Ranging up quite early, the Edwin Allen schoolgirl, Kevon Gay Fowler, is up there as well on the headlines. And also there, Wilkinson, Clark Giddings, Blackwood, Adele Tracy settles in mid-pack at the moment as they leave the 200-meter marker on the first leg. It's the defending champion, Kellyanne Beckford, dictating the tempo.
0: 27 seconds through 200 meters. 10 athletes started this race, and they have 500 meters to go.
2: Beckford doing what she needs to do. She's the season leader. Doesn't want to take any chances and play around and mess up the pace, so she takes charge of it. Running strong here, Beckford.
1: Alia Moore, the Guyanese national champion, they get the bell. She's in second at the moment.
2: Came through 458 seconds, Beckford. Good pace for her there.
1: Adele Tracy in third at the moment. The 1500 meter winner from last evening, but it's Kellyanne Beckford the defending champion and the fastest Jamaican this season, that takes them down the backstretch for the final time. It's a mad scramble behind her. Alia Moore, the Guyanese national champion, is there. Adele Tracy is there as well. They're all bunching up behind Kellyanne Beckford, who is still in control.
2: Beckford, she's had so much improvement this season. Got her 400 time down to 52, 2 seconds, 158 twice. And she leads them into the home straightaway.
1: Kellyanne Beckford takes them off the top bend for the final time. Adele Tracy comes calling, wants to make a late shout. But Kellyanne Beckford looks good for the win. Kellyanne Beckford retains her national title and becomes a back-to-back champion in the women's 800 meters. Adele Tracy settles for second. The flash time are officially now 2 minutes 02.74 seconds. The winning time for Kellyanne Beckford.
2: National champion again for Kellyanne Beckford. Adele Tracy, Bruce, you called it. 1-2. Came in as the fastest ranked, one first and second. Beckford, the season leader, there she is coming into the second lap of this race, into the home straightaway, being chased by Adele Tracy and Alia Moore of Guyana. But Beckford did enough just to control this race, not caring about time too much, just wants the win. And she's your national champion again after a stellar season, running 1 minute 58.46 seconds to come into the championship as the fastest Jamaican woman this season. 202.74 for the victory for Kellyanne Beckford.
1: Adele Tracy second. Alia Moore, the Guyanese champion, third. Leanna Lewis in fourth.
0: So we have two hurdle races. Oh, no, we have the men's 800, sorry. I hope Navaski Anderson is here again.
1: Kellyanne Beckford, 202.74. Adele Tracy, 203.93. Alia Moore, 204.69. Leanna Lewis, 204.82. So just two events to go, the men's 800 meter final and the men's 400 meter hurdles final.
0: The men's 800 meters for Jamaica has gone through such a transition, going from not having men qualifying for the Olympics or the World Championships to getting into the finals. Navaski Anderson was in the finals last year at the World Championships. The national record being broken over and over. And in fact, that's probably the most broken national record for Jamaica in the last 3 years.
1: Yes, things have gotten quite on the up for the men in this event for Jamaica, as you rightly said, Bruce. We've seen some good improvement. Navaski Anderson is very much here.
0: You only know it
1: trademark
0: because of the glasses.
1: Yes.
2: And the rest of the face as well. Come on.
0: I wonder if I'd see Navaski without his glasses, if I'd recognize him.
2: Yes, yes, yes. We would.
0: Navaski, take off your glasses and say hi to the people. I want to recognize you when you're on the street. We get a message to him. You know what you should do, Navaski, when they're introducing you? Just lift your glasses so that they can see your eyes.
1: All right, we're going to head down to trackside now. We have got the men's discus champion, Radford Mullings, a back-to-back national champion with Denise Waters.
3: Back-to-back national titles, Radford. Tell me about your series of throws out there to get you to where you are now.
4: Yeah, I mean, good comp, got the job done. Still trying to chase the series of throws that puts me in a good place. But yeah, I think I came here and got the job done, so good meet.
3: 61.38 meters here. Your season's best so far is 65.97 meters. Did the wind affect you any at all out there?
4: Yeah, but like it's even conditions for everyone, so it really doesn't matter.
3: Are you looking forward to going to the Commonwealth Games
4: yeah,
3: later this
4: absolutely.
3: Season?
4: Absolutely. That's what I'm getting ready for. That's what I'm trying to peak for. So, yeah, just continuing to put in the training and get ready for Commonwealth.
3: And finally, what are the lessons that you learned at the Olympics and the World Championships that you can take with you into the summer, into the Commonwealth Games to help you medal there?
4: Absolutely. Persistence and just train hard and being humble. Just continue to grind and just get ready like every other meet.

0: Congratulations on another national title.
1: Thank you.
0: All the best. This back to you, Spencer.
2: Thank you, Denise. Ralph Mullings from the University of Oklahoma, 64.31 meters to retain the national men's discus title. We're getting ready for the men's 800-meter final, the penultimate event on the track on this, the penultimate day. That's the day. Navasky Anderson, second in this final last year.
3: So that's Jeru Burke, just seen there. Come Navasky. Deliver. But this year, 144.75 is his time. But he is our national record holder. And he's also been to the finals at the World Champs. A big, big achievement.
4: Yes, seventh in the World Championship final in Tokyo last year.
2: In lane three, it's Kirk Dawkins from Florida A&M.
3: Tallahassee, Florida is where he goes to school.
2: In lane two from Racers, DeJounte Lewis.
3: He's been on the local circuit. I'm sure he's thrilled to get some of this extra competition.
2: And in lane one from Edwin Allen, it's Shamali Wilson.
4: So the schoolboy joins the lineup.
5: On your marks.
2: Men's 800-meter final. The favorite, the national record holder, Navasky Anderson. They have been sent underway. A field of five contesting the men's 800-meter final. Navasky Anderson works his way to the front almost immediately. Senior competitor here. Up there alongside him, DeJounte Lewis of Racers Track Club. But as expected, it's Navasky Anderson dictating the tempo.
3: About just under 26 seconds for the first 200 meters.
2: Came in with a season's best of 144.56. His personal best is the national record, 142.76. The world lead, 142.08. At the moment, the first 400 meters completed in 52 plus, with Navasky Anderson out front, and we'll look to step up the tempo now. Navasky Anderson will take them down the backstretch for the final time. Firmly in command, Kirk Dawkins of Florida A&M is trying to stay with Anderson. DeJounte Lewis of Racers Track Club left back in third, but Anderson leaves the 200 meter marker in full force. Kirk Dawkins of Florida A&M holding on to second at the moment. Navasky Anderson, the national record holder, springs off the top bend, and he has this one firmly wrapped up in the bag. Navasky Anderson extending his advantage and moving away from Kirk Dawkins. Navasky Anderson, the national record holder, becomes a two-time national champion over 800 meters. Kirk Dawkins settles for second. 1 minute 47.29 seconds, the winning time for Navasky Anderson. Dawkins second, 150.26. 150.26
4: for Kirk Dawkins. Job complete for Anderson. Came to win. Again, not worried about the time. Just needed to run, shake the legs out. Took command of the race from start to finish and stayed composed. Just wanted the title. Book his ticket to the Commonwealth game. Job done, Bruce.
3: Very well done, too. The top 800 meter runners for Jamaica this year, not here. Rivaldo Marshall, one we'd mentioned. Interesting that our youngster from Texas A&M, Kimar Farquharson, chose not to do the 800 meters here. He did the 400. So left it wide open for Navasky Anderson.
2: Yeah, defending champion Tyrese Taylor absent as well. So pretty much Anderson had this one for himself.
4: Yeah, Farquharson has long sort of been pushing that 800 meters behind him.
3: And making all about the 400 and the 4x4s here at the times.
2: So Navasky Anderson wins another national title, his second, 1 minute 47.29. Kirk Dawkins second, 150.26. DeJounte Lewis in third, 156.84. That leaves us with only one event, the men's 400 meter hurdles final, to close the show.